ma num show kakra no omo bom bom pa ifiti ano pasa omo ko sa so de mo omo bom pa ifiti ano pasa ko pma hima na chen omo be de omo come no omo bom pa yesa to nyuma bom pa yesa ifiti ano pasa ei omo yem ngwa I tell you omo yem ngwa my essay o chana me come akwa show pastor me say master Charlie I like your group I like your group. Charlie, it's also person open baby akwa waiting say your uncle and our group or fellowship. O person organize it in Crawford Co Mountains. And your passes be online. We know why announcement a Buri Prayer Mountains made in Crawford Co and people call they register then they bring them there. Also bit me creative now in Crawford about. Yeah, I used to organize people to Crawford Mountains and that. Yeah, we been organizing Crawford from different churches from different areas. Now do my baby show mutia for the rooms. We been your baby forest of free mark bomb pie bibia. 3 days, 4 days, that will be a more free. It's a very good place. Your rooms or your dormitories near executive rooms, maybe on my air conditioned crowd, your restaurant, your shops near you know. Into Pebbia Kosha Bompire, the best place is a Buri Prayer Mountains. Who knew that Obaha? You will love the place. Nyamin Shah, me did the Apostle Cosby J. My main first, like I say, my promise, Dubati. And Apostle Paul Oku Hackman, that is my brother, from IDPM. And I know, sir. He will be a blessing to you. Yamin Shrao, who I will send it, Skenny Bibiano, or send it, Sydney Bibia, but 0249 97 2233. Or send this number, na neja wudin. And your phone number, mom. Me am a fro from the Prayer Mountains. And now, pack at some of my personal line amount. Frame, I'm in Obekasa. Me did the Apostle Cosby J. Reverend Gabriel, and my brother, God bless you. Apostle Francis, and Mwakwanta, God bless you, brother. My fiopa, miss you. And all the senior pastors, yeah. Rabbi Paul Daniel, Apostle Matthew, bless all of you. Hey. Amishtar, my father's Bishop Yao Oswansa, Papa. Amishtar, Bishop Oswansa, and the TTM radio 30 years ago. Became training me radio when Joy FM was the only private station. I'm a more Joy FM. Yes, yeah, yeah, Nemao. Started Jumanache. The first person I'm a Casa Wadum FM. Adum FM, yeah, but test transmission, me Bobby. Tell my community to Nako Fashion. Yeah, Jumanache, Papa. By God's grace. Bishop, you also answer. I salute you. 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I love you, Papa. And also to you, Bishop James, sir. 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
0: Apostle Cosby me ma wakwaba. 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
0: Me kwa kwa ye program 1 week wo US. 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Why? And me may wo US, Virginia, Maryland. Tuesday, New York, New Jersey. But on Safra Munina program is the 21st of this month. Na Christo Yadomonsoa. 21st, 22nd, 24th, New Year. Direction about Mamma Baby, I have a baby program in Nineveh. God bless you, a woman of God. 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And Anaki, your war night. Last week in Ahoy, they say. Tell me for more night. 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
0: say you tiare
1: my god
0: say you komayare
1: say komayare
0: say you fuya
1: say you fuya

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1: Ache mata.
0: New over here.
1: New over here.
0: Share the page. You know this is my money.
1: That's right.
0: Many person kunya share the page. Whatever you are, share the page.
1: That's right. Piatu mokake.
0: Now the next prayer.
1: That's right.
0: Isaiah 13. Something happened.

0: He besieged me. I see, he award me in, so I cannot escape. My chains heavier. He make my chains heavier. What two first were fat?
1: Two first were fat.

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0: Guided by a shared purpose and a spirit of collaboration, Emory University students push each other to think creatively and work cooperatively, knowing that different perspectives lead to new ideas.
1: 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People are always willing to study together and work hard together.
0: Learn more at emory.edu.

0: so so da wo ye hia e je hia won a de eka ba obi biara obi yare ye ha won obi biara o ni wo nye wo susumu o pese wo di bugu ase share the page, share the page.
1: Yes, Lord.
0: Obi abo be share page ni biara. 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
0: David said, "Ya nanti nyambe amakwan, ame nipa nanti itisho. 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
1: there. Yes, Lord.
0: Bibe femwa.
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0: A dibi be trophy wu.
1: Yes, Lord.
0: Yes, Lord. Yes, Lord. Yes, Lord.
1: Yes, Lord.
0: A wari eni be gusesia.
1: Wari eni be gusesia.
0: So for a jaco.
1: Yes.
0: Wa wu tu bingina.
1: Wu tu mi.
0: A woman wa ye chiko. Udana ono wada.
1: My God.
0: Ye di yari ye guni.
1: Ye di yari ye guni.
0: Yari eni be dana junso.
1: Yes, Lord.
0: Ebe dana fie.
1: Ebe dana fie.
0: Fonsesi teke bani fin fin.
1: Yes.

0: Baby, yes, yes, Lord. Yes, Lord. Yes, Lord. Mawita, Mawita, and we're food. Yes, Lord. Come in, no one, yes, that's what we're doing. Mawita, Mawita, and we're doing. Yes, Lord. Yes, Lord. Oh, and tell you half a cacao soon. Yes, Bobby. You are healed.
1: Yes, Lord.

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0: nye na wo dia no ato
1: nye na wo dia no ato
0: ma nimu
1: ma nimu
0: nye virus wo ni moje
1: yes lord
0: cancer
1: cancer
0: tumor onu nsuo ya
1: onu nsuo ya
0: ense
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0: bibia for lanatum me did the apostle paul kwakma me watch him at a new overhead.
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3: 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But of what would you mean? 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Odi what is say? Enye easy crowd. 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
2: Ayam papa.
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3: Ah, ye wa ha life. 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
0: One night. The baby will be a Malaysia watching what a new overhead. Legon taxi station. Okay. Major community be won. And I do it. Legon taxi station.
2: That's right. Okay.
0: But the number name will be
3: 0503 875 54 54 93 0 53 0 53 875 54 54 93 0 53 875 54 54 93 0 53 0 53 0 53 0 53 0 53 0 53 0 53 0 53 0 53 0 53 0 53 0 53 0 53 0 53 0 53 0 53 0 53 0 53 0 53 0 53 0 53 0 53 0 53 0 53 0 53 0 53 0 53 0 53 0 53 0 53 0 53 0 53 0 53 0 53 0 53 0 53 0 53 0 53 0 53 0 53 0 53 0 53 0 53 0 53 0 53 0 53 0 53 0 53 0 53 0 53 0 53 0 53 0 53 0 53 0 53 0 53 0 53 0 53 0 53 0 53 0 53 0 53 0 53 0 53 0 53 0 53 0 53 0 53 0 53 0 53 0 53 0 53 0 53 0 53 0 53 0 53 0 53 0 53 0 53 0 53 0 53 0 53 0 53 0 53 0 53 Praise God. Now can say free.
4: Papa, can say free. Dodoa.
3: You Dodoa for what you say?
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3: Ekana yejiri vuti.
4: Papa, na me peba. 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
3: Mhm.
4: Papa me ba ye. 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
3: fan Praise God. 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
4: Papa,
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4: Bema. 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
3: Hallelujah. Oh, Nida Ben Quisiada.
4: Papa, who send me a Sunday by a power?
3: Into what I bay?
4: Monday.
3: Oh, wow. 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
4: Papa, oh, mammy, dear too. 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
3: Aha.
4: Sunday.
3: Aha.
4: By time ne so ye no.
3: Aha.
4: Katem se mint me o.
3: Omo so won tumi wo Sunday no.
4: Aha. Inti me fe papa ye fre what I ne sa na.
3: Na metu kwa.
4: Bia, inti me fe ye Pastor Dixon.
3: Okay.
4: Inti Pastor Dixon ne me bom pa ye fi Sunday ni sa.
3: Inti o Monday wi ano.
4: Me wo Monday no anapa.
3: Better tambe.
4: Anopanai.
3: Praise God. 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
4: Papa yentu ye. 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
3: Okay.
4: Na be bom pa ye.
3: Na be shirano. 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
4: Pate yo papa.
3: Hallelujah. 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You can call. I would do for my mbisa over here one night. And hello.
2: That's right.
3: Hello. At the same. Yo.
4: Who
3: is he? Who is he? Who is he? Who is he? Who is he? Who is he?
4: Who is he?
3: Who is he? Who is he?
4: Who
3: is he? Ah, na susu we dey wa boda. But in so be wa fa na me bo pa e ngusu. Me
4: nante.
3: En siro fensu na me bo pa na no me be.
4: Me en sie bi kitame.
3: U di wo na me sire nsu e ma me ma me. E ra do no mu ju ya ma ya resa enye me ma me dia Yesu di mu nti. Amen.
2: Amen.
3: Ma me no ma me na o ka se free. 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
5: Hello, Apostle.
3: Hallelujah. It is a. Christ in Tina Gazafri.
5: Fulani. Ashley.
3: Fulani, dear way.
5: Ashley.
3: Oh, okay. I had a book or metaphor.
5: Hello, Apostle. I'm not going to ban you. I'm going to catch you.
3: Oh, Majoso. Majoso. Say, be a book or dear.
5: I don't know. Five.
3: Praise God. I have a money and brand new monk.
5: Why?
3: My men are 70 years. 70 years, demon.
2: I'm very happy.
3: When I was in my master, you know, hello, hello,
4: hello,
3: and is now, guys, I'm free. You meet you. Casa de Mamma Pacho.
4: But I'm happy for marital breakthrough.
3: Oh, Gazaro.
4: But I'm a part of the belief of God.
3: Yamibaya Mahoto, you show a fan of my mom pie, for be wood when him Nakache would have to say, or no, or che, no domino, on domo, and Kusia Fee, when you be my papa, mau. Come on, my one, yes, who suit him in our power, yeah. Do it by faith. What is you? Patro kasa mame wa fa ju no
4: aja
3: 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Amen.
4: Amen. But when you financial breakthrough,
3: what about all night? Yes, yeah, all night opening in our radius.
4: God.
3: Hello. I would say, my baby friend, my man, I said, when I have me. I say when you're 70 years, test for a tenant question in it. Are
2: they?
3: Hello.
6: Hello, Papa. Good morning.
3: Morning, night is a.
6: I'm touching a damn good morning.
3: Now, guys, every.
6: I'm touching a coffee cup.
3: You meet you.
6: What am I touching? You are not switching to me, my Baba.
3: Who are you, Bana Bema?
6: I'm touching your bar.
3: Hey, look at that deep voice. What do you think about that? I
6: don't know. I'm going to say, the big P.A. is the one man. What do
3: you think about that? Witchcraft. 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Why? 053. From this year, I'm going to become 053. 879. 5493. Ah, no man, frames is here. 053 879 5493. Okay. Yo, yeah, fuck obi. 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
7: Yo, oba tema committee 11. 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
3: No, my name is 0244 289484. 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This out to me, Fred. Now, I would be for a bumpy direction. Be all the bema. Men, so may all apostle come watch him on overhead. Legon taxi station. 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

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You will suffer a while. Why suffer a while that so the end should have ever bad? Because I don't want to 6.3, so any Abraham, good to media news, so no bit me as any text message and WhatsApp. Our number is 024-6815-045. My training is Selami Fao House. Brambar, my name. A bad end, you say, radical. So, Kunaba. And the Okuna banners at Wakumawa. Now, be unsubordinate.

se na wa yire ne kura ngo ka ne ntoko se to de bi omo atitim na wa je ntoko ano se unu ya ne no so akọ ka ntoko ana se ha wa kwa akọ fere no wa be kwa ma Ready back on my name, your toss, name your hub. But in young coupon, troubles on Yamia walk on two chaddy and us would inquire. No money is 024-336-8145. Momentum about 024-336-8145. And 024-666-888-77 024-666-888-77 And that Urade Eko Kanto Kwa Naduino a night of war. The Lord will set some people up. 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
0: because of so wo tumi
2: she no ano no
0: I'm
2: sending you now. What do free say? Oh, to me.
0: Oh, to me.
2: Not to me. Ne when you also change to me, not to me, Nankasa.
0: Ah.
2: Oh, Jesus.
0: The Macom Tiwana, Obinin, the brother named Machoma, and only in Nyasen and the brother and Bono. Ma, get a cop police station. We call report here. Say, the brother Abono, Yamachino. Na police back home. We're getting this house. Ah. And then our brother and the boss, no, on any coffee. So after na macho man, we find the training room.
2: Oh,
0: coffee. Oh, oh, oh, oh, oh, oh, oh, oh, oh, na oh, oh, oh, oh, oh, oh, oh, oh, oh, oh, oh, oh, oh, oh, oh, oh, oh, oh, oh, oh, oh, oh, oh, oh, oh, oh, oh, oh, oh, oh, oh, oh, oh, oh, oh, oh, oh, oh, oh, oh, oh, oh, oh,
2: oh,
0: oh, oh, oh, oh, oh,
2: oh, oh, oh,
0: Now, oh, brother, no, we are the Kakrana brother, a book, a crown, and the police is in Betty. You're going to call your name. Brass, Kona Koyawa Juma.
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And the king of Israel said unto his servants, know ye that Ramoth in Gilead is ours, and will be still, and take it not out of the hands of the king of Syria? 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
0: 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Queer minority. 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We are full radis and the crown in a jing. And so, how are man for the warfare? 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Hey, in comes your way, dear Muam. Akuni Yakolo, Domon will be young, come on. Say, Yanko, Nibedinkun, there be prophets in Asana. Because a cabal could be only the other than cancer and popular. He is in the minority. Only an assem, dear. Metangin too. I was a Yashi Yanko friend. Near coffin by. We are Okwa coffin, no, no, say, bra. Uko, 400 years to so. To Okwa, so. For Kokromotin, the team so. Shankoma and Fifrin Fu say, Uncle Kong. But Ninano, Radinet, there. Send a bear, Ahab, Bekokon. 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

0: 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No one koku. As if for us a munchen munchen one and gotum. Goso kura to me. I'm a kokunaba. No no says so to me kokumba na minya minti. The battle line has been drawn. There is a fight in the realms. Okubi ekoso. 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Some Akoyas, your chin Makaya could Ohino on the Joshua Echo. But a more corner or say Joshua at Mumjin Atadi and Wonsha, meaning the India Papa New Year's. Joshua Fatu so. Come out, Brassia, and so got your share. But Bible say, and Kofunu Joshua Fatano must have so mutino. Omopanai and Wajuma, on Benacono. Because a captain who couldn't pay a cono a baby. I just have a team. We say, "Minyon, no, minyon." Me a Jeho, half an hour team. I got Johnny Gang, funny. Half an hour team. I'm going for the sandwich. But now, Papa, now this guy sitting on to move. But on kind verse 34, I am a depa. And a certain man drew a bow at a venture. Certain man draw a bow at a venture. The king of Israel. And he smiled the king of Israel between the joints of his hardness. Wherefore he said unto the driver of the chariot, Turn your hand and carry me out of the host, for I am wounded. What this guy say no home obi anim baby o she what town for no wo pe we kun what town for no wo pe wa how wo pe wa bre wa se adum 106.3 so for Georgia Kwanda na atimika che pe say me catch us everybody nim baby a we nyina wa che
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0: 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Now, you're why? Are you here? Are you here? Is that Bible said a community. Na soon chem one more could go round, says, Straw. The papa and the team said, Ah, move on in PO. mu fa me firi ha me pida ne me pida ne me pida okuna no ye din boja pramon babru se omo de no koy na owi sana ma kraman enum nebot muja sa no no so sa rot na e ni tremu no bebi ayi ko se e hohoro ye kraman be tafri ne muja enne me nim bebi a wo che
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0: 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I said Danwa. 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Yeah, Koro. 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Oh, come on, come on. 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
1: Hey.
0: Enam boni awa di esi. 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
1: Yes.
0: To me, you who for
1: him,
0: cause a nipper be na money and sake come on qua. Cause obes is in the baby qua. But in Chimomusa, Jomasas, I do be ya, ya, ya, ya, ya, I do be cool, ya, ya, ya, ya, I so be a juma, ya, ya, ya, ya, and that ready by your way,
2: yes, sir.
0: Ready, yeah, that was it. Oh, yeah, that was
2: it.
0: Yeah, that was it. And to know, yeah, David, the dear enemy, David, a dubra, obey. Kukutako, kukutako. Your friend Brian puts a Saul. Obey you Saul if you
1: can achieve.
0: A court bar for the wound. No, see, Brady. Brady. Saul, Saul, Timmy. Then the panne, win ya. Go for the Tiamia. But for the minute. So, where Radiana, how she must be? Then you're mad to me, sir. And the radio for the any. But send you pants on the DH. No more can. Radio for the any. A boss empire. A boss out for the DG. So, Tim. The mammy and son, Tim. Then a back can be a combi, a combi, a combi. Then a son a dicky kind, and you'll be an alien ante. And you will be an adjoining. And if you be an a wadi, two wassi. And you'll be uncle Racy Biara. Mavia. Ni akoka ba ba kan tamre no me person we so you are for the nsa obi e you 100 we you 50 we you 200 say brade sunne sunne sunne sunne brade kasa wan say brade ngira for the boss on fanya there brade the year ni mo bebere John David dik quotation in boya
1: first Samuel 26 mm.
0: A two near dear. She has half a
1: time. Yes, I'm 26. We started from 17. For 17.
0: Now, where you are for the other? You do the sooner on the call.
1: Rebecca, Papa Sampano, a dangerous old.
0: So we're Johnny up a shabby. I'm
1: missing Yamibe Yinepie,
0: Yamibe Kuno.
1: Now, look at the saw, a summer or tea. David, you want to say, baby, and to call you, my pim. Ma ye bia
0: papa edim
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0: meeting me baby
1: meeting baby
0: radio be
1: me you be a bonny
0: ya best ramen
1: ya best ramen go
0: what two and
1: now what two and yes see me
0: radio but what
1: I dang na sign in panipo what two and yes see so no or you'll be sure what buono when baby so what you know kwa kwa mano when you are sam what buono na shen ya saw or the David
0: into the edit 3 minutes
1: katoro ba shantara
0: baya 237.
1: Hey,
0: but
1: shut the arabo, she can do the other.
0: Yeah, the boss after
1: the in the name of Jesus.
0: So,
1: in the name of Jesus. In the name of Jesus.
0: And then,
1: everybody chill with
0: you. And then you're in the public brave.
1: Ah, ready chill with you.
0: Inti ese
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say, Father, I thank you for my life and my family. Awurade kasa in my business. Bless Nelson and your team. Piaga Piaga from Achem Asafo. It's also bet me do the abba 0500209541. 0500209541. Text message and WhatsApp message na yankin kan bi emfama. But then there yeah, cause scripture mu yan hwe bi otwre no ekɔ John chapter 9.

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Or say as Jesus or say as he went along, he saw a man blind from birth. He saw a man blind from birth. Emma in fear no. Or say his disciples asked him, Rabbi, who sent this man or his parents that he was born blind? Now Bible say omuko to obi oyoni frani na omuko du ni ho no na suafo ni de omubisa ni o say his disciples asked him, Rabbi, who sent this man ema renfi or his parents that he was born blind? And I Jesus Christo mu ayo de mai ni o say neither this man nor his parents sent, said Jesus, but this happened so that the works of God might be displayed in him. Bible say asuafo yi ani Yesu Kristo nam na omko tu onifrani. 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Na asuafo no question a omo bisa ya no mente ase up to date, I don't understand. That is why our program ni din de awurade kasa. 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What people are going through, they don't care. 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So you don't judge people like that. People are so judgmental. 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

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the life higher. You welcome that person. I was saying we need a drum pen so you can tolerate everybody. 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But you don't just condemn people. 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We are not why you bonny and a neja. 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

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I rather Joe Murphy or how I rather Joe Murphy, I'm a demon. I want Jesus Christ to do.

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1: 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no pressure na e work society ni mu e be brase na yin na
2: 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A brandy way would deserve a sort now, because I don't know why you're bonny, Nanny Mammy, Nanny Papa, and I are bonny. A brandy or no ya wuni ni fraimuno, bonny ben or ye. So it's nippon, no, that is why I was all doing who to Yanko Ponso, saying Yanko Pono, Buafu, who be out waiting up one man out quaburichi, no crobes and so I judge you as we want money bray, who bid you be out quaburichi, a man nippano, aquaco ye, and a dodi nippon quaburichi, and near my bassa, or to one or judge and we want money bray, sika paunya, ninin as ye finish. 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

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The Bible said the one who has begun a good work in you, will finish. 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

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The month of perfection. The month of completion. 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Ubanchame. Michao baby awobia. So do we not to adum 106.3. Now we take money out to the Ebreno Swan Asson. Bishop, Dr. Usan Zahaba, Michao Pa. Michao Pa Papa. 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

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And I pay me more, Asimu J. Kami with your Hawati, Kami or Kari Mwati, Asimu J. Asimu J. When I'm a demi mamma, and yes, and Yasima, or Surasimu J. And Yahoo Japan, Azizu, Asimu J. and Yaz Azizu. 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

0: Sama. 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I want to send me a cry. And then my number is 0243 024 946. I want to send me a cry. I want to be true. 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
0: say that. Where did you live, my The seventh month. Let me rest. In my financial aspect. 0243-024-946. 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
0: 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cedis bon say I'm not putting him. I'm not putting him. I'm not putting him. I'm not putting him. I'm not putting him. I'm not putting him. I'm not putting him. I'm not putting him. I'm not putting him. I'm not putting him. I'm not putting him. I'm not putting him. I'm not putting him. I'm not putting him. I'm not putting him. I'm not putting him. I'm not putting him. I'm not putting him. I'm not putting him. I'm not putting him. I'm not putting him. I'm not putting him. I'm not putting him. I'm not putting him. I'm not putting him. I'm not putting him. I'm not putting him. I'm not putting him. I'm not putting him. I'm not putting him. I'm not putting him. I'm not putting him. I'm not putting him. I'm not putting him. I'm not putting him. I'm not putting him. I'm not putting him. I'm not putting him. I'm not putting him. I'm not putting him. I'm not putting him. I'm not putting him. I'm not putting him. I'm not putting him. I'm not putting him. I'm not putting him. I'm not putting him. I'm not putting him. I'm not putting him.

0: send me be as how. Number Nanko, I answer to say, oh, Master. I remember who, Divinia GD, and Jazz Epono, number, and it's half of you.
1: Mama, I'm going to
0: be a better boy.
1: 0243 0244 0244 0244 0244 0244 0244 0244 0244 0244 0244 0244 0244 0244 0244 0244 0244 0244 0244 0244 0244 0244 0244 0244 0244 0244 0244 0244 0244 0244 0244 0244 0244 0244 0244 0244 0244 0244 0244 0244 0244 0244 0244 0244 0244 0244 0244 0244 0244 0244 0244 0244 0244 0244 0244 0244 0244 0244 0244 0244 0244 0244 0244 0244 0244 0244 0244 0244 0244 0244 0244 0244 0244 0244 0244 0244 0244 0244 0244 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
0: Me dey mean 1000 ni 5000 ni. 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I go here 7 p.m. Hi 11 p.m. 3 hours bubu na we. 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I wish I'd been here beside that. I didn't miss him on the phone. Mommy, who answer? I bet that car. And I'm so far from that car. No, yeah, I do. Or something. When I said, Debbie, Debbie, Debbie. I will from you from this year. Paint your flower in there. It doesn't matter what. I don't know why you're a candle. Make sure what him. But you're a messy. Mommy, I never had a senior many years in the In your money, you need to get the Yamiasi. Thank God, thank God. The Yamiasi, I do. But I don't know the Yamiasi.
1: Oh, Rade and Pay, your Pajao,
0: Baba, the Yamiasi, the Yamiasi, the Yamiasi, the Yamiasi, the Yamiasi, the Yamiasi,
1: the Yamiasi, the Yamiasi, the Yamiasi,
0: the Yamiasi,
1: the Yamiasi, the Yamiasi, the
0: Yamiasi,
1: the Yamiasi, the Yamiasi, Why should I say, glorify your name. We lift your name on high in the blood of Jesus' mighty name. We thank you, Jesus. We thank you, Jesus. We thank you, Jesus. I said,
0: Paris. Ɔno nso ɛka ho bi ɛna Kwame Nkrumah. 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On the 2nd August 2026. Yeah, and numbri no 9 and said you didn't be bad. All time praise and all time praise gratitude. Yes, that is my gratitude. Indeed, also for quite many great pastor, quite many great. Yeah, they all say they all still picture him. Oh, Kwame, Kwame, no, no, I just Kwame, no, no. Oh, Kwame, me around here, and I won't do too much. I mean, shut up, Papa. Yeah, but all time praise, yeah, everybody about gratitude. And to my share in your baby, on the 2nd August, and you really walk across the Awapono. Then you know, you can go play. Kwame, my come on, what in your mission? Here we are. Hey, did you hear me? No, I can't obey yet. Missy, and then you have a monk of when you show. And then when you show, someone I'm going to be your mommy. Isaac, go to Timbo, bump up over here. Ebeba, Beba. Mean yes, I'll be there and then go out and miss him when you show now.
2: 0243
0: Mo, Costa
2: 024 946
0: Mo, ya can say the commas for a canopy. 02
2: and 0243
0: 0249 946 Mo, and I don't know. On go to buy because no go to buy. Or trust in the sending. Kind of crazy.

0: Jeremiah chapter 1 verse 19. One yeko. Yeah, what be Bible no? Jeremiah chapter 1 verse 19. Asofo, una abo wana ba kin kan 7 year na ema as a collection emra. Affordable emra. Aye six story. 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Yeah, ya nya o beta kimi. 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Onu mi se ma yi no. O tale mu se susu no.
1: Jeremiah chapter 1 verse 19.
0: Yes, Papa Yenko.
1: They will fight against you, but will not overcome you.
0: They will fight against you, but they cannot
1: overcome you.
0: Overcome you.
1: For I am with you, and will rescue you.
0: Take your time. For I am with you,
1: and will rescue you.
0: And I will rescue you.
1: Declares the Lord.
0: Declares the Lord. Erade de kasano. Osi omo ni yebeko. Onu be di akon.
2: Nanso.
0: On to me.
2: If
0: you say.
2: Meka
0: ho. Unye. Na meju. Erade ka unye jano. Uja no saire. Meju ruja no. Sa ka bio ya. Kai bio na collection ba. Kai ni na ma collection mra. Ma for the bottom mra. That be new honey, Guma. Oh, yes, I will be many mercy. Jeremiah, Guma. Into a can say, oh, dear for Jeremiah. Hey, oh, dear for Jeremiah, Guma. Hey, can you call?
2: Oh, dear for Jeremiah, Guma.
0: Mo.
2: Call
0: out, I'll deal with you.
2: A tibaco,
0: Mo.
2: Now, one new baby, I can't answer worrying to me.
0: Baby, I come on my command and bra.
2: Now,
0: I knew Bediaco.
2: Nanso,
0: on to you.
2: If
0: you say, Mecau,
2: Namajo,
0: Radia 70. Second, Diana, I union must have four cannons on the Maddie. Can't handle me. What a can of you go? Can you go?
2: Yeah, my
0: own.
2: Now,
0: I knew Bediaco.
2: Nanso,
0: on to you. If you say,
2: Mekao,
0: Namajo,
2: Radia
0: 7. We don't know, Michelle, Namia 7. No, the church will watch us here. I saw them two say, the fun of Bacco, the match that was said, Namia 7. We don't know, Freya, and then watch us here. I see, now I know be diaco. I probably between what diaco. I worry between what they are con. Eh? Upon some between what they are con. Oh, between what they are con. Yare, between what they are con. Yare, between what you are con. Oh, here, between what they are con. A car, between what they are con. A car, between what they are con. For baby, an hour the car. A dying car. 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Yeah, Nansu.
2: Nansu.
0: Ah, Nansu.
2: Nansu.
0: Nansu. They cannot prevail over you. They cannot overcome over you. They cannot. I could hear you. Chilla. Ababo no be diaco.
2: Ababa.
0: Send it, Chibiela. Ostafu. Ye in Kofo. Ubuka tying. Ubi tying. And ni be diaco. Tribia boss and them. Tribia call out, show us here, watching a juman poo. On Ubi Diaco, what you could never win them. What you would never win them. As Bible say, Sandy moving in between the idea. Can't pay the question is, then a new Diaco, a brabo. What is fighting against you in this life? Then a new Diaco, Obia will be a new Diaco. Shall we be aware when I walk come out that come, sister? Who knew name our phone? 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
0: 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Life is war, and no yas and the phone with Tibacu Jimoche. Life is war, Abrabon your coom. Na Paul say Arabon de say wo tumrika. 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Say wo tumrika. 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Nti Paul Christ dem say Arabon eye okon. 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
0: Hey, across you. 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
3: I'm the Babylon,
0: but we will see. Yes, any idea.
3: Yes,
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0: Amen. Jimmy Asu Jenka.
3: And Council.
0: But you want to make a say?
3: Oh, Savo, very
0: credit. I will show up by Uncle Atona. When I
3: make a say, Uncle
0: Atona, who does the movie? I
3: but I do my family station via the Macuma for the
0: party. I miss now. I miss you.
3: Now, once 70, I did them
0: move
3: here. Sabbath of Fatche. Bible say, when you be the outcorners to me, dear, own to me,
0: own to me.
3: You need me, what dear Nancy Yanko Pono. Do an apostle, quite a beer for so.
0: Mo,
3: Zaconano,
0: Mo,
3: die, the only team when someone nearly as a da, and my Yanko Pon. To tun your me, the air dimpoa, the metal engine, and the acid amano.
0: Mo,
3: Yabu Vasu, or Shiram.
0: Near only because I say wasn't or any friend you. Now, sitting in the moon, would you say, Yammy Bechino? 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Yammy Shrow. Medina, but every year. 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Naya, from a bomb pyramid. I remember, baby. 0243 024 946. 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They will fight against you, but they cannot prevail over you. May God bless you. 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
4: Radima, when you know nipa, a fim, I will radima was on sutia someday, or the fupa. 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

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Wa wa join in on a pay radio so baby I will be on. Can you personalize it? 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In every situation, whatever you find yourself in. 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

anya bre na search na hwe the attributes of God. 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

0: 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You must say you say yeah. So, and right, yes, and I may be in a semi correct, you know, but right. First Chronicles chapter 4, verse 10. 1 Chronicles chapter 4 verse 10. Jabez cried out to God of Israel. Jabez cried out to God of Israel. Jabez cried out to God of Israel. And Jabez sufre asafwe radia o Israel nyankopon. Israel Nyankopon. And I said, Daddy, you will bless me. Indeed. Saying Kawubi Shrami and Pampa. So when your friend Radi se Unshra, actually say one day oh Dano. O Dan Radi, and what dear wo yo, any day or person will you be a so tia see sa. 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Is a supreme being. Put this one here. Put this one here. 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Good. And the Facebook, too, is working on its own part. 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And this is the Ebo National Anthem. God bless. You are not imposing. You are requesting. God bless our homeland Ghana. And me person will be tie. God bless our homeland Ghana. And make our nation great and strong. It will request you know. And you know be my Ghana aye great and strong. Eje nyame. So niama be nyame betimi di ama oman na ye great and strong no e wono nsem to betimi afa akwada wesu abi obetimi afa oba abi obetimi afa berima bi no dia be maga na ye great and strong so all depends. God bless our homeland Ghana. Unyamishra is a Jabez no ye nipa single individual wa go through something but it came to a point and we're free ready. Oh that you will bless me wanna catch you as a case nyami nshira Ghana nyami wo nshira obeba be shira enye se nia wo peno ti as you say wo catch re no a enye se nia wo peno ebi awadwene ne se oji se usu ansa bebe ye mp ensa dabi eno ne ye ha wono ya ne ye ni ai wo ya dwene ye pese detect manyame you can't detect for god ono wade ne ho avia ati ase
1: Delivery
0: me. 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He say what the name Baba ye di ono pe. Na Israel for chain. Ye be monstra obi mame monstra obi. Be Osman say monko yi obi e wo Jesse merem. Na monstra ne ngoma me. Anointing for me. That's what the Bible says. Okay, Bible atobo. 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And so Jacob Jabez say, and thou will bless me indeed. You ready? When are we see that? Tia Sasem win a member. Tia.

0: se wutie ensem no say God bless our homeland Ghana and make our nation great and strong bold to defend forever Odru one was say the cause of freedom and of right tie the next statement fill our hearts with true humility fill our hearts and feel so or say rather say on my man fa hobrasie ne odwo fa guria yakome true humility as of true humility also be on ma on ene kasan en say gunachi en so 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So be a president, or any president, or your vice, or any vice, or your MP, or any MP. As long as or ye on my banno, a rather mammy a cobra, a yahoo brassia, a coma. Make us cherish fearless honesty. 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
1: Yes,
0: Baba. 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I didn't think again a neighbor, obey timid. 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And I said, don't call me nana. 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Was me care you could have say 2 weeks so and then if in the year we are me cook masana just say me and when the gym I'm see when the gym when Jimmy miss when the gym when Jimmy when the down I'm to come and I'm ready it will be a day and I'm sick as a woo by your day I'm see uncle police station with him a patch show with him but not me pretty way up Yen and Neaman. Now, dear, no wire on the canoe, or no uncle to buy it with him patcho, with him in your day. I'm sure. Wouldn't mean for articulator no, I would you know, Emmy Hunami. Fearless! Wouldn't mean our judge, may so we are judge. And I be a white and I was at an idea. We are judge the idea torso. But judge can see any as a
2: yes.
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0: 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This is a prayer that our forefathers requested for God to do for us. Yes, sir. True humility. 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
0: fearless honest fearless honesty. 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Honest. 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When you're honest, we am paying for empire, my boy. You make us a fearless honesty and help us resist. And to what I say, help somebody. Yeah. We have to resist. It also say who resist and then crowd to us. Why your politics? We must resist. Wangasa soldier for, wangasa police for. We the citizens, as a civil year near me BMO, we must resist you. Ya mo dem ntra so say we ya sofo am dem nka ma na sem de yen koka ndua ene ne ene nkura ene mponchi asem. We must resist and help us. And you know what say we help us, help us to resist oppressors rule and says well baba say yesu bia we am ho honto da.
1: Amen.
0: Sana Bible, yampeji phone up esre no. Help us to resist oppressors rule. Wankase som. Brofudiye. We me hear lawyer ni judge bia. Me hear Supreme Court will explain this to me. Help us. Boyen. To ye adwuma, we say we wura na ye ni ye adwuma on to akatiam. Eye oppressors rule. Help us. When you know how much I say, or no quiet in the dia to so oppresses rule. I didn't hear Bobra. Maybe drew on where else you'll be a giant. Oppresses rule. Men on a warrior. Naya toss us, won't quiet with dia ye. 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Oppresses rule. Help us to resist. One can say help us to entertain you. We must resist. As ever.
1: Aba.
0: Allah ko shaman na mosa. Me kana ya nmejina. Help us. Citizen biara must be able to resist. Me wa adwuma mo so, me say you free ho. Wo yi me free ho say dai. Mammy raisins.
1: Yeah.
0: Wouldn't mean sorry, and uncle them say, where you may feel. Help us to resist. Mamma wins to see me.
1: Amen.
0: Oppressors! Oppressors rule! God damn, my shepherd. My bad hospital. My baby, Jayarosh. Now, next, new to Chief Ameso. You are oppressing me!
1: Mm-hmm.
0: No. I won't give you that chance. My boss so pity. Send me what sika, send me nisika. Take care of me. Oppressors rule. Now what do we national you buy? Now do we say buy? Show me and mami who answer. Entina, yen na nanom tree we. Enti when we what to say your boss sir, a dream way your bonus sir. Yet you moon seminal. 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

0: ye se ebraso se ye boy national anthem wa sorry ye be bia ye bon ye chirichire mu ye. We will never allow anybody to oppress us. Nobody. Nobody. Young farm brassier. Oh, it be my analysis on the American. We met the best out of the church. Our biggest challenge in the government job is I will suspend you, I will transfer you, I will sack you. Oppress. You will sack me for what? Oppressor's rule. 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We are gone in Nina, we are timid. Obey me, Mobo. For Buma will be a
1: man.
0: For Buma will be a police need now, Jina. So the need now only new security near my Jina. But so will be Huna Huna me. Oh, bro, me, you answer. Media bet you. But so pa will be Huna Huna man walk. 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Illa, illa, illa, illa. 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I would never, never. And we'll be a Huna Huna. And man will be whoever. What's your sweet journey? Ukumina, unkumichina. You must understand. We in the near end, and no one can talk to my. Me better ask us to see Tiesika and Sana. Mean Tiesika say. Chiremasasa na fa pipa no mame ade na mama oppresses oppresses asasa na mensan kan enso wo je hu sika say ya wodia say nya wodia oppresses ru eh mon kaveni anka asafa
1: baba oppresses ru.
0: Oh, so for
1: then you have power to resist. Or say, help us to resist. Enti wuni se nyame tawachi.
0: Enti me no ye adwuma kura na opese wo shebesua. Oh Lord, help me. Me mo bia shebesua.
1: Yes. Nyame nyame ba buaye.
0: Help us to resist.
1: Help us to. Indeed, Baba, is it nyami to me so tie with you?
0: Sounds yeah, empire and say, a rather betaye chi. Into your gun and near. See, I was out your cross South Africa. 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Dabby, yam will be answer, yes, oh. Yababa, your crumma, Bamusum Baba to ye.
1: Good. Us to resist.
0: Help us to resist. One trust as a soldier for the bit my Ghana, your police for the bit my Ghana. I are tired near the Amanash. But I don't know the Amanash. No, won't me for me, Hunami. If I be a man, be a I try, I'll comport myself. But se pass or be can say, Papaki, see for me, see me, free me came. Who dare you? And have our license, bra. 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Let us all be educated and be informed. Let us educate ourselves. Huh? Say, I see me tria bribe and sign, I'm a ba, and your suku, and sign when you're a juma. No. I'm a citizen.
1: Yeah.
0: Oppresses rules. I do where you're back once, Macho. 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Yen tenace, we ye figu crase, or so kaye de KM formra, and I came a formra, with ye TM forne debi. Obi say o my noa. In the atem, it is not the insult. What ye kasa? Obi ti radio so no can sim huna for telephone line, now so fre, for phones bear me and some fre. I'm on to ban as a bear my senior o kasano. Oh, die this away and tete o. Sika ena wo wo hwehwe wa disika ena wo kansem ho no mumma ye mamrantie ne sukɔ no ma biom ne nam krom hanom a wo mpɛso wo kɛtere ye sɛ wo mde wo betumi akasa dai obi ntimi nkasa no Richard
2: daddy
0: o ma me so wa tia mu nyina ma me so wa tia mu nyina
2: ye so tia no pa
0: a happy birthday to you Ken Rana do me wish you by radio so mama wish you are very committed young gentleman. If you can be ansana with for the obetrim is here. Obetrim is here. If you can, if you can.
3: Radimboy.
0: You hear
3: Radimboy. Here pass say you
0: ah.
3: So obin kayen she.
0: Say o kuru kura person wa ya me ma kan show me ma. What's the tobre bia e fie kura ho.
3: Wo
0: bi wa no. He we your back. What do you mean by way oba? Hey, what do you mean by me oba? 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Ma bebe me ne hunu said you can ya no. What can same when is work?
1: Any.
3: Maybe you hear Rade Moa. Rade Omboyin. Na into me and resist
0: the oppressors rule.
3: In our homes.
0: In our homes. Yes. Our workplace. Maybe you knew my walk. Oppressors rule. What to do? How much may I try to do? I didn't know the name. Sadi way me to be down. What do you mean? That is oppressors rule. And then in Frabayon. Yen. Bordea yet on one city. Me hunu bi wan sida bi bedru hanma o si 15 cities. Eye oppressors rule. Eh, e viana. Eh, ya ko ja fo.
2: That is that. Oppressors rule dia, ene e kwaso ye man mu.
0: Me si me pa anua e dia plaster me dan. Na wo kwa fa anua bre me. Oh, and suddenly I make a tour mobile, make a tour mobile, and the two, my friend is a
1: trip,
0: right?
3: Yes,
0: trip. Mobile because your area no need to attack him. I don't need anybody. Me here will be as me who no say ensure attack. Na me order ye, no me de bre me, make you Jamaica. And now we run to your money and we me ban on money. Me see debi. What you missing? Go. Once you start doing it, me pay oppressors will be in my life. Oh, me here me community kakrai, and community will be here. If he will be here kakrai. Yen timi chain be a buy and a buy you na buy. Sadi and I don't believe it. Yen yena yen yeka kakrai. It is missing me pay me a white. No go find me a koko abre me. And you go to answer say, "Oh boy, me you answer." And what do I do? Beko, oppressors rule. Rich,
2: daddy.
0: Why am I making one
2: some?
0: Why am I making one some?
2: Oppressors rule, daddy. I'm because a daddy. I say, my better answer. Must be digging fee. Now we are suffering for three digging fee. Well, Chia, unya juma.
0: Can you imagine? And you oppressors rule. Me sumunyame, ye nyina wo freedom of worship. Me sumunyame, nu obi se, debi me mwachene, me mwasenku, me nye se, oppressors rule. Oppressors rule. Oppressors rule. Help us to resist.
1: Amen.
0: Mwome ye nye din sa, manko form faye nam, ye se kan inya nankanamu. Mommy and your dean, sir. Oppressors rule should not be entertained.
1: Amen.
0: Yeah. Be actually, baby. 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Courage resist it. 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Crawford train near my neck over. Yeah, I can kind on Facebook. Your time also. Professor from Paul. Professor say, was for God not giving us the spirit of fear. Yeah. Great patriotic uplifting message for citizens. Thank you, Prof. Yeah, ntina se mo bi amesha ya zo. 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So for no how about in self. I'm so she. Say because ye ye katwi e no no cabro fo. E to de ne bro fo be she me so. What do you mean? Oh, whom you are? One chairman come and say, "Hey, Pastor, how are you?" Shit. I'm a young man. Oh my God. My room is in the mount of Argus. Yeah, Jimmy, dear friend, altar. Alter. Okay, Beko Kumasi ni Akwa Kofi News. Aidan, Ebesia, Ewa Man Probide, Methodist. Ken, happy birthday. Happy birthday, Ken. Yabeko Kumasi says here. Or from your own son, FNA. And I swear,
4: Ghana is my man, and if you're done, Cotonima, they're tossing a do a fimpino, Nina, a Jono, and Serbia will be a mere watching more crapper.

0: out into so to Zonia, Nakao de Kalefa Kwano Pay, and Sama Sia de Namano Pasu Netiabi, the Bedima Kotibini say.
1: A branch here be on the Iron Adjusan and Sankan and Nankan, and so Betty Dina Dreho, and Waisan with the police in Alco Bobrium Elko Fanoche, Abaya Sabio Koya, and you will be on the Sudan Edition about two of Babashani Adiano, Wakako Viano, Nasemno Cassia, Sonny Purchase, Cabo, Nasoya, the Munchi Moon, Eddie Enam, and no Ensu Etiano, and your sentimental moon, Uberum, our regional. Coordinating Council on your moon, and he said, you go across to Jim, say, and for my good year, no, said, yeah, and go for two no companies, so I want no so number one in the number two, no, I want to make a woman's in one, a hydrant of a penalty, what a taboo, the ato, a year, and for my good year, Jim, a dear Piazzo, and also moon church, the moon, yade, and
2: the Swiss army, we are echo. Why are you in Sabaka, what you do? When you send Yadia on Sabaka, the Becatcher or Monument.
1: Now, Abusia for Abraham Tabiania, one way.

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2: 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one more eco bank party and I can make say once a couple mana one dum womisro eco bank the umbaya check it in your from the pan African bank thanks to you computer clinic make a chose any per your way and yeah we went in so oh yeah dear boom our thanks to you computer clinic yeah no to a bef computer so na any uniped any a yidia to TV so nanny when we say hey Timmy Yamuni yadia and hame a one a key on the amount on Chrono, thanks to you, computer clinic. 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Omu refin yaman in Yano. 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I'm a senior, Jamie could be Emily Connor Pemene.
0: I dream pine, Kofi Mesa, Papa, Napa, and you can.
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4: Timer so Timer so Kwesi ade dey enimu yi West Hills Mall ebe yo butu butu butu butu eye Enshoma season 8 grand finale wey serious artists and a music icons and a ebase Bisa Kday Eden Hammer no ebe 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Friends, Shoma Season 8 Grand Finale, Imuo, and Yokosiana, 12 July 2026, Ewa West Hills Mall, Ewa Akra Kaswa Quantum Ponoso. Kaise, time no, Eya 4 p.m. Na Yenina Yatnasi, 6 p.m. Near picking a live Ewa Doom TV so. And Stroma, yes, Sheree, a Doom TV.

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2: 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Phone bay.
1: 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And my content yet to say, Sini A in each chat. 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
2: Naiwo AI. 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
2: Hey, isika ye 1,000 to pay o.
3: 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There was Samsung Galaxy A06 and so at the mao.
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2: Mr. Teacher, Mr. Samofon of the school, a day, Missy, a day now with Fia, where you feel ye, now what's on the banner, now where yes.
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4: Time as so! 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Kwesia de day anymore. West Hills Mall every year butu. Eye Nsoma Season 8 Grand Finale. We serious artists and a music icons and a bass here. Bisa KJ Eden Hamano ever vibe for a Docker Painter. Francis Amo Eddie Heavens ever bad down. Mix Master Gazin so any ni crew no omo be ma eho eja aso. 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Belembe with Bessa Simons,

0: Castle. Ebusia, shall away you wear free Stroma season 8 grand finale mu. And you questiara 12 July 2026 Ewa West Hills Mall. I ewa a crack swap quantum ponoso. Kai say, time no eye 4 PM na yen yat nasi. 6 PM near picking a live ewa Doom TV so. And Stroma. Yes, Shere. A Doom TV. Yewa zo yes.
1: Herbal and Alternative Medical Hospital Bena Black History and the War America China Africa ne Ghana mpeni fo abona baso se o say are mo manfo ti apopa
2: eye Amin Scientific Hospital ayere sabia o won fidie nwaso o de woda so a fidie ne kire o yade na no asan so sa o yade
1: amen eye expert o kwan kro yare ho won ran wen nam na wa doctor fo ne nurse fo so o wotima
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8: 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Francis Amo Eddie Heavens ever bad down makes Master Gazin so any crew no or mobile ma a ho eja aso contestant Ben a betonium work by Jack Hex with a manzi bat nut brew Yaka Wuntieno with Samuel Owusu Belembe with Bessa Simons Sisi Mame with Adam.

0: Shana way you went free Stroma season 8 grand finale mu o eye kwesi ara 12 July 2026 e wo West Hills Mall a e wo Accra Kaswa Quantum Pond so kai say time no eye 4 p.m. na ye nyinda yatena se 6 p.m. ni a picking a live e wo Doom TV so and Stroma yes sure a Doom TV ye wazo yes.
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4: jo mu number sese a ne frɛ wo mu e wo 0242435515 anase follow wo mu at wakanao ghana anase obetimi a visit wo mu e wo wakanao.com.gh anase obetimi a download wo mu app no obetimi atuchu na mu mrika akopie mu wo masueye me chire mu office a bi won kan hanom kumase takra de ana afensi no tamale
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10: Friday.
11: It's Friday!
12: All other political activities must be suspended. Everybody must be on board. All markets and shops must be closed. And this one, the CDS is on board. And the IGP is on board. And the Controller General for Immigration is on board. So if you go and open your shop, you will be on fire. This is not just the normal thing that we've been doing. If a president speaks, and you want to take it for granted, the law will deal with you. He is the commander-in-chief of the Ghana Armed Forces. All shops will be closed. All markets will be closed. And the market, when the flood came, it entered most of the market. So if we don't close them and sweep and clear all the debris and disinfect most of the places, they will be buying, selling all those things for us to eat. And there will be outbreak of diseases and those things. These are some of the things. So the technical men, come out with your best roadmap. And we'll meet again. This is just the initial.
13: So I am
14: working
13: for Tudu and descending towards Mokola. And this is what I see by the roadside. It's quite disheartening. And it's becoming a normal thing. In the heart of the city now. Filth everywhere. And if you can't really see this in town and think it's normal, then it means that we've almost become used to the situation. My worry as it stands now has to do with the season in which we find ourselves. Now, don't forget that we are in the rainy season. And this field can cause some outbreak cholera and other conditions that I'm beginning to be afraid for our children and even ourselves. Look at this, the field has taken one lane. Yes, so cars find it very difficult to negotiate or maneuver through town, as you can see right in your shorts. It is not about just an ordinary dumping place. This time it is in the middle of the road, and as you can evidently see as far as this shot is concerned. And so at this point, right in front of the traffic light at Tudu, you know, it's become a dumping place, and the cars, as you can see, as in your shot at the moment, find it very, very, very difficult to get through, because the lane, the 2-3 lanes is now reduced to one, and just as you can't just picture in what we can see here and now in this particular shot. It's a very dangerous situation we are dealing with. Look at this vehicle. Now this vehicle is stopped because moving forward is going to be another thing. It has to take its time and see how best it's going to go by this refuse and get through. And just as you can see in your shots, it is not a situation that as a country we can be proud of for any reason. And so we have reached a place where the city authorities, either they are not seeing this, ignoring or whatever the situation is. It's a very sad situation, a sad moment, and I think we have to be up, especially the city authorities, and do something about it.
14: Aha, I am in town, one of the beach. Boom, bala na ewa hano. Aha, ye beach o. Mumbi sam se yale, a ediba o mai ni mumu. Inti, what are we doing to stop this?
15: Relax it.
16: Machia na pumbi se.
17: Papa, me huyo, nakona wat se.
16: Oh, nyamiya dubi biya ebo koa.
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16: Oh, Ernest, unu ye die?
17: Oh, radiatu, minya.
16: Badar maiti u.
17: No crane room, the bomb basso pa, the present penny for you, see, the bomb basso. Nam intenti, Muslim say, I don't have a morning show. That's what I said, Nam intenti, Papa. But for some time now, we saw you, my room in your bay. Eh, no crane, me too, you for quite a year. I'm not sure if you're ready to farm, quite farm, farm. But this time, why am I saying, I mean, me ready to see what room. It doesn't answer no. Hey, last week, we be par money with the past high school, a Paris school, as you see a multitude for a poor boy. We are trying to say, and I'm a woman, so my name was Scott and Pentamon. Can I talk about me about it?
16: Wow.
17: Oh, no question, man. That's the name of my own. Ah, let me what more I am wanting palm to be a similar to Munyamon. Can I smoke a national theater? Not my similar to Munyampa, no could be a car, a mom. It's a crank of my side to fear mamma.
16: Oh,
17: I saw one in what, but I'm a concept. Everybody and upon our boss, so not as long. Uncle Samu and Mabunyansa. No, Mamma, you could bring one home. Sir, yeah, I must be a song fast would be beyond that. I used to radio. Never radio, you have fired 77. That means you're not
16: watching. I
18: mean, Madame Macomb, sir, let me bring a call. 5 minutes. Patch your meeting.
19: Okay. Now, Uko, journalism, the letter school, Eva.
18: Paddy.
19: Wakama ayo di. Journalism school, okay, me the baby doko. Question ubu say nya ehu nya kwasa se bkasa question say de putu question no ehu nya kwasa se bkasa wakasa ubu sa question no papa
10: it's Friday.
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2: Yeah, and your sister.
0: Nah, it's the same.
2: Yeah, me adom ye honye.
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2: Yeah, wo Pretoria West.
0: Pretoria West.
2: Never
0: try. Oh, okay. Chanfo ni chye ye, what is saying? Ghana for be ye saying, ene wo honum?
2: Yeah, your whole day, she said, I'm a fan, say, 200. And your order side.
0: A one quan and no quan a camper, a one man, I say, be war other areas.
2: There be war other areas.
0: A henny hen.
2: A be war, Captain Park, a war around here, but there be a be war one. And you don't know, I'm making me a bobo.
0: Okay. Na sa park na obos no so do modoso ho.
2: Ai omodoso ba ni nim omododo.
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2: 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Almost a week away, or Monday, on the Baba fire by date potato, and a winning date potato, seven and nine. And then I see I
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0: okay e nko na ho na so ne o ma
2: me wo baba ko e na miku no
0: nti bo mi ansa na mo camp ho
2: I need to come home.
0: Just say, according to the CID, and whatever you know, my J school.
2: Oh, Monday, Andra cried the back of class alcohol hospital 5 months be our home. We didn't call. What done? What done? A easy flow no chronic. She said, then I'm a man on a boy, kids want a cassay.
0: Yeah.
2: Yeah, see, I'm also with you. And next Friday, Saturday, Sunday, it's a day to crowd. Dey
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0: Eti Manka Sandia, Seseno, Campo Hono, Obin Piano Bimi Room, and I'm to be a cook room.
3: Yes, to me, Pia cook room, but I don't know, Pia, no, I careful.
0: Oh, yeah, careful, because he's saying a DNTR.
3: On say, I am a police for the hygiene, Kawaya has said. our society has said, because so whoop you're not so I ain't careful no more so much. I know see a different thing. And it's a whoop, yeah. No, I careful. We'll cram a pier, make what I drew at the Abraminian.
0: At the Union Air.
3: Aye, Minion Air.
0: Na hospital memo.
3: Hospital no okwa lady ba kwari na okoy o makacha ne say me passport nye ejuma wo kromo ha say nti dey nti na odato wo kromo ha say nti ne enko hospital we call chemist
0: aha
3: me akwa experience cha wono ya say bro
0: oh okay nti passport na ekita mo no ewu ana enwu ye te say de wo ka no ne de na wu
3: enwu ye no ne de na enwu ye me kwa me ba kromo ha cha wono na passport ne say 10 years there. By my name, the entire Mokachan is saying the passport in Nature will come on to the end of that's what come on say.
0: It is a say document to be a say a passport near dear and yet you may be
3: may I'm Patrai.
0: It is Senate here to say
3: the first I let in the call ye.
0: Says me, me Patro, to mammy.
3: Senior almost see Cassa and yet my name, the entire and yet you may call passport in a year for 10 years. And let it about Kroma takes a 3.5 years. But I'll call hospital almost in a passport and Yajuba. And a lady back also call shop price or quack or tardy. I was so acquired and also register or more card in Ibino. I'm a catcher and send a passport and Yajuba. And she didn't know so about the register and she let it age in a passport no journey free honor.
0: Na passport no visa a woman no. At the same, and as a monomo document, I would to meet in a honor.
3: Obiani doc, a be more document, or maybe it's a be my asylum, and a we're in a permit to maybe, but a yang in a.
0: Doki. And see, as a senate, Senate, yeah, ho, to say, we'll call all these years, no. Now we need documentation, bia, me boy.
3: Me patcher, Nami will be. Me will be, but no, receipt to the crime. A month for mammy, a permit na me, a receipt to the crime. A month for permit to the end by me. I say, may no, for 3 years to me. A month for mammy.
0: Permit to know your name,
3: receipt to the cake.
0: Permit Ben and Okoji or more receipt, no.
3: You call VFS, a more office, Wankasa, and your coco. Your boss is in a Germanic car,
0: and he permits in no one can be more to me so be to me at night or mining.
3: The fact I, and so I don't know, so Oman farmer, and it's not possible to make me at night. Hmm.
0: Na, would you say, the entity Oman farmer, son, say 3 years ago now, yeah, no, dear. Nature says, I'm in my name, will cry, never mind it. Until the end, they see quite almost Oman farmer.
3: Yeah. Onse akoya lack utu ye ya omodema utu so anye ya oma afa ma wa be sure say within 10 days for free chrome has been sa no moye no say we ya lack omodema ma wa anye lack a omo mfa ma ba me me de no me check ya omo se en buy ma check ya omo se en buy ti mi kura permit ne keke mi kura receipt ne keke.
0: And Quarado draws best saying, Edna, a walk camp.
3: And Cranet, the uncranet doors, pa. And Cranet doors, but those saw them crown a walk 5 months, and none of home found what in the call hospital. A muy in an adjunano pays almost a half. Those saw them crown in 5 months.
0: On the omen in the coil, Moschano.
3: A modern acquired or so motion, but almost I catch an on brand me. In town of pay. And was our coy.
0: Mate, Edina.
3: I'm not going to buy a coy, but 2 years. Buy a 2 years. I'm not going to buy a Yamen Kua, Yanko Pana Yadum. Yamen Kua, honest or quiet, and none of Muino. And then no one living in this our coy, then about 5 months in the coy.
0: Edina Mubeka Champion for 1 month, 2 weeks. 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
3: 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Enti na ehu wa ha say. E na e ho no so guys bi ba ho no. 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
4: Well, hey, your papa Bakubi, or see, and now for baby a from home lad, or more call the soap, and any nonsense, Ray, a call one, sick kind, Ama Sabre, I can say, or that I had a Sabia yesterday, Raddy said, Yanko Pong, a best funny idea, no idea. Na far from I don't
0: know.
4: Union movie. So it's not a day we need a more yet here a hog war. And yes, Sebi, Ghana for Kwan. A Yahoo Winina. Na Bibrino and Manusumo. To say the America to Ghana near Mako Yeno. So Mlad, you
0: know. And yet, what was for JD and Meboa?
4: Yes.
0: Aha, o said no my ho amane e nti enu ase ye ka ho asema.
4: Yeah. Yes. Na ayi on se ye o baby so home friend of Peter Maritzbeck. Peter Maritzbeck say no. Ni po mo prepra omo. 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Ah, more prepra man for me no can na me ne ye nu abaku di nkomo o marisek ana mo de free for mo en sema o kan o ho Senegal for ye prepra wo Ghana for ye prepra wo ene eyi Cote d'Ivoire for ye prepra wo ya chibi ko police station ye se ko he on crate mu ya tutu am for shops mu sa de we nyina no. Among family and money, I weigh and running and reaching quite seven. Yes,
0: and he was a general, sir. A year day, no, he found and no more to send us. No,
4: no, for a year, Semino. Me, Fred, be Semino. Yes, see, Omo, I will fear. I didn't see, and fancy around 11 p.m.
0: And my job,
4: I'm a full fee, Juma ba. My baby, dear, omo da numuno, and omo a call motto. Na nearby, and say, Onne, onze papa no, sebi ni near fika kra. Na, ena Ghana for a canoe who be no more yet, young fan say, a mabunu, and fanisa. 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I'm saying, been moon nigh. 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It's like Obia pray Nemka, in the Omujane, without even notifying ye papa. 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No more could if you because Omunim baby a hot watch, a was a brown or so. Omunim, no more could if you feel eh, yes, sad yen. Genomo, until we call papa, and Omunia Bakoka, and Omudin Eganico, because almost almost free ambulance. Because at that time, no ambulance, no fine. Ambulance, anything, I was saying, I was almost chamber 2 hours. Not the OBM, and no more time, because I have said, you know. Said the Mrano SPN to be cracked, sir. I was so offered ambulance, ever, and it'd be 5 hours cry. I was ever, never funnel. while they ne kwa normally na ya a boomra. But we no no they didn't have a choice. And no mufa no. And then they call Ayare Sabia as you see our daho.
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4: 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Because Ghana embassy can say, open so call on your owner. What you need from, they will facilitate your document, not what you need at the same call.
0: Okay. 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
0: Mm-hmm.
4: Ono kra, oka, sa anu mingi naka, document, omu se undocumented, any documented, uye documented.

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0: 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hudo bebre by all a gastrointestinal tract ho a may hear from here your gastritis or esophageal reflux disease problems in the dorsal enteric fever hepatitis or by being able to ultrasound scan 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
3: 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Man, too, well,
1: we say, Bola, no say, Debia, your prania de Jaho. Yes, my baby says, son, later. Into when no more pranamos, son, no more pradi Jaho.
3: It's not almost, sir. And, yeah, cause waste management, any assembly members from my, Saad, Abubu Yanet, you know, any tricycles. Into baby, I'm a worry, say, if he, my, your polyclinic, Edifan never based Nichi. And if I never base nature, the bar, the first thing we would do, no, or Muguso, or Mwasisabe, Inchemu, Mienu, aha. Now, the dear Namibu said, Omwe, you got a muna, a gukan in China, or Muguso, or Mosasana. Which me, I shall say, Yambo, a do dear, not a Mwasanina.
1: Okay.
3: Many sea light assembly member no ewa ha. Sa ube pesa ube bisanu bibiswa.
1: 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No. Onabu MPM sa nini nana wakano. 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
5: 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Yeah, take that test in the morning. That's about one of it. Imagine how I have one hour, Grana. 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
9: 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But my friend say on the whole no so far so good. I'm off with PA pa. I'm off for so to tell us tell omo omo to tell us ya catch task force. Ya bo bia koko. 1 2 shop mu task force omo di tipper trust na na. O shop fin dia man ya yebesa. Yeah, they be back on prisons. Yeah, they be back on friends and orphanage. The whole Greater Accra. Yeah, but you chamo. Into whom per se, you be fine. And as such, you know, yeah, but sir, obiang to the shop, mo. Na to me di aye di obiang fani hunche. Because ane di aye ye si ane na insiotoa. Yeni na aye fiye na pende ebeba. Until this is a shared responsibility. And what will be our final day? We won't jim. Nyanyana. Yankupaya aduma. Ochina. Nye diaba ewe.
1: Okay. Na ya fa reporters across. Adia ba kwa ye hunu nese. Akadia ni tous na. Ye di ye jumano eniho. Ba ye kasi nsue bese sabola no. E ya ye challenge. Arrangement in the sign a call your ban equipment are your day pra and the ball as a sano. How was it?
9: And Pacho, if you can be specific, because as far as I'm concerned, as the minister, you're Reiki. Initial, that was right from Tuesday. You're for all the MMDCs, EBA meeting, you're for environmental officers, you're for fiscal planners, engineers, you're so behind your assessment. No, we share the kind of material they will need. Say they will deploy before ahead of this exercise. Obia didn't report it by. Aminu Kase, Obia has been attended to. Not even a single district has not been attended to. It's Obia Kase, equipment and those are. Is the refuse generated? And then I ask if him, what you are saying, to Obia availability of cars, you anticipate, sir. You don't change this kind of refuse. And then always we can say, ball and then you are some of the logistics then so yeah. But as far as I'm concerned, you hear self at an Obian Saka.
1: Tema East reporter, Yenya, and he said, I say, any panel, minim de. Criteria so doka say MMDCs ne de list by ya na say numbers by ya modi ye juma no e bia broso inti dipo go ho omunya ma ye equipment em fa nya juma de wo ho no asa inti no no anse ye didi a chire sa de ye pras wo ko circle ha ya e bi mo pras circle ho ne ade bola gusu gugu kwa ho a ye nsesa ye inti where are the equipment no wo sa
9: aha the equipment are there, but don't forget say the trucks will not be stationed at one place. Trust now, it's a movement vehicle. I was saying moving for all the communities. What you are saying, we cannot deploy because we have 90 communities at a particular district. We are going to deploy 90 trucks. No. So you share the number of trucks that can first accommodate the refuse now. And then you ever deploy. So it's a movement truck. And don't forget, it's sunny peace, so wait, because from picking the refuse, there's a dumping site that was on Mufanya there. Omufanko. So definitely at the close of the exercise, cars are moving around to collect the debris. It's here, there's a debris somewhere that which has not been collected. Doesn't mean that we don't have sufficient logistics. No. It's a no reference.
1: Okay.
9: But also Temano, we'll find out almost debris gubebia. Yes, they will definitely collect because their vehicles are moving. It's a movement vehicle, sir. And making sure, sir, when they are near Mano, we are good at it. I don't know.
1: Okay.
9: So they should exercise patience. No matter how it is, all the debris will be collected.
1: Minister, I want to say, so many were from Pa.
9: Yes,
1: yeah, it's only from. Nti ye pregwa bon tin from ya kan ye nru ye se de wuchire yim wuchire mu e wo so okoba ye ntumi fa kan to ba bia. Nti de ye piegu circle yi ensu to a e de na besi.
9: Circle, trust me. Before it onu ka beto no, no mo asusa. Because we have task force as a vantage point, I mean you can say. It's a chance and I make her say, the trucks are moving. Maybe I mean you can, who knows, cause the truck is there to collect the debris. You wouldn't know. Into Niaya can say exercise at the end of the day, it will be successful. Minu can say, yeah, I'll call their team leader. Now I'll find out exactly maybe I'll can and say they should make sure say trust me be moving. And I make us a third trust, maybe I call one and with the heavy way on my generator. Yes, and Peter, who shall ball I generator? And then qua who be full say. It's a dumping site for years. Yadi bola abebuo. So we know they are going to generate a lot. But Tanzania, America, no matter how it is, the trucks are available. Minu kase. We have even 10 trucks at co-workers here. Babesa bola. So
1: okay.
9: We have enough trucks.
1: Mate, Minister, Moshi Shemu ni nani organization? Muni ye met you for kasa ye. Emo mochira mo evi mo bobreno enene nchina. Mude ye exercise.
9: Oh yes, exercise. Whether Omu Mayen says yes, there will be a downfall, and but it shouldn't prevent us from working. But what am I saying? the fact that there's a downpour, it shouldn't prevent us. Ni ewo se yenye no. And the say we have heavy downpour ahead of us. Into ni ewo se yenye ansa, ya expecting that heavy downpour. Sebe en kwasi another disaster no. Ye be ye. Inti, yeni omu kasa, we are in consultation with them. Yeni omu kasa. Yes, yes, yes, yes, yes, yes, yes, yes, yes, yes, yes, yes, yes, yes,
1: yes, yes, yes, yes, yes, yes, yes, yes, yes, yes,
9: yes,
1: yes, yes, yes, yes, yes, yes, yes, yes, yes, yes, yes, yes, yes, yes, yes, yes, yes, yes, yes, yes, yes, yes, yes, yes, yes, yes, yes, yes, yes, yes, yes, yes, yes, yes, yes, yes, yes, yes, yes, yes, yes, yes, yes, yes, yes, yes, yes, yes, yes, yes, yes, yes, yes, yes, yes, yes, yes, omo equipment anso no eno so so no omo edi hujuma obebo chiri

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Now, Nyoma Dinkomo, your showrooms across Ghana, so Uboromo Honma, Ubinya Letters Foam at all. 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Now you did do yourself. 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Now, Electroland, World Cup no NTBR, ne banavie ye, menim suwa enjoy ya so far, but still. 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
1: You know you. 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
2: Hey, Allah, mochi.
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4: Obisian, that was sent to ya, and no ultimate the war war. Ni hiyo, and in this one is so. 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
2: 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I'm selling the phone, dear Sasso.
1: Yes, sir.
2: Boom.
1: How do you treat me when I'm a toy?
2: Yeah, never change yourself.

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0: Congratulations.
1: Thank you.
0: The last time I see one my ye din ko ma stem cell e ba mu no.
1: Yeah.
0: Se na doko ye juma denden so doko kan ka ho asem. Afen ye hu results.
1: Mo beba
0: wa ho. E bebre na ko mu. Oh, that's nice. That's good to know. Enti ye hope.
1: Yeah.
0: Me kai se just last week ya.
1: Yeah.
0: Even before this week I ye hu news from Ohono.
1: Yeah.
0: Na meni mwara bako be 44 years e din komo.
1: Mm.
0: O wawo bako. Mm. But on whoop him. Na wasawini ese kwaya na miyemu po shishime.
1: Mm.
0: And ye ni ese se no after 40 years no I want your problem. I want a din. And ye adiobu wanswa nye ni pe. And o di edu sa 40 years no.
1: Yeah.
0: Ya brabo mu ni circumstances and adru ho. Enti nano ye be kwa heavy on stem cell no.
1: Sure.
0: Na ye hunu na deban dia ye die kum ansa na matumi anya kwanya se mekita akwada. Enti such a person after 40 and also almost at 40 awo maye wonye bi nso wate ada. And that's all homa sani pan.
1: Oh, and that's all hopa.
0: Mm-hmm.
1: Unse nyankopon na na wa maye gift of science.
0: Mm-hmm.
1: And I answer you the air then, Eddie Juma. And this is the same. Say, you have a cassette, or be any hope, and that's what any hope crap, a bedding.
0: Because
1: there's hope for almost everyone. Okay. Out there. Yeah.
0: Mm. And it is so. In the stem cell, no, I hear the idea, not the bind to say, how does it work?
1: Right. Your cast stem cells are almost a bit more tone and drew big in your system cells, and I say, I have buying be a system cells, and I say, and you drew, and you have buying, and your helps, and your is within the human body. Nyankupon a boy, you know, my stem cells. Once a cells are what human body, who nam no, a beer with Juma, okay. And for the true muja, they say, red blood cells, once a muja bear me and son. My cells by me and the one mujanum, red blood cells and the mamujani ya call. And your white blood cells, unya infection, and I'm more way by, and the poor ma would me fight this eye infection. And I your platelets, and it's in the ma say, baby, hey, whatever my healing, baby healing, because platelets, no, your factors be from growth factors, a woman, at me repair in yama. So, na and I think, you know, stradinama away a body no more. So
0: Sradia won't put you any more.
1: Yeah, I won't put you. And the first I said, well, Frun said, Sradia won't. Stem cells, Ashimu, ma. Yes. And a bone marrow, don't pay moon.
0: A mukono
1: cornea. A horn so stem cells, Asha Hopper. Now that there are stem cells here, say, be a yawa, and never ma. I declare over them, over
0: healing.
1: Young fans say, be a bibi chow.
0: Mhm.
1: Unso wanya fikra ne kura eden.
0: Ewu. Okay.
1: Ba unso ba hospital ni address here the spirit and answer antiseptic paper ho ni pam and answer address enya ne me kuro no eden. Ewu. 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Inte eno no ye ya na se hu nam no be ka abom na e kuro no wu and answer e healing no. And I will be a young operation, you're trying to yes, Pama over healing stem cells in the yes, I a German. Internal and one what the immune your can immune system are and one stem cells and one immune system. Now, you can body, but you say organ beer was stem cells into kidney or liver, you know, ovaries, beer was stem cells. Now, you know, not stem cells, no, air then. A week. Now, the stem cells say, "Tim Biano, a ma organ, a repair because cells, you know, say, will liver, if I, for example, say, will liver, say, cells, what will liver, no? Unye, na cells, you know, so, adding.
0: Any. Okay.
1: Now, stem cells, say, what, and then, and better, a better replace cells, na any, because stem cells, no, on the true cycle,
0: ni
1: wu. Now, I say, it should be replaced. Into that stem cells, in the replace. It is a BB, a car. So organ na stem cells never organ as I then repair then there's stem cells
0: din ye say science bi e ko fofra bo ntin de ba ni padua nim
1: no there be e mo ni padua nim deda
0: nti e ba ne sen ne tumi ma e mo bi tumi nyim
1: right sen am ka stem cells bi bi twa
0: mhm
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0: Mm-hmm.
1: Into sa cells na yes them cells yeah was okay said me say juma we are na say bia o ban bibi din ko su ato nsam nye ana na wudie no munye ana na wudie na nkasa no nji yi
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1: 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stem cells no operation ta bo kra no me di nipa ne stem cells e bo ma operation no obe healing them enti ye fa so nipa me no say why an operation say fibroid no all the stem cells I treat back o e di aka ho I inject ego na wo die no ni bebia wa yo ni nkosi ansem e na ba ko when you use stem cells bon say the stem cells 2 days the following day kra no
0: na no ho ato
1: wa healing na healing ya faster quicker stronger e chen obi a ya fast stem cells and yeah era the stem cells no ni padua na nkasem na wo nya e dry ade free bebia
0: ntie no mo twon ni padua na mu na masa dia ye siesie no ni padua na mu
1: ni padua na mu lifestyle because the most stem cells near there then it means CC organs no and my organs no check and my when you check and my area I will also and how we breathe
0: okay nti yem fa ne say obi a wanya menopause na say we wie brayo
1: yeah
0: because after 50 years now we can come be crowd to me ba as early as 45 48 na wanya obi a wako wetwa bra stem cell to me rejuvenate na we dey money to me o
1: Oh yes, stem cells at me rejuvenate.
0: Wow.
1: At me rejuvenate in the eggs. One thing say about the whole process starts about a bra or ban a what ni mammy yam. Nkosi and sem. See I wonder you are one kusia do be hundreds of thousands or even you know millions. Now every month if you are nkosiani be then echo. It is about bunny sa. Or tunkusia bako, but answer about tunkusia. Hundreds and a chance, you know, bako pe, I develop, I matured. And tinanka, I then wasted. Yeah, and every month, busumi biyano, na nkusiano, eating, esa. And to do stage, I just ask some crying as in menopause. I just in the period inside
0: then.
1: Maybe the monsoon before the period, maybe crying, nankusiana cross under that. 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
0: sorry bi
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0: and
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0: okay so what do you be a say for no
1: and so I started to say AFF na a developer and say obel inta we know what two very important structures inside na different endometrium so lining so into the bio say IVF where we get tumor na just say lining
0: problem ho
1: and after so after that no na we dey nkasa no so no once na we dey say bia you know a class A na ni na wudi na bra nyinse ni that's the size ah bi nya ba ye kese can you just imagine inte se en so ho ni wo se de be ya ye kese a e bit me ama nyinse na ye den
0: ejina
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1: yes of course if I said the earlier the better uban tema yeah because once you know now stem cells no so and so any kakra because I know they see your organs but I know so a holding anything internal the earlier uba the better but you were quite all rose right with harvest because if you have your face will move stronger will boom arrow dear yet me the camp boom a man hiding and answer and then fat the end, millions, then just stem cells, millions. Yeah, they are treatment. You know.
0: Okay.
1: My example, Aunt Mama Dory, Auntie Dory.
0: Ah, yeah, never cast a inch
1: beer. Situation, you see, okay. It's not about the age in Kwa. It's about 61. But yeah. me, a medical person, you know, I'm sharing medical history. I'm part of the
0: okay.
1: I had a fibroid operation twice.
0: Mm-hmm.
1: And you said, I would have no intact. You didn't say that.
0: No.
1: I had an operation twice. And Obia, I want the menopause. That's why you have fibroid. You know, already womb, no, who wrote menopause, my organ is shrinking. My emery. It is who said you pay
0: yeah,
1: none in yes, I just that is how it happens in the womb. So, I just said, I'm holding. The fact is, menopause and cancer until now on the any woman and cancer.
0: Mm-hmm.
1: Point number one, no, age on it, weakness.
0: Mm.
1: Number two, who could chat? So I won't be a fibroid. That's how then weak even more. I dare on the any crowd that no. What happened? What side then could chat? No e fibroid, die a week. What's uncle second time?
0: Another fibroid.
1: A few years down the line, what's uncle chat? Let's just a woman, I then are you weak?
0: My brain.
1: But some stem cells yet miss you woman.
0: I would dear no. It's me kitakwara.
1: Ah, in your preterm moment, premature. I call all the way.
0: Wow.
1: Yes. That is the marvel of stem cells. Wow. Yes.
0: Hey, stem cell. Hey, just a minute. Maniaje pa. Ama yema meno. Internet they say. Se emfa hone fibroid operation se dodo a wo beye ene a wo die no ni week aye ne mra aye no sa stem cell no tumi e sakra ene yomam ema a wo die no tumi gina kita akwada no nti ba bi a wo kan ya eye ki no obi tumi kasosu obi a IVF no kro ye fourth time and san na ye fifth time and san na ye ni kese betumi aye na sa a wo die no betumi agye akwada na tena mu se de wudu ade wo fom no and also a major problem I was say your attention ko hono sanity
1: pepe sanity stem cells no a game changer yes so pepe it here because sorry what question about
0: yes inti me un say e bia say the yaka say bia to me I even if no bad the number of times was my year best 5 be crack to me your best 6
1: right
0: still crying to me you're successful
1: yeah very important yeah friend implantation failure I just what could be but
0: I'm for free
1: yes my main trouble with the back I would you know emu no sa line na your friend endometrium no e crucial because embryo you know and I said you know about transfer I prefer not to transfer no me friend I prefer that stage in
0: post no no no no baby baby no
1: yeah so your quality sank. That's the embryo, baby. Oh no, it is as I say, who could you be? Oh, that's a umra. Oh, I said, so drop my umra, and then
0: if you
1: yes, it'll be also out to me if I say, oh, fertilizer and your emanuel. It is a womb, a line in your writer. So I never made me back. Now, see, writer and your chest one, it should be structurally right. Now structurally right, no, I would enable one in 10 times. We try scan. Yes, scan with me who be. I suspect it. Nemo. If you're a woman and a man, structurally, not just it must be clear. It is okay. A forest. Who could you be bia? Who claim? Who say who make sure say you cleared? Number two. Say immunologically right. Structurally right.
0: Immunologically
1: right. Because the whole immune system. What are stem cells? And so it may be a I wouldn't line it so stem cells.
0: Okay.
1: So, if you understand cells, immunologically, you know, the inside of the womb,
0: mate.
1: That environment, you know, I say you're right.
0: Doc, my name is Komomra. My name is Doris. Anum Dahosu. Mama, Matsin.
2: Yes. Yeah.
0: Utin Kwan. Hey, Yami, I have you.
2: Oh, I have a break.
0: Just say.
2: Yami, I have you.
0: Na me person will share experience no e mama ne mate for anopai na ye share every ben e na wunya sani any daso no na stem cell no krompo no wote ho asem we wote ye wugi di se e betumi edu sabre ya ma wa wafa ho afa ho ben
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0: don't worry Matthias here don't worry
2: it's been a 22 year old prophecy me fari ya di ka se o mi mi se me wo na manya sai ni da so no some sentence. No, we say, me age you too. Yen to me. Mampaba. Okay, baby, you cry, no, mampaba. We call another sentence, and we can so do to me. That could be done be me soon ye pie bomb pie. Maybe me so any minute and amokan on a man fear quail at the end. And now be told me so. Till me bury and me damn yammy and when I may so me switch on to the television and it was UTV. And I'm sure me call another station and then there was this edge that. Keep on watching, you know, I kept on watching, and that was in 2023. That was on the 3rd, and I think on the 3rd of April 2023. And to me, go to Shana, and Obeka, stem cell enhanced IV a system, yeah, almost here, and ma, and that swore a warhoma. So, Emma, almost Emma, because that one is a specialty beer. Just say, and then to me, it was in 18 but me, I don't count. I don't know. It was a Saturday, and to Monday, and I'm a friend. To my friend, no, Tuesday, or catch him with a memory Tuesday, and to know that was the 5th of April 2023. But days are me rain should
0: yeah, you know. Like,
2: I am a man who is a man. Now, almost stem cell, IVF enhanced system, no, a very rejuvenating cell, me womb, no mona, I just said, a man of wooden, no, not to me, dear, carry a bath. And to send only me, Cassia, no, me, and that's what I say. And yeah, and now, circumstances under which I may be a womb, no, me, and that's what I say, and I mean, so, and to know. Only 26 pieces of fibroid. I was having a 20-30 years. It wasn't easy. Then later I see fluid be, and also no doctor catch me saying, "Nyanya mia, anka I mean, I'm not sure. And on also, Nicole and Obisa, me, And I am not doing. See, they are complications.
0: Wow.
2: I was within 1.5 to 1.27.
0: Wow.
2: Fucking time, I'm a warrior. I shall say, no, by the first 3 months, and I'm into me, we do a few. And I'm into me, we know so. And then, yeah, we caught up by them because I said, no, but far. Then I'm going to go, sir. How much am I going to say, no more?
0: Oh.
2: Then, after a second semester, no, a band said, oh. And I'm not going to feel near the army to me. And she to the third, no, sis, best of the two me back to send me the one. How much you can accommodate me? So I'm kind of easy.
0: Hey,
2: Nakoko, tell me for 40 or Moody, I mean, Nakoko, tell me for 40 Ben could be a yes, and to
0: say,
2: Yammy Coco, and send me the document and send me the bank. I mean, something heavy.
0: Oh.
2: Meanwhile, I mean, you'll be an amidity heavy in the morning.
0: Mm.
2: But it's a thing. Now, at the bottom, I say 11, 12, and I come to the music.
0: Hey, no, GD, I know.
2: It's a shock on our banner, Johnny.
0: Oh, this is beautiful. Yes, Nyamia, yeah. Nyamia, yeah. Hey,
2: Nyamia, yeah. My doctor, you know, so sister.
0: Mm-hmm.
2: I mean, we've been to some facilities. I mean, people there, we are local hospital. The care, the professional culture, only your mood, my home. I mean, but they are so passionate and so professional and so caring about our mood, no. Oh, then I didn't know.
0: Yeah.
2: You know, and the relationship, I mean, your mommy, one, or be I assigned next to you, or by the fears and injection beer, or by the year and all that. I mean, and everybody, I mean, Dr. Samoa, and when they even see you, the reception, you know, the reception.
0: Yeah.
2: And I'm told there was a time Dr. Davis would say, ah, man.
0: You're from your home.
2: And so now, Enti mi pie kwa na mi pa bo ni se ra di fa wa ta ba no kata mi so ma obi e ohuni. Enti even getting to the tail end, you know, we do 8-9 months there say what we need here for.
0: Yeah.
2: But me now for four clients who ye no pono. Ya mi so ma no, na bu su aka no. Chasenti no obi an di same asem because again who di same a, me ntu mi nka se no.
0: Yeah.
2: And so behind the summer thing, and to know me who ye, and then the messages are like, we now understand.
0: Oh.
2: I mean, we now understand. Oh. And now, Madam Fubiba, we hope you say, ah, we got meetings. Institute now. In Tadia Mission, he kept on asking, well, mm-hmm. Why is this woman not dressing professionally at all?
0: Oh.
2: And now, why? And I say, yes. That's why I was not dressing professionally. I couldn't have dressed professionally.
0: Oh, but yes, but you're far.
2: But then, you know, 1+1, now I'm moving to say you're 2, no? Are you 2?
0: Ye too.
2: Yeah,
0: the Sedamarate.
2: Doctors, me, my man.
0: Yeah.
2: Yeah, Sedasuma. Famous, me prophet. So, I mean, a bomb, piety.
0: Yeah.
2: Yeah, me, me. Yeah, me, sir. Me, Makuma, Tano.
0: Saka. And see, how was the feeling? First time out, he said, na eke can ho away, you know. How was it like?
2: Let me see. When the first day of coming, you know, let me know. Let me tell you this now. Oh, come, said you, you see. I have to get the kicks. But me kicking is being bindi mani yemi yasa. And since then me bani tie me.
0: Oh.
2: Okay, but it wasn't as hard as it did that first time. Hey, I'm young.
0: Cause you know, as I am the almost had it.
2: and then you can't say I okay, because again, me ba I think then I had started the antenatal. It's normal because we say Abofani Kikiana, and I was like, okay, sure, may then amazing. Then the midwife, Eric, I'll see you. Don't say, I didn't know what I'm saying. And you saw all 92, or we're in the man. And you're shown about what you want to say. I want to say, you. I want to say, oh, Kiki. So I was expecting, say, Kiki, the baby, the baby. I don't say, aha, the baby. Oh, you're healthy.
0: And or KK Wamaun, so you're healthy crab Russell Sano. Oh, I'm so happy for you, Auntie Doris. I am so happy for you. Nah, Diana Beckache or Babia, Yen Fanso, no so fear, Otien, what Jumama Otien. Nah, on a so situation, yeah, be Musa, a fibro de dear. Just say, eh, yen, yena, you knew no, so call yen home surgery. And it does so homo sani pan encouragement being not be mano.
2: And now we are celebrating God. Say the meeting of Musa on the Jean Bonta. And we are celebrating scientists now. Say, and your man in dear a bar. Just say, and it does so homo or babia or judy. Say, or did you be a share at the moon or while you say, or Ben Wono, or Benya Bebiaco, I am the Missy Hospital. Now, I am not doom. Now, on the swing, you are personally catching me, no man, say. You are no dear, no, uncle, your ideas. You are no dear, no, every cafe, the pet and apotima. It's almost all more, yeah, free consultation to an amour.
0: Yeah.
2: So what you have to now so yes, so far at the end, that's all right. But then take the bolster. Not to sana mono na bra. Now young shisha woman who say, you find a problem no more. Abraham, you make a chance or size you can cover for him. You sure say any yapa because Satan is my minimum. If you have to pay me one of them, actually yes if I no cover for it. But it was two anamono, you may even say, ah, maybe it was two anamono, it's a minimum, you're ready, it's a matter of price, you know. Well, I didn't know.
0: Yeah.
2: Selling a no mano. Men can say, my baby up. There's nothing like I've given up. 22 years, 61, 5 days to my sister, second birthday.
0: Ma Doris, me da se pa to aseda nwum ketua bi. 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
3: Hallelujah, see what the Lord has done. What I waited for has come to pass. See what the Lord has done. What I waited

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0: enye easy doc dia na obeka minima aka 10 minutes betumi abie phone lines a but doc wo de ma mie phone lines na me fa nipa four pe me se won se brene ko enti me fa four na bibi wo hon ma opese wodi to doc anima doc you available so we say doc also your free consultation
1: yeah
0: it is my daughter say can
1: yeah
0: oh okay on stem cell ne
1: on stem cells yes oh, okay. Stem cells be boy nipa na ya treat ya ma treatment awon hun stem into obi a wa problem but stem cells consultation with stem cells then they free
0: okay okay
1: yeah because a game changer people must know about it ya cow on anything and the ma
0: look bang
1: the ma Doris has
0: sure
1: my chance now or you know or educate no was educate public know about the role of stem cells now advancement of technology I must say hope almost every woman unless a woody womb
0: yeah wow what do you know
1: what
0: yeah
1: and
0: that's so ho but that's so ho 0302-216-561 ubi also 0302-216-561 and 0302-216-562 yeah fabe 3-4 callers pay na if you are doctor then the number beto honum na bibi wachi bima one doka kan huasem na enti doc said ye kano ye stem cell hunde wo
1: yeah
0: ababet na se
1: pepe
0: obibek okay we ye made me fa be made mum and the master na ye ka and I work across meba me fa first caller me mo watin
2: yeah no ma
0: but we first say ofri fi hin
2: and Belinda me ka se fi kata manso
0: Belinda ye ti o
2: Pacho, me su mi wo problem kaka na me ya doctor number.
0: Ah, ye wi a o debe tuja. Why?
2: Me pacho, pacho.
0: Me das se.
2: Yeah.
0: Me ma wati. Ma ti o.
3: Ye, ye na.
0: Aja, ye fro se o fri fi.
3: Be fe na to kuni ka se fri kuma se.
0: Na na ye ti o.
3: Ah, na mi ti adum FM na like program me na ma ye na me ye interested na se de be ya me nya. Doctor, and baby, or more when you much like when I was a
0: Mate, yeah, the better ya. Why, yes, yeah, sorry, so I better say. Okay, Martin. Mamma, watching. Martin. My honest mamma, why, although? Your first and free thing.
4: That's your friend, Joanna.
0: Joanna.
4: Switzerland, New York.
0: Okay, Joanna, it's you, New York for. Yeah.
4: Meta chow meta sen no baby a doctor no owo mimi aba na me san embra ho
0: mate ye wi a doctor de betu janti ya no ma phone abe ho na wabo number no why
4: meta chow mate
0: all right okay to doc I think say direct in location na ayi contact number no ana bibi wo ho a wo de beka ho aman ya
1: right me me pese me kan say faith eh ejuma say belief na once nyankopon wo ho de everything is possible na nyankopon my stem cells say the eboa the treatment enya won ko the treatment over we bring say be peda na
0: ya beka no so ho asem
1: na we ne yeka awo ho nsem titu into as long as there is life and as long as there is womb there is hope
0: se owo nkwa na awodie ne wo ho nkwa de and that's all ho
1: yeah and that's the power of god power of stem cells yeah it will be our problem biano umbra yenka say 100% obia but the chances say we nya bibie film no Yeah, very high. It was true.
0: It was soon.
1: Yeah.
0: Okay. Doc, o contact number no na fe. Yeah. You wey on community.
1: Okay. And the member number, my number is Miensa.
0: Miensa. Okay.
1: Sometimes I am very busy. If you wanna, yeah, nurses ni biafa.
0: Okay.
1: I'm to be handle your cases ni bi. And I say, omu di message. Ebe mami. Now, me yankasa number ni 0243 678 678 526 526. Yeah.
0: Patrosi suma mi bi.
1: 0243 678 678 526 526.
0: And no, your doctor number no.
1: Yeah.
0: The ufa no wa yano Dr. Davis. Oh.
1: Yeah.
0: Uh-huh. Mary Lucy Hospital.
1: Yeah.
0: Mr. Oshana Susama me. Doc, upa so bi di numbers mi nubi ka hon.
1: Yeah. 050
0: zero
1: 146
0: 146
1: 26
0: 26
1: 40
0: 40
1: and about
0: 050 050 146 146 26 39 26 39
1: yeah about 39 and about
0: 40 40 20 yeah. Okay, it's Dr. Davis contact na machira kwa yoi
1: yawo awoshi last stop hospital ni di Mary Lucy Hospital and Fertility Center.
0: Okay.
1: Yawo awoshi last stop tunyadu awoshi last stop ona ano ubisakra ubitmi anantia bahana zombe directu yeah
0: mate doc medasi se yetun safre wono
1: yeah.
0: Na period a short period mumudi na so aba abema ye hope no ye da se nyame koso ama munim de no na mo koso a emwa emfa serie ema ni padodo enim na mebisa se mema so stem cell to rejuvenate your mana
1: pa
0: o sa on
1: yeah cell bia enko ye enye dwuma ye stem cells not me dey but and this is sperm. Mm-hmm. This is a low sperm count. I been cry zero sperm count cry. Stem cells need to at me as a done
0: pigeon
1: and then done into some of those cells. Eh hun ye. I mean yankopon obo nipa 100%. Yes. Until I want to see hospital. Why yes because we said we have it our mind be as you find heal ye ho.
0: Didn't just say man ko na stem cell e boa.
1: E
0: meman so no. It me pigeon ye mum. And ye and da so ye nyina ye obi.
1: Yeah.
0: We be man ko a ni da so ho. Doc, ye da se so by. Yo,
1: Mr. Dasi.
0: The right. Obi a eje so Dr. Davis Adeze or your consultant obstetrician, essentially a gynecologist. Or your stem cell consultant. Ewo Mary Lucy Hospital and Fertility Center awoshi ena o yenini din komo anopeyi mejidi se wonye ni daso wutie ma Doris enyuma woto me say that experience the first kick in onkompo no eye yina fa ebe ma osa hope ni se ewo se wonso we experience bi etino ye di wasi anopeyi edia meje so ene abena pokuwa menie na Kofi Asan Dominic is here, boy, Caroline Tete, or man, Hene Kwabena Sante, and na ye Kosima for Ayua 05, DJ 05, or Mungina Bochi Dom, and then ye DJ Son Self Jumadi, a sumono. Yame Shame on Shaw, now on Shaw on my Kron Kron Ghana. Dear Bessie be a woman say, and that's all hoate, so ye be manas or yoba, day swoop. Me Sir Wunyan Pia Bontin Kopra ya, but more didn't see a Bontin yin na yem pra, na yon queen. Yadwasi, ya kremu nyina.

0: Manson, I took one into my tomb.
1: A gentleman, but you and to one day, remember, you are too good at that. Once my quarter of the top, me man was say, no matter how the Iowa for you that I'm Babes in Chim.
0: Woman, so the Yamia Sapan and so forth to me for Nakamimu, Nipper Bio, Chila, one of our papa, or Tiva top, a year you must in Kunya, Wofuno, and track no Siariano, a Bibum, a Hamango say, now so what Jim Kano and Octiva top. Now what you know, and I said, now what you mean, Sabiatino, with 30 to 50 miles for what Fideka Fafu, Spirafonso, Flower Sasha, Sefeno, a bomb by. Better so, sir, because this of the Musa Aso Kama, Fokujaso, and Yadia rejected by Kumpo Unsabeka, Octiva Top, a year you must in Kunya, Nana Papa Aintino, who don't toss you, and also the Jena, but be

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0: approved. 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
1: Yeah, how you doing, sweetheart? You good?
2: Good, good. How are you?
1: I'm good. I just don't want to go to work this morning.
2: Oh, come on. OTD is on right about now. Work and Happiness. He's going to be on for the next 2 hours.
1: Work and Happiness got me riding every morning. Let me tune in. That's right. Work and Happiness.
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0: Ema obi enti asem di obi ate ho nye nensu ojai ebe gwini yen ye die yon. 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Ah, open you can cheer for say, oh no, a human or Becca could do you any ready, dear. And to an honor, on any true sanity, at your say. Emu obi nti asem di obi ate ho nye nanso nkrofo gya o mu di obadwe ye de ho enti mi nsa ka mi doi ye mi hia ne nti ase e ah arofo e from OPD wo pe bi adi na ye prapra no a ye community ye cleaning nyina no ekwan bi aso ye ana ye pese ye ne abusua eto ensa edidie. 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
0: 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Your number is 0244. 971099. 0244. 971099 0244971099 and I said 0592751384.

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But as some to what, no one say yes, and as we, do you know any? If you are in a false allegation, if you are a tatty, there's no smoke without fire. You can't consume now who don't be bree. 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

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We are Juma OKFM. 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But I say, na opi na. I don't know one for one friend, Debbie. 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

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Ekwen sem gwa. Brim. 1 2 And nay, say, oh, fear now, Tim and Kana would hear me, which of course I know, sir. A lot of people are doing the listening on Atom 106.3 FM, Work and Happiness, Vintage Friday. Especially Emmanu, Miss Ramwa, Duffy's Health and Beauty range of products, and they work on a grassono, what it is, a promotion and a course. And it is a whoop at Duffy's Healthy Glow Shower Gel. Wakami and Sambo, so what they 225 Ghana cedis. Ope Duffy's Body Cream. Wakami and Sambo, so what they 160 Ghana cedis. Ope Duffy's Face Cream. Wakami and Sambo, so what they 110 cedis. Ope Duffy's Baby Skin Cream. Makuma Kumi and Sa. What they 110. Duffy's Ohima Feminine Mixture. Makuma Kumi and Sa. Or they 155 cedis. Any award Duffy's Feminine Cleanse. 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What they 85 cedis. Duffy's Black Sports Cream, Akuma Akumi and San, 110 cedis. Whoopet Duffy's Hygiene Plus Children Shower Gel, Akuma Akumi and San, 160 Ghana cedis. 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Duffy's Weight Management Slimming Bakon or Dema 100 cedis. Yewo Femicare 200 Bakon. 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And yewo Duffy's Hair Growth Bakon Aye 40 cedis. Oni and Jutrim Komona Sobra Bejo Die. Number no ye 020-251-4020. 020-251-4020. 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

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It's still valid. 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Ah, I was set with me back now. We submit it a license. Where your firearm license maker a two no. I was a nearest police station be an answer ammunition station be a for verification, mental health assessment, any drug and substance abuse screening. And when Timu Amu what to on quay now, mon farm home and cautious are training. Ya we nay the brain one nam so sebe sebe a boba dam near nam into a twenty crown one near total rough from Vans also about papa. Then Rasu me who said it to be brain and penny for a gigia one more seno. Then you throw away an amusin crop from famra not one line system fama or mono. Baby, I'm gonna come when you move for or see any of you. That's a nice mother that I'm gonna for. What's your mom for? The MP could be fast online system for mom. Winningly, one more day back. What you say? At a point, let me say, hey, let's have buying crown, we have more crown, and capos if four stations in the baby, and two crown, money be. I then a man for a crown, come on. Not a may imagine, but I no pay. Free firearm service penny for back on a casa. No, see open care no crew. Then so a tune be bring now or what? Conditions now a woman and yes, a police in a crab be used. And unty and a woman a said unty beer. Now old Jenny said, and I may make you know. Oh, now old Jenny, I quit say media no one. When you're haunted, I say, I always said, you're my dear, and your papa. By entry, my set, nanny, nan, your papa, nibbins, so yeah. Go back to the station, be a crabby, I say, go back to crabby, no. Oba, spaghetti. 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And I make come for the amadi, she be a tenant can of pay her ATM and free set. And they. 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Yeah, yeah, Juma. 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When your carrots can crab vegetables can crab it to try at the front of Sodia Jai. 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

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month free subscription absolutely free absolutely free Oram Naso Brabe Jimmy 0503159739 Electroland Ghana was a car on the Kenyan refuge. Yes, who said the idea? 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
0: 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And they say assembly way, say a share a be a momole zona center. Will be a call register also on and crop for near the business and near the ashe Amomole district jurisdiction. Nipaninsa
1: no oye.
0: No oye. So ye no any year. Now what
1: or so oye na ye ya won't have a baby juma or dear man.
0: That's right.
1: Well. It is our number, G. Juman, now or Cotetna. Wo officer, now war horn. When I walk, I call, I say, a Juman, I did contrive in a man, or no. Oh, yeah,
0: Nancy, oh, yeah.
1: Well, now, but it's our dear. Won't so be our, oh, yeah, Juma, when we so be barber, and it's in till
0: crack,
1: or bending to woman who so I had a comer. Sandy, my winning, you know, ya any motto home, and I kick a fuan, as I say, dear. Are you the time, and you bully baby in ye. 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
1: 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So, in the dear, and say, I shall say, yet a tea I got temunia, dear no, and no quan so on, no mono, ye men passi a bay and a deck on the ejai. Into them pair, say, my penny is a wootier, and dear, and ye yam busumi, and see ya care the bequaviano, and busumi bea, ye nyemu. 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
0: 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Kumasi, and go for parking car anyhow. It's assembly no responsibility. O parking car also to ya Saturday or China, but here a brief people and go for throw. Now no me quiet research view on penny for na sign name. Yes, so omu ba no more for people now. Omu junso around anyhow. Guess no name man I call for people no equate training. Baby ni wa on betting me a junso to a heka biachi on parking car and see why anyhow. No master take junso. 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
5: 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West Hills Mall ebe yo butu. Eye Nsoma season 8 grand finale. We serious artists and a music icons and a bass here. Bisa KJ Eden Hammer no ebe ba be bo Odoka Painter. Francis Amo Eddie Heavens ebe ba down. 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

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Ewa West Hills Mall. I ewa Accra Kaswa Quantum Ponoso. 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A Doom TV, yewa.

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1: You will laugh. 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
0: 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There's a Franco TV. Any other way, yeah. Was as well branded or microwave. Quite a brood, francotrading.com. The press, what da? Now for your family, Wabu Buano Pay, no crowd of traffic in the room. Now so, Franco, Wabu Juman, you pull. Eddie, I'm a character go to twist. A possible papa, Pabam, when mother horse, seven fita. I'm a BBS, what Miyako Yana, a character cool. Now, DBS is for the Kalalim Plus. Nobody has way as no Kalalim Plus. So, when you be a Wapa, what about that? So, it's so better if you have a ball. Was from a jump through the woods, Rory. William Swasha, who could be in Anam. Now, Congo want to mentor a radio pa a rade. Congo want to mentor what the sra to tumatun tumco quaco quasam rongo. So Sabra was what this year are radiant if you say when I'm sadi. 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
8: 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in the 24 AD anymore. That's not with him. Elgum ways that I would say, you are to a baby. Why, I want you a far air casua and not to go ways. And then you know, I'm not going to do an army to a form with them. Go ways, this is assembly. I don't get him. And with the young house, I just said, I can't have a few soon. You find them. Aha, and a day or more day, size Labani, as you said. My dear, you know, I say, oh, my, you pray, I have to get a problem here. 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
9: I'm going to go to the next one. Men all cut the immigration officers, Ewaha, police for Ewaha, assembly staff, assembly members, NADMO, stakeholders, community for now announcement and also calls to 2-3 days in the so as I walk now, so Yashomo, Momatu, Noma Bekaya, and I am Massi, they are clean up at the time. Now, apart from my other store, I find a better young Yanese. Yabashe, senior bayer, so gutted. Yabe yim, let me up what? Now it's here after, it's here, good server, better no. Let me have flown ahead and up. And God be so good. I have 1 month, 2 weeks, and I have district wide dredging. And then the best me up at the senior boy, 30-40%. Even to a year, 29 June, no, no. Yabakan say a call from Kakra. And then see your boy at home, what the men all got say that district is not having a cafeta. Yet me are renting a cafeta. Yeah, they are some drip machine.
7: Hello, Honorable. Hello, Honorable. Hello.
9: Millennium City, Kojoku Cab, and then KFC, and the morning, Nana Yayan and them. Yamaya Duma, China being the sanitation day, Nankatanoto. 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I want to see on the toy and I affect it.
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1: 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Next only say Belgium and Spain game no and ever coso it was Sophie Stadium. Na sa game no may sure say and also command Ebeba na Sabria meme party sape pepe and a Morocco for so air party or money ma from Omu Hotel. 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Genesis said 19th July, and at the final game in Ankasano, and also a bit me a paso.
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2: Aruma 06.3 FM, Yehuresi say kinking, empty of folk taimu. 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
2: 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I lashes, I say. It is a premium of a coin.
3: It would do,
2: Braddy. 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We just had no hospital, especially an energy. 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
7: Charlie, you know you. We was serious meeting bi.
8: Eh, Allah, Moshe.
7: Now so ended there, Charlie. You feel free.
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12: Yemia, e free bra wo de me call thanks to you computer clinic ba ye no. 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
1: Jeez! 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
2: A go!
3: Yes, Bramu.
2: Hey, what do you have to do with Sano?
3: A Juma or no quiet, I know now, or so crab body paints are all firm when you grow.
2: Eh, no crap.
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2: 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And yen a pharmacist. And over the counter medicine sellers. Also chemist. And wa dia ba. 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
4: Would there be a say ya and Raneo na in the city?
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4: eye Amin Scientific Hospital
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4: Amin Scientific and the Herbal Homeopathy Naturopathy and Reflexology nyina e sayade
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4: akra Amin Scientific e wo domain obesnit flat

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0: 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Wo empty and sim on kwa dia or qualify se ube join my way. We a life insurance a bebwa. 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
0: yo
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0: yo
1: eye Reverend Prophet and as a prophetess, Mrs. Leticia Nado Dwakwe.
0: You
1: order form
0: and
1: then it's na and a yeah. My uncle
0: Yonkona Yon for live was
1: Yon for live was
0: Titi Abaye the live was put to us.
2: God will change your story. I said God will change your story. Makolola Bosa. Your test is going to change to testimony. God is refining you, preparing you. Adoring you, cutting off the excess.
3: Thank you, Jesus.

0: place ourselves in faith, trusting only in you, that the power of the Holy Spirit would be released, healing and wiping away all doubt, disappointment and fear. Father, let the power of your Spirit move upon every man, every woman and every child, from every tribe and in every nation, as we await the coming of Jesus Christ, our Lord and Savior. Let your living water flow.
1: God will change your story.
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1: I said God will change your story. Makololabosa, your test is going to change to testimony. God is refining you, preparing you, adoring you, cutting off the excess.
2: Time has so. 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
2: Yeah.

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1: I said God will change your story. Makololabosa, your test is going to change to testimony. God is refining you, preparing you, adoring you, cutting

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West Hills Mall, every year, butu, butu, butu, butu. And your Nsoma Season 8 Grand Finale. Wait, serious artists and music icons and a bass here. Bisa KJ Eden Hamano, ever vibe a or Dr. Carpenter. Francis Amo, Eddie Heavens, ever bad down. Makes Master Gazin so any crew no, or more bema a ho eja aso. Contestant to bear in a betonium. Work by Jack Hex with a manzi bat nut brew. 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

0: 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A ewo Accra Kaswa Quantum Ponoso. Kaise, time no eye 4 p.m. na yenyina yatena se 6 p.m. ni a picking a live ewo Doom TV so. 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A Doom TV, ye wazo ye.
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2: Yes, I'm a prepper.
1: Unia, that DNA call. Hey, what go to TV for from? Chale, my same one, my World Cup you. Hey, what TV DA? Fi hey, yana area for winning in a special World Cup matches no. What do you want to say?
2: Oh, Manto, Minyan was Samsung with big promo. Ni mo.
1: Sir, we are sure.
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1: Chale.
2: Now you have a phone so that's who. Galaxy phones, tablets, watches, fridges, washing machines. They bill how about me now what you be around.
1: Hey, can I compare Samsung phone with the other one? Samsung Galaxy device maybe. Now now what you be here? What you mean here? Check your pub, baby. Anyway, she said you may do this with Kaita's Lottery platform also. It's a check a crowd.

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1: 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Eti kahun na ko Electrolux showroom bia wo Ghana fanani na anadi obenwo anabetini afre 050-315-9739 ko www.electrolanga.com nemum kai se nshishe kakra wo ho eyego.
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8: 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And your Ensoma Season 8 Grand Finale. Wait, serious artists and a music icons and a air bass here. 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

0: Maria Magrozo with Ben Bracco and our passenger with Kofi Bento. Ebusia, Shana way you went free Soma season 8 grand finale Imuo. And you questiara 12 July 2026 at what West Hills Mall. I am what a crack swap quantum ponoso. Kai say, time no at your 4 p.m. na yin yat nasi. 6 p.m. near picking a live at what Doom TV so. And Soma, yes, Sheree. A Doom TV, yeah, was oh yes.
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Aha Ayadom 106.3 FM. 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Mike 2, baby. Papa Bills, double the action. 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

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Madam Fubina Kaya was it? We are never in our short fuel oboka. I don't share as you say, eh? Was it Uber Cop Togalo? Uber Fat dropping. Uber Nasa with Yegu, a Yoka in the moon park. A bit with Yegu. It did out for a woman here. Say a man, yeah, my tramak. 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Be about Drubia, say, I now share a gauge in our fuel, son. The patch or topping. It's answer. Fuel there. Short here, oh, boy, kapa. There's a delay with time. Baby, I was short to see a crown, eh, bia. And so now, Benya Fuwa, turn just off a car, manage your best, eh, oh, no, by 50 cities. What's up, talk, gallon, no, kwan, eh, bufu. Demi, sir, what, Bora, eh, star, all your horses, eh, eh, eh, eh, eh, eh, eh, 240 branches across the nation, Ghana. And the Bora horses, eh, branches, eh, eh, star, all your branches, eh, eh, I'm going to say 12.79 per liter. 12.79 per liter. Now, open so who say 1 gallon. Ne boy is saying I'm about to offer a calculator. No, I'm going to say 12.79 times 4. And the amount 1 gallon. Ain't he? Uto star oil. I have 51 Ghana cedis, 16 pesos. In hand, we have found a set. We have found a crowd 52 Ghana cedis. Enti, Oko Star Oil. Star. I have 51 Ghana cedis. Another 52 cedis per gallon. Now, liter, no. I have 12.79. Ah, me tobin diminim. Enti, I'm on the air for pa. Hey, Papa, it's Mr. Wada, but more the answer will be at all. Hey, my driver, for no, I'm in the mood, Dinko, will be action, yeah, man. Maka, and Puli, and then so, yeah, better to us, but, and Ransom Michelle.

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good but when you are partnering that's why you are a good partner it collapses the business it destroys the business a sign it is wrong find a partner so that e betumi boost e ya wo business no na so find a partner so ahwe a good partner na hwe se partnership na mokon so nyina enya no keke na emu no e be yankrata asema ba chro bibi atoso by engaging kind of simple lawyer qualified lawyer enyuma 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
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So take proper decision about everything that you do. Consult people, good people. Na iwu nye proper idea. 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And now here, yeah, Jumana, oh, you know. 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I am fan fast raw and meadow. 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Say and nay, I was so called social media so product ning now they be to ho and encase oh there be media social media and they hardy mem pe ebia you have to do networking for your businesses. Na baby I will be an ultimate call contrast be mechanism kukoye business or ho. Ning na on ye networking no any ho. 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If it is not done like this, then no way. Makai a downward insurance. If it must be done, it must be done well. Inti my way, and on a come for a the amount. Hey. 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It's still my way. It's still my way. 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
And check us in call and famo. 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

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Nana, anyway, maybe Sadema, Onana, Onana, Onana. And now, oh, and I'm your Oba. So many.

0: say a man rain free your spare tie, your jack, your heel spiner, your warning triangle.
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1: Oh, yeah.
0: And then now occur say at least
1: your
0: battle craft for layer. 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
1: Uh-huh.
0: And a screw so make an sa. I feel yeah, I screwdriver flat and now say star. 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Ebwapa. Ebwapa. But I say my we on the side and run a me can be a chore, sir. And my car to Chinimo, me and the Maya. Then my boss in here, AB ASN, and Ramekai and a spark plugs and off ignition quail. No, sir, SAA. And my car at Chinimo pa, and Ramek boss at the Chino. But then my mom, me and Luzon and Kawa Dosso. When you say MTN 30 years anniversary now, Omoodino. I tell you, Omoodia. I tell you, Omoodia, but you. Yeah, che brand new Land Cruiser. And you just build up your points. Nah, any of these amazing awards, nibi. Nah, also so. Ubaya kiku announce these amazing rewards. And the chassis our name MTN, Momo Nubaya Juma. Transactions in a babu. Oh, talk credit now, Utia, now, Konamoba. Ningina, Ebwa, Emma, and Yama to 2 years in a bay out between me and ya. Nine brand new Toyota Land Cruiser Prados. Over 10 million Ghana cedis in cash prices and unforgettable experiences waiting for you. It's a pay in a power bar, say. MTN at 30. Oh, yeah, oh, yeah. Aha, Casa Tente, the important making. America, aha, why are they? Ah, we're a good student. Bozamka Grava, the students are brutal. And Tinami Casasa, Okoya, Ubehuse, Okano, Chinimua, Nema, but to me, I do a near Busa between ISA. It has medical cassa, spark plugs and half ignition coil, and I can't want some. Say cars na ba bebre no apart from say we dey say electric cars kwa dey say be buy engine here no ho asem na yeka na yi su engine no ye wo bibi a friend fuel pump no so say ya maka twetwini mu fuel pump na say ya e maka twetwini mu a empulu ye o be say e tu po
2: kasa
0: ha e no tumi decide ne ba. For a four pump and Ancassana, you won a filter with one. And also, so a year fume pa, Ebuquana, four pump and Ancassano, motor and demo, no more call for. But, for example, filter no emoyfi, a chief
1: here.
0: It's me and my car, you can't move. Your car's name be why I say you should separate a filter.
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0: Papa. 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David wo wa. 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Says God. Which part of your body part over you super?
1: I would say it's imagining.
0: I don't care what they know.
1: Nah, they know enga body now.
0: Priscilla. We dey near who? Which part of your body as you are sitting there and are overused by you?
2: I make us imagine.
0: What will be asking? Do part to 9 or 19 na 19 or 19.
2: Oh,
0: let
2: me shut down.
0: Then come out, why drink and wooty, me pay wooty, wasson or 9 or 20.
2: Okay, many.
0: Unufu or to
2: many.
0: When he
2: in the VM, the
0: show. What are you here? Nothing, mamma, we are the member anywhere.
2: Oh,
0: most of them are
2: very.
0: Most of them are very. Okay. Thank you. The battle over to me, I send all the idea about WhatsApp 0544241685. Which part of your body anywhere over you soon? Yeah. We come back, what comedy home? Oh, my, yeah. Hey, and the many. And I and the margin and margin, and pardon. Beauty, or sa, or night, or to, or nufu, or hene, why not, or sent.

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the bo. Tisana, almost any tear. None the last person will be see. Or not in the bed, the first person about body flight. No. And I will hear visa. The passport, and so we need to be crowded. Now say, Oko, now say, Okodim Kunimua. And also, so, Oma, and the number, now say, Odim Kugua. 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I'm going to say, Akroma de call la la la la la la la. Yeah, yeah, dio. I'm going to take a dio. Dio. Eh, Abu, what done the latest phone mattress? So come on. Just say, tofu. If you are saying, yo, oh, yeah, letters from Sunna. If you are broke, you are very lucky. Nabia, a letter from me, you be a dasso. There's all letters from a dasso, and feel what? Wouldn't it be so a paper to a dasso feel what on the pants every? On the punch, and where, dear me? Nipanjo. And Nipanjo, now where, dear me? On the punch, Nipanjo. Nibanjo. And enjoy your latest foam. Latest foam, the abaya chef fritite. 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Wow.

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1: 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My baba wabi a Black Star sebo match we ya you win it. 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
1: 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Due to heart attack. Na mse endpoint for the past be 1 month. No ya recorded cases be brie. 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
0: 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Now, my two, where they were, my father was in. Now, what you mean? No, yeah, yeah, ECG. I okay. Free.
1: Mm-hmm.
0: ECG, you know, yeah, they shock many more who suck, man, or deal womb. Problem, bail, how bad a walk, man. So, you'll be a wood see me and then you may now one shower come out for to that. One share, Kumano, send you a yari be a woman, and I say, a Kumani a healthier. So, I'm more brain point to me, a perfect clinic in Amea Domochna. Yeah, yeah, free ECG, and they are moving. I want to a pray.
1: No, okay.
0: You're all by the answer, or by your car, 70 cities.
1: Okay.
0: You must say, oh, how full will be a war, a dear. Nothing, no, no, no, you're just cacacrani at your share, at your cap one month. But I bet you a Kuma, send you a Kuma, it's it here, no matter the age I war. A Kumano. Stop here, and if you are not so stupid,
1: okay,
0: it's no per time. Never mawa kuma. End point to me, Patek clinic. Yeah, you see, you know, for free. Yamia Domotina.
1: Oh, okay.
0: You two and a mona bar. Your branches, Nimu Biano. You bet me, I show. My two number notes, Yawa, now, Nefamano, in Siwada Roma. I have 0244 86 70 68. My two, Munina Menedra.
1: Doctor, Ansana Abakono, only Pedriani, you know, and the Munia were part of Ben, where you super, why and over you.
0: I'm too, I'm too, I'm too,
1: I'm too, I'm too,
0: I'm too, I'm too, I'm too, I'm too, I'm too, I'm
1: too, I'm too, Doctor, sir. But I'm in far away, and too, when you answer, and quite a man cool. 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

kan ho kyese wa gyegye gu no so iPhone 17 Pro Max na wa ma no Telcel sim when we in is on a register Telcel cash no sa kan ho edi sika so egu so o gye ye no so so ofre no kra onfa When you tell yourself, cash in your cell, so. 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Register me. Tell yourself, cash. It was the path. A brand tier number. A brand tier number. But, maybe, sir, and say, wine and a part of Ben, over you, superno. Or say, a nudging. Hey, we been so dear bow was say on the ne part pa where you super dear any virginity. Me name so your baby now about a certain message video. 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Are you sure? Are you sure? Are you sure? Are you sure? Are you sure? We been so say ni sisi anywhere you super and it's an answer. Is this no? And one of the trans, and one of the gina ho. Inti, where you super half of our grand count. Obin so say, one of the nine, and where you super, son, say, or the nantepa. Ah, you may me do. Oh, the mass, I'm a tease. Oh, I am a sukra. I'm so cry. Oh, oh, oh, oh, oh, oh, oh, oh, oh, oh, oh, oh, oh, oh, oh, oh, oh, oh, oh, oh, oh, oh, oh, oh, oh, oh, oh, oh, oh, oh, oh, oh, oh, oh, oh, oh, oh, oh, oh, oh, oh, oh, oh, oh, oh, oh, oh, oh, oh, oh, oh, oh, oh, oh, oh, oh, oh, oh, oh, oh, oh, oh, oh, oh, oh, oh, oh, oh, oh, oh, oh, oh, oh, oh, oh, oh, oh, oh, oh, oh, oh, oh, oh, oh, oh, oh, oh, oh, oh, oh, oh, oh, oh, oh, oh, oh, oh, oh, oh, oh, 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
0: Net to say.
1: Radio home mobile my two now so.
0: Yami Adam. 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
1: Yada.
0: Yami Adam.
1: Yada.
0: Well, you see me pass and be a come.
1: Sir. Part of an away use.
0: Emmanuel.
1: Okay.
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1: 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Hey, Oxy FM.
0: Oxy, Oxy, what way?
1: DJ Oxy.
0: Hey.
1: Oh, na, no, mini baby Oxy is here.
0: Oh, okay. Mr. Baby Oxy be a chiano. Nansen, temo binane on Tiapo.
1: Tiapo, yeah. Mr. T Oxy, banami ye newscast anga sapa.
0: Oh, okay. News is robe yade.
1: Oh, yeah. 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
0: Ede biem sere. 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
1: Menka news kaka.
0: Ay, butrika yade ne kwe. Faka news kaka mimi.
1: Oh. Mike,
0: Yanko, oh my
1: dear, I feel it. Shall we put your host that? Nay, yes, that's here. Yaman is a beer, Mamma, go bed, Nunsian, Bem Rasson,
0: and I'm missing Yanko.
1: Namaja was a baby, make us a Nunsian Bo M Rasson, CAD, and you bring Nunsian Cassia, Yadabaso, one, Dom 1063, and then some noy. A position your yard don't dance up by Asukumasuko, me don't yanko, and Beron, who you ask Atoko. Oh, may Adley Baker can't some near
0: the other now, every new year,
1: oh, Debbie.
0: Sam say,
1: no, the American Crescent, who's an old
0: Yanko. I've grown a form.
1: When you say, yeah, you're
0: young.
1: Met me on my video. What am I to my men come? You're a baby.
0: You're a
1: baby. You're a baby. You're a
0: baby.
1: You're a baby. Now,
0: Bibia,
1: oh, maybe
0: I was a rubber can time with home money. How?
1: Minka at time will me present me the assam, maybe mess up about can use an assam material. The acquire fast war, or the grandma may call any idea. In the person may shave you, because what's all my
0: coin? So, can't use your gummy bizabis out. May I make tear you, my bizabi, middle to our room? Jay, I'm a tear you.
1: Nadia, to the Macas, I'm not as that as a quest will be a year in interview. Tesadia, I say, Obia, or page, man. Yena me hwese.
0: Eh me mo adwuma ye. 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
1: Adwuma be. News ne fia de ye yoki.
0: Wo ne wan e jose ye yoki.
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0: Me be radio for me do be ko.
1: Me Adam ne de me fria.
0: 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Adam ne odia.
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0: Odia nka.
1: Baju.
0: Yes.
1: Na mako. Na unim. Na me na I prefer radio more. Until me free oxygen. And I'm a call. So unim far away.
0: Far away. Yeah, minimum. Two with him and call.
1: Okay. And I'm a call board drive. I'm a call board driver. And I'm a best member top.
0: Top FM.
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0: Okay. Top radio.
1: Top radio. And sana me be with her. And a TV the Royal. High television and also the dogs was
0: and yeah, acquired to acquired.
1: Oh, ain't
0: he? Ain't he?
1: TVD
0: Abu Trigger.
1: Me person, my mommy knew say younger than I
0: oh, there be Abu Trigger, the end of story.
1: Ah, that story, Abu Trigger, the end.
0: Yeah, the new couple Abu Trigger. You say, I can say, dear, a FBI phone, I could do US. And run and knock and run as one court. Omoko court. I'm a lawyer for Kujina court. At now, say, Omu, who will be a boutique.
1: I said, Yawoka, and I present make. I want to get the full details.
0: I mean, more details
1: because Sanya Mekan one, ABOB, Tikro, Befan, set
0: because it may more, but may more details.
1: And I make a say,
0: a boutique, yes, mammy.
1: Say, when you say you need a baby, go a mamma quay. Now, where do you announce you?
0: And I'm
1: back, mammy.
0: Me go penoy. Na be afia san abeka so ba behwem. E na wan ho.
1: Ah because when I woke and I say me say me hwem na me hunu. Na me ade experience na dia ye.
0: Okay. 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
0: Ah, me tie news. Obi a me tie news.
1: Who tie news? How about you? Anyum na wuti.
0: Me tie news. In the quiet now.
1: But you mean come stories.
0: What kind of news are there?
1: Say.
0: What kind of news are there? Say baby say we be asem.
1: Oh, they be say with the example na me. But I say o kakra na me here na wuti.
0: What kind news? What
1: kind news?
0: Mama come chop. Obi pare be chop.
1: My kind news na atra we. News are make how about you to say the answer wudi music at wa wuti anyum no mo no.
0: Ah.
1: My too.
0: Yeah.
1: Me go question bi bisawe. Ah me pese se eti for kra be yen adom a. Wo mumre because research na my mic too anoda den. Unim say research amaye ama me hu se and the youth na wo ma ban mic too. Omo ne omo mpana mon eti more than our refo. 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
0: Won tie.
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0: Ayenwa anu.
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0: Esipa.
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1: 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Na ye nhwade. 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
0: for 5 be.
1: 5 for.
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1: Yes.
0: Ai. E ma 5.
1: Na. Enti ayi nye ready.
0: Press
1: latibo.
0: Ai.
1: Onye ready no
0: pick. 0302216562. 0302216561.
1: Open
0: here we. Eh, you heard that the ten Obey are ya.
1: Obi aba so my two ye ni nkomo.
0: Me ba try to say.
2: But
0: na na do my
2: like.
0: What eh them?
2: Me ka try to how about boys no show mo so we try at my
0: Hey.
1: Oh sir, transgression
2: them like they are
0: fans.
2: What
0: say? Mo say obi nzo abetu abetra mo so mo ho.
2: Ehe.
0: And you can say
2: their first game.
0: Hey!
2: What are you saying about that?
1: Okay.
0: Yes, I don't who say I don't know test.
1: See, okay, where am I to? A mamma non sono. Ya be febi. Nani ya.
0: And you, what are you not saying the reasons? I don't know, don't paint in or be to a better house, Anna.
2: I don't know, I worry, Pacho. I'm
0: Kusiaga. Ah. Nana, what are you, Danica?
2: It's me.
0: Eh, it is same age I own.
2: Oh yeah.
0: Ah, my name ko. Na ni mere.
2: Yeah. Yeah.
0: Ko se wai.
2: Okay.
0: Anya se ma ware kura anka.
1: Eh, opening.
0: Eh, wa me kama so na.
1: Okay. Eti.
0: Se ka me so betu akotra obi.
1: Okay. Eti, me ya pesa ma mu fre.
0: Eh. Let's not refer to your ba.
1: Oh no, yeah, like omo omo tu akotena be ma
0: ho. Okay. Oba pa, na te say.
2: Never say Radia do my two baby.
0: Yes, baby, one of my girls.
2: Oh, me pe wasem keke.
0: But yeah, now I have to be trapped.
2: You need smartphone. I can make WhatsApp you, Papa.
0: Ah, who needs smartphone? Radia do. Who needs smartphone?
2: Eh.
0: Ah, I don't have a baba.
2: Oh, me have a baba.
0: Nobody is saying.
2: Any Ghana, Abrabo. System yana
1: system.
0: But what you have got there will be so sad.
2: 19 years to me.
0: How many years?
2: Me bra, 19 good years.
0: Na mawo.
1: Oh, na se we dey certificate be. Hey.
0: Se na no na ye kan dey, we say similar o.
1: Yes, we dey wa wetu akwatena be, we dey menka
0: yi.
1: Yes, menka wo mpo.
0: 0302216562. I say 19 good years.
1: Eh no, wetu akwatena be manager.
2: Hello.
1: Na we obi.
0: Yes, dear. Na to say.
2: Ebacho
0: bacho yo. Oso to be my biso ana.
2: Me bacho da me kwata na be man in chain because of na menyim.
0: Ah na odi na onyim.
2: Eh ba lika ono ka be man ko ene wa de kwampa wanye.
0: Tu afiro ze ana.
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2: Na mo be biti ba na menyim. Na menyim.
0: Ah ntira ba so.
2: Me menyim uwie na. No one number the me and to do my me and to be a year with you on them. And I may see my main content now on them at the whole year. Thank you, Mabba. It's been 6 months or 7 months. I saw my member. I'm going to meet things I saw as baby. I'm going to see her as baby.
0: Yes, I'm
2: going to see her as a recommend.
0: Maybe I have a fine, why? Maybe I'll say it. We'll be back. I didn't have been to next time now. What's your idea for you?
2: Mm.
0: Yeah.
1: ntun kwa tina bema nche
0: se na eye isa hano pese okona ugugugugu suka kaka
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0: wa otu ubi ya de wa onye watu utuna mkwa
1: tina woka na accommodation problem utuna ya problem
0: hello 0302216562 hello hello
2: yes afternoon
0: let us say
2: nyame adumo
0: ote obema binje ote no
2: so ai me sasa
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2: 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name madam dey o
0: then do got there for how many years
2: me ko say na for 10 good years
0: hey
2: na me are very young
1: hey
0: and then I guess I u break in them
2: my two baby
0: yes baby
1: where we this and that time now we this
0: you be young
1: we dey say na young dey say
0: young no 10 years 10
2: years so my two
0: we dey ever say no call no 17 years
2: eh I na me was 17 as a winning
0: aha
2: by the idea yeah in trap be man so yes onye ho ade
0: ai mama
2: bye bye
0: bye
1: well 17 years and o two quarter na be man
0: change situation no
1: obetna obi nche wa akra
0: na
1: nimpa no ni nya misunderstanding na say but the best option an say say o quarter na be man change
0: na go go try he why na what there baby dream hello
2: but me fresh yakka
0: okay oba pa me tie o
2: mike me dey mean na 28 years
0: and I need to them
2: me na now 5
0: 5 dey na yeye dey na yeye ayo
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1: biem. And cry no cry no and they almost say it's overpopulated into nine there man for zizi then a flood in sense my 2 year best say we your ba ye we dwuma accommodation ka ho so wo hwe na nhwa go back
0: hey go back
1: my 2
0: go back in there you
1: because eh my 2 aya na e ya wo woni say be oba bi wa otebe manje the one person be yin no noye the one person tie we tie no the one person be ye no
0: e no noye because of self be man anya that advantage ntino o abuse you
1: yes
0: physically emotionally financially
1: that no ba ku bi obi frame ya no ka kire me se yes wa ye dey one sense who said dey en si be man we ntio ba wa be bon can he my own wale no ye one ne ti dan mu na wi obi be free
0: di free
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0: Oh dear. And I saw to CCTV camera.
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0: Wo ko pay.
1: And my two udim say it is common this youth common pa.
0: Eh.
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2: 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free or since one dey obo man na be tin anwo mo nyina mo feel say there's everything wrong with it because the idea ni say e was say be man no e mo na onya na oba na ko tin anwo but the question is 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
1: Ngwa no enkomo na yenyina edi enkomo.
2: No problem, no problem.
0: I think
1: say so na yenyina ndi bi.
0: Yes, I think say enkomo na minua be ma na ibo no.
1: Mhm.
0: 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Enye.
1: 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Ono
0: 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But yete ya no yanka se.
1: Eye. No me kan.
0: Se.
1: 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Me kan.
0: Se be ma etu
1: akot.
0: Yes, but ono no person emphasize say both of us ni na say you are responsible. But say wozu ti mi ye adwuma na uti mi ye dey. E de ho aso ba sa
1: no
0: person
1: ocha. Sa no person ocha, but woni mi say majona aso ye for say.
2: Nana.
1: Woni mi say yenso so ye ntetee no. Okwan ye fa aso tetee wo man Ghana mu no. Enye ye tradition say obema ukotu akotena oba aso. ama ono ahwɛ to the senders of

0: according to oba no ono na ehwe etua dan ka ono na eye bibia ofie ho can that make you a whole man
1: okay my two a perfect question I'll be trying to make a question pa so before thing my answer one won't say your bear man eye we nyina dia there's nothing wrong with it because we still say any responsibility who can coach us my two culture no ye ye my anase e ye ni anipa practice e ne be ye culture
0: yeah practice
1: okay exactly my point so the facility ye ye ade no over and over no doesn't mean say if say we are getting to somewhere and we feel like say no it's making a lot of people irresponsible we can't talk about it my dude I make an answer say
0: yeah enti in your opinion o pese enka se enka sanso na tie dia enka enye se ensanko na ensamra oba ni tuya kaka no be manso tuya kaka right okay.
1: This is my two. In that time, I'm okay. Now, Scott, you can't tell me or think it. And I'll two will be whole and I will you suit. Shall you? In paying for me, you
0: know.
1: In paying for me, you know. It is as you say, I'm better at way. But for some funny reason, you think the money is taking advantage of opinion to turn on also on any year. No. You think the money money taking advantage of hell. Think about the thing.
0: Okay.
1: I'm going to ask you to say, the other party no osa and now obi da da no campaign for me no ya dia
0: omo your ma dia okay
1: if you say back to take advantage of somebody
0: okay
1: man to me the mekaka make and say ye nipo like I said o ma me no papa na hwe wa mo abi do penyu fie so o be ti be ni hun penyu fie so a on tana wa ofo ho forever o be move and when you move you need to be responsible that is how you survive
0: okay
1: so, what they say you obi who your ba into the Behman was on show. Yes. The one who shot Behman Papa, who bet bread.
0: Okay. Mo why are they now be from some studio hand on some can be.
2: My two.
0: 0302-216562. Hello.
3: Hello.
0: Yes, yeah.
3: My two.
0: Yes, let us say na, yeah, and frost and our
3: we were Medina.
0: Okay. Yeah, my qua about I agree just for saying no nay and team my team.
3: Madam was the me a issue amudia ba page in so no ye pa ba me person me chira ma je se on se bible ko apoka se be ma ye oba eti enti from bible na nkasa no e di ade na to hodada enti se se oba na 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wo hwan se obe support obe tia ba mani nkonye se be ye oba ne responsibility say definitely we saw no na entia e danka
0: and say say answer the dear na nkonye se obe man so nye ono so so responsibility ono nkwa na nkutia danka e so be oba no support right
3: aha and I make her no
0: okay
3: so we want to yeah oba no yeye muse so guapo
0: ai
3: aha, ye beboa mu keke.
0: Ah, okay. Mu metu.
3: Aha, enti mu ntu hasi maye.
0: Okay. Yaje.
3: Kaza no, me kwa mpo no ma tu akotena obi ho 19 good years.
0: Hey, mami. 19 good years.
3: Aye, aye, enti say dia me ameti me ho.
0: Ah, they say what tu ana? Another so.
3: Mba chai.
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3: mienu
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2: my two
0: e be fa last caller
2: once a woman e kan o se mi hu ni se wa fa me fo enya me na make on no a yes because your baby away.
0: I don't know, now so say me hunu sa say.
2: Yes, and na
0: me person say me hunu sa say. A man beka say ya fa mofo
2: debio na wo fo say eye wo na
0: adult
2: in family adult dia and adult no so chere say nti wo pese wo ye dia wo pese wo ye ada na wo kwankwa wale na if say ono na pese wo wale na
0: now ye nia adult fo ya
2: eh eh
0: okay hello
4: Mark 2
0: yes sir and it is any fro say
4: oh na ko kwano na say friend got said
0: okay go remind you
4: it to the bit so aya na parents ni bi ka ho
0: I
4: don't know why. Because minimum, my mother is about junior high school. Ah, my mother the echo bobo tell baby, we need someone who can teach us no more bedaina. Kalani is Tiamano. Kalani is in bottom school Tiamano. My mother is just interested in some ideas. On the side, Kalani say, "I'm kind of unique, sir. Eh, then it's free. My mother is here, sir." And my neighbor, if they see you, they are worried the same area. And I'm not going to send him that only for your worry. Or my neighbor said it because not only can it in the banner echo school, come up and go assessment. Only panel in it, yes, it's here about for animal command. And the same time, you know, I will phone the brainer and your papa. The brainer so soon, my baby, my parents also saw for the bad damn or your dear be papa.
2: Say if say I'm a responsibility, maybe I will pay piano. May I am out there? And the would be to me canon say, men so men obey day. Men obey better than as a woman. But that is not the case. That is not the issue. Whether you like it or not, men were meant to spend on women. And that is how, yes, that is how it is. But, and then okay, one bar. Like to only productive or no per se or yen dream and yeni sika we know no sweet me ide. Na me am a better radio so I can say. So oba kra o pese be my respect opa or be me be a oba so etimi koba e yisika e ye you know. Ayana bema e wunu in a different way. Kra and I might do me boy. Yes. It yen nakra na mema no kra no opa oba o ye dwuma. And yes be opeso take advice but opeso che say petty things be a won friend in yeden. Em bisa no. And the Bible wa what baby my too. Pad kura sebe aje ofre na nko omata man ene ye nyesa
0: bibia da obia
2: yes inti ye wo e man so me very productive a omo ye adwuma but ye wo obi so me pese odon be blind you to the stand say wo wo dan na yes to is an odon inti wetu se me kwetena be manche asamo ana my too make na
0: me da se aya get just pause aha na ye di ac adom 106.3 fm My kindness KC of Onga, but more the answer on Sabekabe and Afe. 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
5: say ya.
0: Alright. 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
4: I got it.
3: We got hits. We got scores. We got action. We got roars. We got drama. We got fun. We got more for everyone.
4: We got you.
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1: Charlie, you know you. 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
1: That's right. We are back again at Dome 106.3 FM of Fiekwanso. Friday's edition. We have just about 29 more minutes to go. And the power, but for the meantime, between time, all time praise, gratitude. Ebaso Yankopon Eya Domoa. 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
1: Remember what you're making?
0: I say, and it's a castle be what ain't you today? I say, and it's a and then a man ain't you today?
1: May
0: I ask someone a buyer?
1: Now
0: 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The bro for a day.
1: Don't move,
0: but your attention, Chemi. Chemi the bro for a day.
1: Why,
0: Chemi, I won't go. 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
1: Oh, don't say, Mama Loco.
0: One chairman, the credit bro for me, Mamma Dalsoup. 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Madalsoup,
1: no,
0: how the senior man. A man, your money to wine,
1: Madame
0: D. And Pat Hunam and Tariani, you can say. I face a wow, the senior man. The man on Sahun, Kim Chamma, and Sahun in your crew. The man in Buha,
1: the
0: man on Sahun, a year crew, Mount Sahun, Kim Chamu, Kim Cham. Madame so pointesa, a poor group. Your madam hand wash and sanitizer, and also boa papa, madam rezo, and also a common, madam oxyplus, and also a fine pa, and now for madam soap nankasa. Yeah, a bacho and chechede a bro for a day. Chechede, the castle be war and chechede.
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1: Oh!
0: 241685. 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

0: Today, whereupon we went to Nungwa, you realize that the MC said, oh, for today and tomorrow, they've opened the fertilizer transfer stations for them for use. So the Abobo yards are not going to be cutting long distance before they throw the refuse away. So, Teshie, there's a transfer station. Nungwa, Achimota, there's a transfer station. Abukobi, there's a transfer station. So once that happens, they are not going to be sending them to the wetlands. And there's not going to be indiscriminate dumping of or disposal of refuse in unengineered landfill site like we were doing for the past few months. And that's what brought about all the refuse. When you throw away refuse here and this place is overflooded, it will take the... We have one at Aidan and then we have a transfer station at Gaik. But we have Adipa and... We have Adipa landfill site, which is functioning, and then we have one also in the eastern region. And both those things, those two I've mentioned, are private ones. So the government is now going to establish a new one.
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6: 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honorable Desmond de Graft, and a yent, yes, yo, yent, yes, yes,
2: honorable and no book.
6: Oh, Bonagon, Bonagon, pa,
2: we are Gumbi,
6: yeah, yeah, yeah,
2: Emporia, we are
6: Emporia, Emporia, Emporia,
2: Kufiaba,
6: Kufiaba, Kufima, do I?
7: Oh,
6: I don't know, Mose, honorable Ayaday.
7: I'm just on the water.
6: What's that say?
7: Aday, Nina, and I said, oh, Pim, oh, Gomoisia, Mansinua, a district as a papa ye. Now, your population almost 320,000. Now, Gomois, no, which I can say, acquire yet, I be at the Africa as well, eight come. I will go away in Persia. They came with Dumbram. Now, eight came with Potent Giants and eight came with Domerati Giants in the Korean Bible Cape
8: Coast.
7: Na 2020 we win here adai o chese na na ban ni power entino eno de na o twen na na ban ba power papa chese wa twa adai emfa ama na nze kura no ogoye ya akupe contractor bi ba sa nyanya no kwen so contractor no so chese ye man mobilization ni letter ni ade ade a chese e confirm so bi adjuma contractor contractor just no construction company I'm a contractor, so I got a contractor, so I said, never the call. But look, I said, this is capital, okay, go more potting, and me now, if you quite, it's a quite, if you say, Domerati Giants, and they call Domerati Groom, if you quite, would attack Giants, you call, would attack Groom, and would you quite, because I quite old Gomois, the only open Millennium City, and they call Nancya, a Pentecost Convention, Domia Munaman, you have quite pa, damn ya. Local government, Mr. Fasso, the Corporate Good Convention Center, Abangabi Munna Fasso, Chief of Staff, Chief Justice Munna Fasso, Koya, Ada, a watch with the Enya Kano, And yes, yes, yes, they be a therefore one. But you contract administration name acquire and the name. Any sanitation to your statue and any other few promo year, if you get to a DC, Magadana community, I don't even know how to be like a crab by the Cuyano. Then I did, I am pretty sure on Cuyano, careful, very sharp careful. Now, I'll correct a kidnapper at the Acoso, now we are the insured was a way as a pampa day. Papa could do what? Some of one the taste of a panic, but I'm off from wagging, and if you could have some who couldn't keep down near Papa challenge the Mukra, almost as a woman, my papa didn't challenge the Mutuka. A month of Kuta Sophie de Chano. I wonder no way of fast and on fair positive for and a positive for the motto. A buyer no more friend being fast and on new Wura. A better aqua, one for a consolation with the shiny cam, and I'm being a park and a cow, feeling the war, and on new Wura and a poor, no more the channel. Honorable Wari, Wari, Honorable Wasa, Wasa. Honorable Jesse, there's no as MP, there's no different way of your Adewaye. And Kata, there's no true the communities or their co. Assembly as for Kadicha President or their car. Assembly as for Kadicha Minister of Roads and Highways, Ura Buja. But there's no way of your way. Nelson, definitely contractor for Emma site. It's in a conference, I say. Same police will be empowered there, Adey. And yet, on that chain, say, look where they are. Ampa, you hear them, Zerabo. The uncovering also in a crack, and letting a look on Combolo. Or seeing a lot of confirm, maybe you audio the crab video number, or seeing Ampa, or Mokro the Pau, or you could be a Mokro with Papa, and make Yaminqua and Combome. So, let the Yaminqua put for the dinner, then come on, say, I'm going to the pool. And I told you, if I don't know, and what kind of was here? That's it, Java for a month winning. Now I can watch that honorable. What share was a very good one in Yano, Quanka, Sony Yano, Quanya. Potting Yansi to Potting Aumana Unye, Buduata Yansi to Buduata Kumunye, Dominata Yansi, Budumbramu to GPRT. I better make an upper Kumoy, I'm crying, I know. Nanso, another year beyond. And just as I said, yeah, I didn't have me. It is only. So what you know because I'm over there what I want now. And so to you I say if form you na nyanya no nyina. Yes, a kwan nyanya nyanya nyanya. It the kwan guys on we be a fight you know. And that now for judge 15 feet. Ah, you know na empty na temu no. And I'm for this shovel sana sana.
6: Kofimo, me no was nyam fawo sina adwuma no kra wa ma na ye mra ma me san se wa nkasa wa ye present adwuma no e no wasan reporting no wa abusa ho asema no wa yia no ti kofimo adwuma na no wa ye no ni adwuma
9: wa ho video no
6: no na bu dimrika
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10: We will want everybody to understand is that government is doing everything possible, but our individual responsibility is extremely important for us to achieve and make progress. We are looking at the fact that if there is cholera outbreak or typhoid outbreak, it's more expensive to take care of the people as to if we prevent it. So the exercise we are doing here even is in the name of all the health workers, because when there is outbreak, all the health workers, they are mobilized. They will have to leave their family and run special terms in the hospitals shifts, and we have to get money to get drugs, we have to create bed space, and we all know what it means if there is an outbreak and people will not be able to go to work, and we have to prevent that. So right now, our message and what we've been trying to do is not only to clean, but to also interact with the people, the coconut sellers, the bus, the Okada people, the trot drivers, to understand that whatever we are doing, those who sell here, it is up to them to also contribute.
6: Ani ayo kwati ye panyimpa Ghana Health Service wanene da no na ninyada emu no wazo sekobase
2: wadoma kuma ba de borobor ba de ye bobre no yetimi eboa ni yetimi dini ni e no timi boa pa ma yare wa hudu obi a etiatese yetimi etu ase.
10: So the budget that we have used as a nation in constructing roads, in providing other services, will now go towards just a temporary thing that would actually affect the overall budget. And these things are seasonal. We sometimes even know when they will happen. And the individual responsibility comes again. That look, we know that the rains will come. Next year they will come. So why do we start throwing things from now, knowing that by next year the whole gutter will be choked?
2: Apanyina ekotie ni wono ne panyimpa Ghana Health Service wadano
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11: Yeah, the ensu by a bay 1,000 packets of water. 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Yeah, the blankets be 100 brosso and so by sanitizers and co for the be for months. Soaps, body creams, and in yama pi by toilet paper and tissue, in yama be bra so by also say a cana co over 200,000 Ghana cedis. 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
2: Young Quaid. Oh. I don't want 0.63 and radio. Na young Quaid, you call a clotte. Uko Piumua, Brasibi Genio, Zanetto, Rollins, Ajwain. I can't even want a never day summer trigger. One a Yabana, who seen you one potamo, Alfred, our two Alotegazi, and on my summer trigger, I must say, what wouldn't him? So what's he then? Yes, he's so called to be an American troll. One cast a quarter quarter drug, just one more Babby Drug.
12: Na ye call round em say yem de pass MC ne crow for I was assembly ho nyina e kan ho if he say ama ye hu baby cra e wo mo sisi adan nom ne pata so a wo baby cra ni say esi inti ye ne man for akasa 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time. Na omo mboaboa omo ho na baby crow omo de almost yi tents ne various structures AC a enya no. Omo yi yin free ho. Said the bear assembly no is not forced to come and demolish because baby edru no. Em say as a nation no, we have to take these things seriously. Emra wo ho I was say ye ho edruma no. We must abide by that.
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17: Senior Speaker of Parliament, the closest sitting set. 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
21: Nana
2: you were free. It is as here. Who's who did the same?
21: Nana Ade Munonko.
2: Mepacha Adeong.
21: Minye you, Mr. Muti. Bibiania.
2: Who's an American attention gram on our way? No. Ah, and I meant you in it. It's our own mobile. Thank you. When you're three people to man and worry about them. I know who said, you pay him.
21: Obey ye.
2: I don't do me razzle.
21: Oh, there's a
2: obey ye.
21: The man,
2: you call him. Obey do me and do who me and you may any of us from Aisha. Ibrahim, the witch, don't boy, I don't train Sanso, and I am Tiwa, a Tiwa,
21: Yatua,
2: about the
21: same chapel,
2: Bahiman,
21: and
2: they obey pony. Yad.
21: Wouldn't
2: wake up on
21: Kukia Pong,
2: no one was up on
21: sitting in our popo.
2: I said, could the pony could the power be said by any separate by?
21: Yeah,
2: I not. If run of power by ye, if run of party were by ye, what in his help him in the trimus?
21: Ah,
2: and you know, what do you know about a man? One was an agony. mamo fa jo bia today your face ya den ko ai akonya se na social media for no
21: ah
2: o ma me ju ai o useless
21: yes
2: na na se apo fo je ye eh e so mu fo mata crystal akwa eh so mu fo penyi pa ya re ba se mamo nyina mo ni ti a wonye so o boja
0: Charlie, you know you. We was serious meeting be.
1: Hey, Allah, Moshe.
0: Now, so there, Charlie. You ain't free.
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0: ever the germs, brush them away with the new Pepsodent, now in limited edition World Cup packs. 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
1: World Cup Renabo, no more move football, no one's here. 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Eti kan hu na ko Electrolux showroom bia wo Ghana fa na nyina anade oben wo anabetimi afra 0503159739 ko www.electrolandga.com nemum kai se nshishe kakra wo ho eye go
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0: 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And Stroma. Yes, sure. A Doom TV. 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

0: 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Ya tesi kweni mwa anisa. Spain versus Belgium. Na ya quarter final game. Why not qualify for the final? Let me find line up. Let me try and get from out. And now, and then. Yes, so Joe Udia Bodin. Referee Michael Oliver. Well, Bona Bay and Sam Yeri game. And I just said so. Paye Janet Simon in post on the right hand side, Paul on the left to Correa Laporte and Kubasi, both 4 and 5. One in Paye Wisner Rodri. I'm on a ball, yeah. Defensive midfield, Nordiama, yeah. Spain now buying a ball left on the right hand side, Lamine Yamal. Danny almost threw the medal and even one of yours about. Yeah, wonderful tournament so far. Referee Abona Ben, that's just one. It's on the part of Belgium. Courtois in post on the line. On the right hand side, Kassani left. The keeper, Michel Ngoy, both 4 and 5 for Belgium. Almost went in pain, Raskin, Nivaniken. Nearly chance for Belgium. That's one. Gusifi. Right hand side, Trossard. Jokuni De Bruyne and Fifisa. And now in the net. And Solukeku and Chassier. Chema Bifi Bench and Ababa has over to me the experience. Abe Buana. Charles de Catalari, Onona and Chassier. I've had over to my BB. I can't see my Spain. I'm sure I'm going to defeat that to the more and a part of. Belgium, I'm called Rudy Garcia. One more on a Quembiaso, almost so. One more Jesse Wadia, be great answer. Jesse Wadia, now you're shedding him. I'm going to go to my part. Untypical of Belgium so far. One more shot at Chassier, yeah, now so. DBA Casa, senior, yeah, and you've been with Charlie. Ain't he Quembiaso, no? One more Chassier, yeah, dear, but here they are in the quarterfinal. Kevin De Bruyne, last game against USA. Want to be on Yemen Siaka, he's back. Imagine the captain Samban. Amadou Onana, Onosu Suwa Epra. Yero Teleman. Onosu Suwa Onet, warm up. Want to be angry. Tiama changes back. Who be a Babam de la Fuente? So, why you one change pair in a team at Chile, Portugal? No. Now I drop it, Pedri, to the bench. Yes, just be Baba Betima Fima Bar. Another chance for Spain. Nice chance on the right, left hand side. That's what I'm going to cross knock up him. I'm going to trust you. And there, Captain Fantastic. On the bench. Yes, Baba Betima Fima Bar. 2 minutes in the elbow. Spain and Belgium. Obiang to be for born to the young quantum. Filippo 2AK 47. Aye, Betano. Omoke on a commentary, bro. Betano. Tansona Vena Water. I bring in Nessa Unumbie. Spain versus Belgium. Bookmakers be bring out tip it. Spain, someone ever called, but this is football. Until 90 minutes, they can carry that to Sono. We be warning you, Susan Joanum, who's your animal coach?
1: Rico.
0: Yeah, Monia and Joanum.
1: I said 90 minutes last.
0: Okay.
1: And oh, but now 80 minutes. Now we'll leave there for the surfing. I was starting 90 minutes. Open 10 o'clock in correction.
0: My goodness, Daniel, my beautiful 10. Spin there, Bano. Nice pass to the left hand side. I bet you me the ABB and an answer. Belgium said, you never be great. Look, Korea, Raskuku, a body, a question, cross, and a bum. One permanent to the Belgium. Oh, my Kalama lines. Better Asiana. I say, it's throwing. If you are on paper, would you say, sir, Team Zibiano, Baku, and what they want to say about Kosovo and the tournament team?
2: Absolutely. Meka se La Furia Roja of Spain na hwa deno kakra wodi si ensenia so a omo osoro echen the Red Devils of Belgium. But seriously, Kejuwa na nkasa boss player, and we are in for something special. It's gonna be unique. Ewo ESO 5 Stadium in Los Angeles. Belgium, as you rightly said, oma try. And omugusua try, but trust me, Spain's defensive fortress versus Belgium's attacking chaos. And who is who? We live to see.
0: And so far, stage on my net. I bomb my bit. And yes, I'm get to a cry. A funny pabble bro, 70,000. And World Cup in USA for a trace on more stadium. Hey, I tell and quo. Jam stadium to Sododo. Hey, just NFL, and they can say, pack a bomber. I'm the ball, can grab you at your talk. And you're 40 gray, you want to coach.
1: No, I got more reducing number.
0: Yes, a drop for the
1: road. You see me, I'm here in Kitty.
0: Okay, you see me in Kitty. You was Cassidian to me, so.
1: Five minutes
0: in the elbow. Azar Paint, Bigo Energy, UMB Bank, Spain. If you face a Rodri, Captain Fantastic, Wajia was for the quarter bin console. Back to Rodri. And Mahusa Poro take you off. Yes, Poro. Right there on the right hand side, Wajia was Spain. Or try and locate Dani Olmo. That's what I've been inserting me and Dani Olmo. De Bruyne, no turn pass and Spain be take you over. Because it was a Rascal Kunaje border for Spain. What was up and Fifi Diama Ruiz? Ruiz just watch it. Still Spain. Tin from Rodri. Yako Nifan Sudama, Yama, that's what I be. Yama and Timmy and Contori. Naja Bona finish 7-6 minutes in the Abbot. Beyond for a ball, Tony Young Quentin. And the net news coming in and a prayer but Tomo Natcha said Sadio Mane said be my baby. While my yelling in a coach Afidi Grofondi BC from Bibri Bibri Abre Tommy BC from BJJ Bibri Salamo ne Bagana Hwana is Odin Bijao.
1: Obianio.
0: Hey! The Ghana man for JJ Obianio and his OJ.
1: Hey!
0: 7 minutes, Spain, Belgium. Bien for born to the young continent. France waiting patiently. And the Brenagidi say if Spain have caught the name one, I say will be the final before the final. But then you know when I'm running crap, you're the better. This World Cup, we've seen drama upon drama. So let's wait and see what happens. Goalkeeper. Same one. Watching it for Fefe. Diama Spain at Twato from Boko. So Spain and build the attack. Nifia Chief Famra. Tony Boko. Pio Bidi Amano. Me Pekwayako. Belgium for BMOB. The first was a.
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0: Nanene. Yes, they pretty the men from the boys ka krakra. 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
2: Pejo anya ni tere di mbo ni se pressure na sura bia pem Rodrigo Kobo pem Rasku good ni tia pem sa penche wo Belgium penalty box ni mu Koma nya mu se di dim di Brian abone bim nation fie chira okra na so Spain sa mo makwan o wa sa bo ba Belgium afam sa to Belgium a high lawyer afia so fa dangerous moves ni na Spain na yo sa Belgium mo mani da ho
3: Kajua, and one of our kind is as Spain on paper, a looking favorite. In fact, not just favorite, overwhelming favorite. And what's the system of play? In fact, Luis De La Fuente, or your coach, has a what's the strategy on the field of player? He's very, very, very, very patient. Owa Abotara Nkasa. Now, can I send him a medley to Abotara? So, what does he say? Owa Abotara Nkasa. And then he has adaptability. Until you see Spain. In moment like this, say all dominating, or be putting the passes together, tiki taka works. It was Spanish national team, so it is normal. Belgium are trading cautiously because say oye gidi gidiya, or be conceding lot of goals so far in the tournament. Tima, in fact, ne SG, or be conceding goal in 90 minutes. Aye, Belgium 6.2%. And it tells you say, and yes, oye gidi gidi, oye ni kitu ebi na, and you do 2-0 bisha no wa. Na wakope fie biat
2: yeah so beti ma age two goals na na so be miane to na mfa 11 minutes of time played up yanfa born to the new quarter 1-2 looking for Dani Olmo na so da bianfa Belgium are taking over na chire won sa na da Spain we are singing now on the top some you Belgium top some crown some time ago na Belgium and FIFA world ranking aboso number one, Sanson, New York, they check. And say they are Pimna got to us all by being ninth from Tosso. Spin the Tosso, you know, we are seeing a Piania break 5 matches. I will be on them one, they've been back on crack day. You must say yes. Spain, every day, 4 straight. Spain unbeaten in 15 games. Spain. Jeff Roth for Best Shows this year. Or Best Shows this year. 5 games there. Can Spain say about the ball better than Timono? And here, Dino. Nice pass. Now, should there be up him? Spain appealing for the handball. Referee General Pay, Obejana. Michael Oliver, someone to more. I'm here. Or someone to more. I'm here. Near offside. And now, say, handball on the Ebeshe.
4: Coach has a bonus.
2: You know, it's only share the chief fast. You say, come as near the Norwich one chief fast, the info. I choke, and you're crash post in your Baina. Now you're offside into offside first. Now, Dokuaje for Belgium. Because what Doku pass an effect. Cross on the Kumana, cross on the back. Where should there be? Say, on a chin for fair. Jama sprint is across way. And manage them to crowd the and send them in your goalkeeper. Watching his APM. Rudy Garcia. Johnny man running the movie to experience in the war. The so between a boy Belgium for ya. Since most of these guys from the last dance in it. Lukaku Munumono. Molasa Adamudijina way. The Brian Molasa Adamudijina way. They would want to do something and sound on my bow out. Unfortunately, Leoma Shia, one of the tournament favorites. Yes, Spain. Spain, a kita pon one gas and chile outside Boba. A simple Papa GV. Switching play to the left, Ruiz, Yama Kukurea. 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

0: 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And say, yeah, Bobona, coach Chancellor Baba say, no, we're still listening to me. Go ahead and move.
1: Yes, Santa Eka game, no, Eric. I think, sir, the Belgium have designed a strategy. Our strategy is to make sure that they spread around the park so that they'll be able to block all the spaces. That is why it is sometimes we're looking like a chance. But it's not a real chance for you because of certain opposition and blocking lines. No? But I think they've gained their confidence into the tournament after beating Senegal and the USA.
0: Them number.
1: Yeah.
0: 15 minutes, yeah, Borra 69, sir. Rodri. Jump on so what's your question? Actually, why don't we get a bomb on Spain. Right hand side is our Poro. 1-2, beautiful. Poro back to it. Switching play to the far left. This could be dangerous. That's what Wadudu. Spin, sunny pass, Nimu Papa. A live soap. Stay fresh. Fortune spread. Lost in Eba. Hey, now going to be Fiaba. Why best show no my show tap yes I will be my chebia about a boy strategy.
1: So only you alone.
0: Ah.
1: Yeah, you buy.
0: Yeah, buy your pentem.
1: Your pentem of ye.
0: Who have been back over the chem yes, I go penalties and so they are never that way. And they are now home for that.
2: Boss player and then that yeah, meow temo. Because since March 2024, no country have defeated Spain. In 90 minutes.
0: When you need to be Belgium, I'm fat, the brand, I rebound, referee, I want to bend that. It is a Belgium person, BBS, so piano, then they
2: call. So, you're in home. Omekaya, 1986 World Cup, and we're Mexico. Two countries in Asia, and we're the same stage, and now you're witnessing our SoFi Stadium. And at the end of the day, no, now you're 1-1. And they call penalty shootout, and Belgium won 5-4 on penalties. And they're not there.
0: I'm not there.
1: It's a tall man.
0: I don't know how to Focus technology. One more, okay, one that focus on the quality life. Tapia Tekun, run lottery. 18 minutes in the airport. Spain in Shabby, Belgium in Shabby. Spain, I keep on the bomb on Hosa. Belgium. And there, I said, I thought I'd be a coach here, born and a coach is the minute tactics in there, Belgium. How brilliant you are, how genius you are. Now, one change be, one tactical switch be, then they win now, bro.
1: Yeah, it's all been like that. Your technical team yourself must have that upper hand. A quick reference to the Egyptian game, no? It was the Egyptian coach that caused the Egyptian team.
0: Yeah. We are not complaining.
1: Forget about referee.
0: I couldn't worry. Ah, Danny Omo, beautiful. I think me and Wabum. I was with your calling first of all. As a Poro, Pequena, Poro passing in here. Naso, Nipa, or yes, for the pass, the commander that form. 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to a better start to attack in the future aba and so that Bianco Citre Baba Bidi Spain Hobium Kwanza State Patrick Tana Patrick Sase Kwanza State we build your dream home Aya Kwanza Aya Kwanza Twenty minutes and a clock it Obi anfa bon to nyon kwa tenem. Abi boy awa wati yanka. 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De biano attacking. Hey. 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Nasu debi. Lamine appealing for the corner kick referee se debi. Referee said Debbie. Let me hear my coach to John. Oh, I've been on the run. I'll be punished. If you can cut truly. Referee said it was too feeble. But if you can crab.
1: I think, sir, if they allow him to go from that particular position, he's able to pick two angles. So let's hear picky. From the far end and the closer end. So I think that the Belgium must be careful. You don't allow him to see your goalkeeper. That is rule number one. When you play a player like Lamine Yamal,
0: don't allow him to see your goalkeeper. And Adokunye, what's wrong with Binko? So looking for De Bruyne. Now, so that being sent to me, Uncle De Bruyne. Rudy Garcia on his feet. Adokunye, no home free free pass. Throwing Pedro Paul to out of Fumbo Kodiama. Aya on Wakasani for Baby Wabody Bim the Achille FM. Lame Yama, Achille Boko, referee said, Debbie, Debbie, Debbie, Lame Fatuane Foul. Fatuane Foul. Ingoy. Kodisa Pono. And Belgium, so more horse, and almost all other countries, she will
1: power.
0: I almost all the more young, more young, more young, more young, more young, more young, Oh, this is him. This is beautiful, brilliant. Now, so that be Trinity Obertune, and Sabay out of the back. Trinity Obertune. Now, so far, come here. Ngoy, Sinaka. Nina Mubia Athletic and Nosi Larissa. The whole Nosina Kain. I will grease up with Tribamo. Who boom me out with Rosa. And Lamine Yamal. Pion Trin is there. The Kipananga Sam Ketwa. Now, 22 minutes. Hydration break. Economus Lukakra. Before the tournament, and even during the tournament, I coach to be Brina complaining. Say, I'm racing breaking up a breaking momentum.
1: Yeah, a breaking momentum. When I reasoned by the weather favored us. Okay, last winner, boy, the club worker. Then the weather was so high. And to work on suggested, say, there might be session where players will go warm up in the dressing room. But I think, say, proud to the France game, Baku, and I knew I hit the coach here. Proud to Ghana game. Colombia game when the weather necessary. But the weather has been okay for association football. In the event coaches some complaining, I'm very genuine. But prior to the research on Moyen, we should know the hydration break was good because 1 year, 3 years, it's sunstroke. Sunstroke.
0: Sunstroke in the Indian.
1: Over near stroke.
0: Hey, Iriano.
1: Yeah. Hey. Area, I do sit temperature.
0: I am from Funua. Area, sunstroke.
1: But temperature.
0: Yeah, from you.
1: That temperature, that one. Yeah, your friend, Musa.
0: But. Catamalifonia, sunstroke.
1: Oh, to me. That's how you are.
3: Ntɛne wo jaji.
1: Ai.
3: Ah okay. Ti de ne wo jaji en me beti nia.
1: Ai. Nti so wo ko do ko won se. Mo mo some on gram wo kata Jesus bebre.
3: Yeah.
1: For me one. It once you come from there,
3: okay.
1: There's no effect on you.
3: If you are here, show you can be your son's rock as a coin.
2: Oh, Connor, from Gonia, dear. The reality me born on Kutoni in Annan. No, that was a son's stroke. And I'll quote you, Connor. Yes. Number the other show. But also, oh, yes, Lumumba, there is a say, oh, your senior. Oh, your ambassador for Jeto. If you only depart to us, I have a respect to my Lumumba VEAY.
3: Yeah, next thing you see, I'm about. What could you not? Tournament, I could pretend it's just a
1: all the time is moment.
3: Moment, no?
1: The moment.
3: Seize the moment.
1: So seize the moment. It's an opportunity, it goes around all of us. But you must raise
3: yourself. But sometimes you won't realize the opportunity, no?
1: And because what? When you dream, you wake up and walk the dream.
3: Great.
1: Yeah.
3: I get it. Now, stadium na yeah your boy why screen say boy pam pam nya sam keto good Ghana hanka say light off eh ka screen na ba ka say ba ko bobo ashe o na say ai scoreboard keke kra it me then screen we never go na pam pam
2: answer the sofa stadium no eh interesting is say the screen that we are watching right now no eh 124 centimeters say what you say enti eh giant screen
3: and a
2: bomb up on them sana na Ghana Africa trade here oh there because I'm at the top of cry
3: send here any man this any back and coach
1: so there are so many spare packs in our home. We don't like employing experts.
3: Front lights problem, scoreboard problem,
1: you see maybe I won't play wadafu wabushani na on swing again now we no problem but so I share it doesn't matter as a blood relation
3: yeah
1: expertise in tea. Look of front of the scoreboard and Munya Vida.
3: My goodness.
1: Specialized area.
3: Specialized area. It's in the part in the corner. So Nimajumano. Nanwada, National Sports Authority, Penny said, one coach when you want to use it, man, entrance, sir. What's in China?
1: Now
3: it's all kind of elder.
1: Everybody can be so, eh, throw.
3: Sir.
1: A lesson man approach.
3: Also, no news.
1: What my term on media almost 10 years. So don't give me the seat before I start telling you that I didn't know the problem.
3: Okay.
1: When I didn't know the problem, what was I criticizing?
3: Uh-huh.
1: So let me offer my voices, sir. And which is I should not part of this a problem before I criticize.
3: Some all criticize it, but no one said they know
1: that. And just a woman problem. No? Who show off to society? You understand? There's a show off in society. When we are at Olympics, right? Let me catch my boss. If we do the same way people have been doing it, we will not get the results. That was the late and all kind. So that's what I said. Once you have a problem no, of the other past regime, no, we should create another dimension. That is how we got our success. So most people only read the problem, come and narrate it, and show off on radio and TV for girls. No, girls will
3: kill me. No, I'm not guessing.
1: We
3: got here on the left hand side for Spain. We watch so about South Spain. Yeah, Kwans Estate, Kwans Ken, one Electroland Ghana Limited. Now Spain in the half of Belgium. Spain meets me up Bakwana. A chilewo hula me ya massa for mommy. Wa frebo, right hand side, or Petriantri, crossing that fittance. Oh. Depending Bobo and the touch of our copy.
1: That was outside Truvela. Travella pass.
3: Travella. Echo in an echo. They are the future. Salami Mone, Mbappe Mone. There's a money born in Bajabosu. Name Samyama Yase. Ah, say no, Halan Mbappe.
1: Halan Mbappe.
3: Yes, so make my transfer, sir. See our name, Messia.
1: Definitely. Nini na ye how you take off your diet. And we shall be to say Holland or find a diet in Diablo. Oh no way. They brought about 6,000 salmons to the US. They want to buy. And after 3 chefs, no longer saw any personal chef.
3: My goodness.
1: That is the future of the sport, the athletes.
3: And you say Bibi Kenya go Benny Banku.
1: Rice Nishito. Now I got dinner.
2: Ghana, how
1: are
2: we
1: are
2: here
1: the
2: training now?
1: No, Dari, and your bottom. Yeah, or your bottom market. Where you know how to
3: combine?
1: No, where you know how to combine? A little money can give you what you give you. Mm. But sometimes, pay everyone my dinner. On the mommy who's out there before I stop my nutrition. Oh, check the winning bonus card. You know, or come market. Market this.
4: No,
1: so he taught us that formula. Said the little winning bonus they give you, you go to market this. Mommy, follow me.
3: Oh, Tani Omo. One champion and one far. And you go. Spain at Ashad Yedikai. Wow. It was coming. Sasa no more my bedroom for problems to do. No more Titi bedroom for. The build up was nice. Kotoya, you bet me be a punchy Pierre. Where were the defenders? Fabian Ruiz. One on now, one set goal on the Yama, Spain. And look at the pass from Lamine Yamal. Nefekeke. Danny Omo on the tash out on the first. Kotoa EPA, national defenders in Omar, that coach.
1: Eric, look at the distance between the Belgium and the Spanish players. Mm. In that defensive zone, you divide it and keep a particular distance. Also, Yamin Yamal, who distance said, the two central defenders had no position. Mm-hmm. Then he laid the ball. So Contra has no option that to punch the ball because it's not ball nearby. And once you don't position yourself very well, a rebound always is an advantage to the striker more than the defender. And I think that whatever has happened, it's a goal for the Spanish to score. And they were in the right position. They positioned themselves very well.
2: My goodness.
1: Omanya will go. Belgium must manage the game, otherwise they'll be whipped.
4: More Weber.
1: Yes. They must manage
3: Fabian the game. Ruiz. The seventh international goal. I won a 48th appearance of Senegal and Paris Saint-Germain. If you go to the
2: somebody can catch us. Tima Omaka wa tournament in Wissisia. The elbow gamer probability so that concede the goal and even goals at Belgium. SG of 6.2%. And what's your year on my friend in Spain? Answer Spain. They are in control. So far, 31 minutes on the clock. Spain has been tactically disciplined. And their rhythm, their system of formation, I'm going to buy this particular game. That is exactly what we've seen throughout this tournament. But it appears that this year and this particular evening, I'm not keeping it slow, Kakra, because Belgium, for now, positionally, almost you're very, very alert.
4: 2 year off.
2: That is it. Spain would want to keep their record. Sir, Omo and the team so far on concede goal with this particular tournament. But it is good for Aya Louis de la Fuente. December 2022, and Obefa Ejumano with Spain. And Kajua Obaya, 46 games, we lose only 3. And NC was association football, Mubebiada, as a Belgium, Ebeshe Spain in 90 minutes.
4: Oh, goodness.
3: Babia. Spain Namono. One number France Lame Upet and now to be clear Belgium or Bakokosia France. None know in England, we don't share Argentina and Switzerland. And there's a possible France Argentina final. There's also a possible England Spain, you know.
1: Finals. Either side will work.
4: The France. Spain the Asia final and semi-final.
1: Semi-final.
4: And on betting Asia. Lamine Yama. JJ Daswa. Cross the line. Rodri the court. One and Pim Nasu Debi. Debi.
3: Bet on my year future. One my year future. In 5 games, Belgium. I keep it just 1 clean sheet. One more mamu kwa mea bo 15 shots on target. Hey, I'm going to show to call. Did you know I was about quantum?
4: And
3: Lamine Yamal, who did not share our subversion. China bonds of a boss on the quo one at one. The quo one at one to the baby crama. Spain and your foul. Stadium net was 1-2-3. Italy. It was 3 and it was 1.
1: And
4: I don't put any air. Coach.
1: Yeah. Arigo.
4: Who's if we no more single thing? I think I can see 70,000, 60,000, 100,000.
1: And no for school teams.
5: Yeah, did you move?
6: Yeah, did you move?
3: 34 minutes in the hour. Spain 1, Belgium 0, Wulaki. Rexona can't win that. Omato, Fatum. Ahosoma, Lamin Yama. Kotwa Sampon Jepie. Nasu, Debbie. Commentary yari ya jaguma eya Zongo Rice ewa New Town Zongo Rice
5: there's a way ya Zongo mwini ya mo emuni still that's a emuni ya nukwane different minimu so oma mwanoa
1: that's the uniqueness of Ghana once the right person prepare their traditional food you it's find different. Our taste and Zongo Rice is there it's such a habaya mwa
5: Come on.
1: Now drive you kaka kodo fia. Now money.
5: If you need one, yeah, my particular ethnic group and I try.
1: Yeah.
5: Fufu sa wo ye fufu atim ze koyi.
1: Koyi.
5: Beans so so atim ze beans na. Davi tie beans ma. Do kono so so ye. I'm going to say,
3: Spain for Aquamanaba Busia.
5: Rightly,
1: you know,
5: but
1: you're born a
5: boy
1: in the
5: day.
1: Man, the shoulder. Above the shoulder, crap.
5: Thank God.
1: Above the shoulder. But I was just a split second to take that particular decision. That makes it difficult. But Eric, I think, sir, Belgium must keep it to the same plan. To minimize their goals. If they want to attack and they attack wrongly, they will laugh at the wrong side of their mouth. Because she had Spanish, they spread all over the park. Still like the Belgium, but they have an attacking option. When we're defending, it makes it difficult for when you are defending against a team that is very swift.
3: Game in the morning. The only team in this World Cup on concede goal is Spain. And now they can't wait now.
5: Go fast show with you, Nana. Go fast show with you.
3: And I finish our G World Cup on our break. Qualification keke kura on to me. But this tournament, so what's our mama you ready?
1: No, they prepare because there's a print. There's a system. So when they lose, they only go back and take what happened. They're fixing. They only take in what happened. Also, you could see that trace in the Moroccan team. Omaba quarterfinals against a strong side. They are building that. People know what the future holds. So Pastor Bien no catch up say we are see by you. You know what me Bob Ray.
5: I'm going to say we are seeing my way.
1: So 4 cup is 16 years. So when you are 16 years, then you must play up to about 32 years. So that is the development plan. But we don't develop. Yes, you're more quite more. Now you're selection. Because we can't sustain them.
5: Morocco, Guadia or Boston Fieldia. At his age,
1: 18.
5: Ghana, America said every trouble you have time.
1: Counting the number of workers.
5: I'm about to last.
1: So there's a long term projection and a long term plan. And of course, our mind is why. Obia prophesy game.
5: I'm a prophet.
3: Let me yama to Poro on the right hand side. Ojamu de man Rodri. Rodri super obi de mano. 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Beautiful. La Miyama. Watini Premier one touch out. Side netting. Ojibo no ni faso watimu sa kwa ni mbo on the touch keke.
1: I require quick. Only we say he was put on a 5-year development program.
3: Wow.
1: Where there were 4 coaches around him. Physical coach, technical coach, tactical coach, nutritionist. And I know he had 2 hours in the morning, 2 hours in the evening, for 6 days.
5: There's
1: a woman talent, but no master. Like, so Raul Gonzalez. Yeah,
2: but Kedua, this guy, time has been AJ World Cup in 2010. He was only 3 years. He was only 3 years.
3: Ah, Dukunye, the Kupas and the Kwan was him. Not to there be a one day, penalty box in him. Trosa, or was the cost of one and cross the Yaba? A chance for Belgium. Not to there be a quacopim. Pinche Pinchesa, 40 minutes, I can 5 minutes. Cross on the Bemwana, Belgium Antenica. Both teams to score. Abo. Get to that. Anymore. And also look up with him. And I'm a concede your first goal. Oh, tournament, I say, Belgium, my idea. Small boy, or anymore.
1: Very good. Just your map, you know. They went 3 times, a failure. But they stayed in that same position. So I'm saying I'm going to build it up, and maybe I'll cast a shot.
3: Look, I'm going to stick it together.
1: Yes.
3: I'm going to stick it to the plan.
1: Yeah, stick to the plan.
3: Goodness. Fair shot,
1: Panyay.
3: I'm copying by.
1: Yes. And they went to the same place. They didn't change it.
3: Thank goodness.
1: And I said, it's not tap your ball.
3: Then the cross comes
1: in. They knew. In between the two center backs, there's nowhere we'll be able to solve it. And that was a good one.
3: Fancy.
1: Yeah, or you soon a whole
3: day.
1: The striker was quick.
3: My God.
1: I think that this is a moment of Mari Hesse. So there are moments when you say, where they are training. It's about me, so they cross the other. So you move in. So the passer and the receiver should have the same mind. This is a format I play on this year. So it opens the game. We're going to see another real game.
2: But Kedua, I was expecting to say, unite Simon. Now, called the other try sword in the Sabeti Bono. Because from the position, you know, be found 90. So he was trying to just keep the ball out with his leg. You need to go down. So what I say, you try to save the ball with your right hand.
3: 42 minutes. Spain lead Belgium by a goal. That be what it. Hey, 1-1. It's a Belgium 40. We are Betano. Vanna Water Azapin Bigo Energy. 42 minutes. 1-1 the scoreline in the first half. The Bokotwa. Ajia was so the Aquari Binko so. What's the young quite? Michelle. So. And a Bora Kita Trossard. Trossard and Waimu. Looking for his man. Oh my goodness. Referee. Passport infringement. 21. So I'll say a yellow card. Yellow card. Wajiri atia Kubasi. Tanzo Kubasi.
5: Wasaya na mwasa le onye mwani diya no.
1: Seven catch was ndi adia.
5: What is Jesse no?
1: Who say Jesse no? Shisha sana ma design.
5: Omaya mwweha.
1: Those
5: are the hits.
1: And the speed. They want to gain speed. France did Germany in the designing phase in the previous World Cup. Germany
5: because there are a bit of weight, so just remove you.
1: Transa,
5: not
1: top, the S, Fudu, S, Fudu, S, Fudu, S, Fudu, S, Fudu, S, Fudu, S, Fudu, S, Fudu, S, Fudu, S, Fudu, S, Fudu, S, Fudu, S, Fudu, S, Fudu, S, Fudu, S, Fudu, S, Fudu, S, Fudu, S, Fudu, S, Fudu, S, Fudu, S, Fudu, S, Fudu, S, Fudu, S, Fudu, S, Fudu, S, Fudu, S, Fudu, S, Fudu, S, Fudu, S, Fudu, S, Fudu, S, Fudu, S, Fudu, S, Fudu, S, Fudu, S, Fudu, S, Fudu, S, Fudu, S, Fudu, S, Fudu, S, Fudu, S, Fudu, S, Fudu, S, Fudu, S, Fudu, S, Fudu, S, Fudu, S, Fudu, S, Fudu, S, Fudu, S, F Na se o ti kit manager no has say kodo kodo. Na me dey somewhere come last start. I'm the side fetch the mama. Or some who say we are see a different.
4: Sir?
1: Say last start say Jesse B. Then I come play a car for you. You better charge it play $10,000. It's your shame be a keke.
4: The beer you calculated.
1: Yeah, calculated.
4: Hey! Serious, oh. Now you have your mindset to this goalkeeper back to them. Send a bear and a back end and then they have to put it anymore. Until you send it in.
1: Initially, it's a mustache here. It's a mustache here.
4: You might be in a cassia, some money and there was a baby.
1: That goalkeeper, this is the Ghana 82. I think it was a Moroccan goalkeeper on the starting side.
4: Oh, goodness.
1: Oh, it's a form now and they're very expensive.
4: They sell my back job.
1: And they're very expensive. If you have your crane coach there, yeah, I thought you said, yeah,
4: my goodness. Nehajipa. Rush energy drink, Pep Soda in the UMB Bank, De La Fuente consulting the technical team. Such a little for Tekano Yabene. The cross was nice and a beautiful header. Ketelari, why are the papa papa Sinakana Matalanta? 25 years and for a coach who have belief in you. Said Luka with no bench, I'm not watching any more. Hey, so Judy Pa.
1: Yes, sir, that's a build up. Energy level, we will be here. We must
4: structure. Them one book.
1: What if say Eric, or more we are down for 4 years anymore, Muno? I am not when I start this you. Because I will class for those who are more sometimes.
4: It's not the Odia man.
1: Aha!
4: Corner kick. 5 minutes the referee out also. 45 and also. Spain and your corner. Focus technology lost in ever. Fortune spread and life soap. Vim energy drink. You must spin bit me the corner here, BB. I said pieces in the bus and I ho. Tent I'm a bit in the be on far. I'm far. Kevin De Bruyne. And then pass on the pimp to Trinity and Samba be back to back corner kicks. And I spin the pequena cock. Fabian Ruiz, Sampo, Koyenzo, I cop him. Rikana Efe, Ash. And that pass. I could do Kusaman can spin at Yemia and spin at taking a possession. Daniel Modia couldn't be Kunso, Bonikita spin. I'm on the bar and one across the Diaba. Faina Jamu Lami Yama Kudisrosa Obasia Kakrano Kofasro. Me Pequayako, Baina Pequayako, spin near cross number one epim. And so Debbie.
2: Jimmy
4: Alpha
1: FM. Spin has been tested now. And they look, they are becoming so confused.
4: Oh, man, this beat is a performance.
1: Yeah. Especially time I'm going to buy. They look a little bit disorganized. They need to get organized. And there's someone consider another goal. I best say give them money. I think that this Ben Johnson is playing with a certain pattern. And they need to hold up to the pattern. Say, we are playing as strong as we are the underdogs. And say, you remember how to get into their half. Like the way we did in the last 5 minutes to get a goal. They've all spread evenly on the park. We sure both teams are almost spread evenly on the park. They want to mirror both dimensions to see the defensive side and the offensive side of the game.
4: Sao Bemiro. I'm really crap here, the match 5 minutes. Tabia Taku. Kiss condom. Me pacho. Kiss in the keke. Condom, dear, kiss. Condom nebu. But you're careful. Condom nebu, but you're careful. Pedri to bench the Hoji Girano. And it's a quite sorry, Dimuna. Unim keyboard, the Bona, Quebi Ginetri. I'm on Tony Mono, Boki C. I'm on Tony Mono Z.
1: Oh, yeah, you be my son.
4: Girano, at least you're not sorry, then. Who could be a wedding? Who don't have a keyboard rubber? Honestly, I can't be home. Bama Moon, dear sir. So wrong key, but I saw for it, dear sir. That's what you want.
1: Sarah key, you're probably your crew.
4: And hey, Tissy Bar. Who wants that state? and on a minute, Masaudu Alasan near TV game. No, and also no book coach near the one or Jinu Dipa and Paso Mefano Cabuchia. On the senior team, look where me a training was young. I can't be very. It's someone special coach, and some fun and cope you. It's offensively, no, yeah, I had it, but defensively, no. Basics, no.
1: It's always on two sides, so they mark you on two sides. So she was able to give them. Strong side, M-Mom is 85. Now, weak side, M-Mom about 45. But Ekoye, 25, 65 for move for Ubeba Fee.
4: I say at place in the bridge, they be covered the piano.
1: No, but no,
4: I can't. Camping,
1: oh, I yeah.
4: Almost no, no.
1: A BC one at 20. And I play a BC at this cabin. The report is in Bayern. No. Now, Ekoye Nima, on your 85. Or better, no, on your 50. It's Uber Teddy Power, or better, Mom, 70. 45. It is Santa Sana selection.
4: From here, near my brew.
1: Near my brew.
4: And yes, so to me, but the Beam Nation, near for to be in Bob Pans or Quine, Fano Samba.
1: And because they're here no one.
4: New technique, no, you know, a hundred boom boom. Tosha, most of the players coach. Or Quine for Bapera before. Gonna leak into me, Boji Boki.
1: I'm saying,
4: but to call to me,
1: Beam Nation.
2: Gonna leak one, what's a Kora Pax? Sakura Park and Futuro no more. What I say, when you know, it's your corner, your man, Peter, that's so sana, yeah, and Fanfa Mano. What I say,
3: referee upon a bay, 1-1, Spain, Belgium, Star Cement, Wulaki, Kwanza Estate, Ragzona. Coach, fair reflection of the game, and I say, Intoms.
1: No, good reflection of the game. I think said the Belgians, our plan, and they've sure said they're also a category 18. The Omaya they're here, they've been able to study the game very well, and Omar take advantage of whatever is supposed to happen. Omunya opportunity, you know, they step on, they saw the weakness on the left side of the Spanish team, and they went through that particular position, delivered the cross in between the two center back, and Omunya side equalizer. You know, so it is a fair game. Right now, it changes how you analyze a game. Senobe, who's second half, no, air different. I don't think that this game will produce more than two goals in the second half.
4: Really?
1: Yes, it looked like a tight game.
4: And produce two goals in the second
1: half? No more than. Say no more than first half will call him. If you are going to stick to the same plan, who gets the second goal?
4: They deserve it.
1: They don't deserve it.
4: But
1: they
4: are good, they be better second half. That's what you see.
1: But they are better.
4: If your first half 1-1.
2: Boss player, the attorney said, and then you may ever SoFi Stadium ever Los Angeles. No, in fact, yeah, witness a game between two European heavyweights, our Mukita spectacular generational talent. So, what's your Spain from 2008 and at the resurgence of Spanish football under Vicente del Bosque? A shas, yes, yeah, Juma, or by 2010 or by 2012. But we saw Belgium 2010. Yeho Mark Vilmot, Yeho Roberto Martinez Montolio Mobeninamo. So we compare two countries now. If I do you heavy, and you Spain, because Spain ni generational talent no our trophy on the cabinet. That is the World Cup. Somebody say by Belgium's generational talent no Afedi without Eden Michael Hazard. And then Vincent Company Muninako. And now so we share Belgium team we are. And Lukaku Mo, Kevin De Bruyne Mono Ebeye Day. Boss player, say I'm going to me at the World Cup to be, but at least they are trying their best. Two teams, you know, have a lot of similarities. Any differences on the field of play? Let me first look at the similarities. Two teams, you know, Obia Ebede and then you may say Obedru in the third semi-finals of the World Cup. Obia Ko 2-2, Belgium Ko 2, Spain Ko 2, Spain in 1950, and with Brazil.

0: FDA approved.
1: Some drink a bit of wine. 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J G and near fashion bread. 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
2: I'm not afraid to be different. 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
1: Yeah, dear boy! Star Cement, eh yes cement papa pa. Star Cement is a wusu dan, wusu suku, office, asori, and as a project bia. And it's in America for the amount. 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One more dear. Mokope Star Cement EP, so two blocks, brick lane, and as a woolly message you may bia. And one more day, na bojuma susu. Send a woman a Star Cement, eh yes cement bia. Na one dinner, eh yes sunko kra. Concrete you may bia. So two foundation, columns, beams, and as a slabs. Star Cement. Make a me. Bag bia. And my papa won't do gumuno. I had dear who bet me a dear juma. And I had the open who cra. For what to so? No one would ding. So the year to my elfie, a jumum. And I say, oh my bia. She's so be pesta cement. Obet me from 0531 028877. Oprah Shoma. Ube warm, elk bomb barrier. A quanet you call a yakbo. Woman you go filling station a dear new chest. Star cement, Anna. Cement, papa.

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4: 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Francis Amo Eddie Heavens ebe ba down. 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

0: Shall away you way free Stroma season 8 grand finale mu o eye kwesi ara 12 July 2026 e wo West Hills Mall a e wo Accra Kaso Quantum Pon so kai say time no eye 4 p.m. na ye nyinda ya tena say 6 p.m. ni a picking a live e wo Doom TV so and Stroma yes sure a Doom TV ye wazo yes.
1: I'm not afraid to be different. I be loud and bold. I know they blend in.
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7: 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Star Cement America was me. Bag bia. And my papa won't be a gumuno. And yet, dear, we'll be to me at the year to ma. And yet, they'll be new who cry. For what to so? No one will deign. So the year to my elfi, a gumum. And I say, oh my abbe bia. She's a obe Star Cement. Obe to me from 0531 028877. Upon my shoma. Ube warm, elk bomb barrier. A quana de call a hippo. Woman in golf filling station, a dear new chair. Star Cement, Anna. Cement, papa. Pa.
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1: To see walk up here echo see what said the cassia at the mark and for SS to me on new house and your sassy and na day nin sassy what it a bonus ukona say ewo teacher mante nana buamia we see elden houses go and I'm walk up in tea as it new one I was see ewo teacher mante nana buamino what it a bonus so and manumia bejunia and son walk up no ako nevia ye and what in so and sansia nibo eta from a 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

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Iron. Rice cooker. Blender. And in your kicker OP. Shishwami ya tura wu focus. Ana HBZ. Costa. Ana Avalante. Ninyina ya focus technology niye mapapa ni bia. Aye made in Ghana. Na employment ya focus technology.

0: pala me yama anya ba bi amfa amfa ose kit ose ka kit Spain and so sometime now no bro ba World Cup after winning here no 4 weeks in a row I count on a 35 game on beating run inside 90 minutes yes you know today if you can let Leon no the last time I Spain a losing game in regulation time was in 2024 their friendly game on a Colombia boy Tino ne share ding. Can just send a bell jump between my IB over Pian and Aqua extra time or knock a head or what? That's a 90 day and a heading. The heading. Throwing Rascook. I thought to fumble call. And I'll be a foul. Kevin Ibrana, they put this up on him. Spain, Bajedi, Fia Chiraba. 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Zongo Rice yo, Zongo. 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Cooperative Box. 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Anamonchain. Eki, Ebe Kona Kik. Etia Belgium. Kureya. Lamin Yama miscommunication, but Lamin to me time. Maniko Chikaka. He made a corner kick in the Bebai. He made a corner kick in the Bebai. Went to the shot to cry. Lamina Pedia, the Chiwan and the Tipimu. Peche, Peche, Penalty Box in Makwahi Hamlet. And Daniel Makwati Amango. Abbey. Daniel Makwati Amango, I chill cry. Pepsu then do the two. Episode and do the team. The Red Devils of Belgium. Previous 18 matches in your body, sir. They might draw 3 of their recent 5 games in 90 minutes. They draw the Omofanekwa. And Sana, Omobabura World Cup, you know. Defeat, defeat, and here also. But here they are in the quarterfinal, looking to make another semi-final in their history. Kukureya ni Raskuku pass ni ye. Nasu debi debi connection namfa.
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0: 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Masha.

0: I'm over. And Belgium allow more than one time from now, they will get in a goal. Because they've been able to spread. The Belgium fall back. I'm not creating some space. Dada, I'm not creating space in Dada. So once the ball goes through, then Belgium will be left on the wrong side of their mouth. Because the position of the Belgium players in a very wrong CCR. Who's from safe now, wrong.
1: Belgium players, the position in a wrong. Tom Moman in now. Vrim energy drink. Vrim sports water. Alive soap. Rush energy drink. Belgium lanche portable bomb bomb bomb bomb bomb bomb bomb bomb bomb bomb bomb bomb bomb bomb. In Spain, World Cup, you are going to be a little bit of a little bit of a little bit of a little bit of a little bit of a little bit of a little bit of a little bit of a drive. Bit of a side netting. Belgium a ball bit of a little bit of a ball side netting. Sigma Appliances. Fortune spread for them. Now the firm where the order lost in their bar center. Ben and Paddy Botre, Equa Jin Zongo Rice Naba. Bayern and it Ruiz if you have ya. It's a change in my Pedri FM.
2: I believe substitution. Yeah. Alex Baena from Atletico Madrid. In fact, this particular tournament today, on shiny. I say, this was saying no. It says looking at duties or what to offer at the far left of the wings. In fact, he's not taking on defenders of Belgium. On creating any in swingers crosses Nema. Indeed, what is his business? And with this particular game, and Mene Luis de la Fuente, and yeah, Jay said, now I was talking about Pedri. It says, Pedri, Pedri has been introduced. Sure, only Ferran Torres. And who should spend team or debut 2026 World Cup? 30% in Barcelona. And the more he introduces Barca players and faces, you know, and then you can get the understanding, say, chemistry you know, will work. Because Pedri Kitaboa, locating Lamine Yamal on the field of play wouldn't be a problem. And I believe, sir, I'm looking forward to that. Said the Bayer, they will combine perfectly to get a goal.
1: Yeah, so bet me I combine perfectly. Daniel almost with Nasun TV, your money, my mom, I say, which may be a dear must pain. I saw across my bamana, Lamia Bana, Jenebo Corno, Pequayaco, Pequayaco, a piano, the Abachi, Spin, Pequayaco, also the Costrosa, cross my bamana, cross Naba, not to cross the water, Atrasia, Tabia Taku, Focus Technology, the lost in the bar, Mokan, Pedri, Wabamuebia. Onana or Danny coach or bench or plenty of yard the coach. Luka Kubam coach.
0: Yeah.
1: Do you want to know any drama by the song of Bamuna?
0: No. I'm here. A bulky player can cry. No, we bully the center part of the team. You know, a good defense cannot easily be open. And that's the Spanish defense. And the Spanish defense is not even from the main defensive zone. It starts from the middle of the pitch. So they want to bring in somebody. In the first of Lukaku, nobody creates that particular space anymore.
1: Spain 1, Belgium 0. Utiatum 106.3 SM 94.7 FM. Kiss condom is strawberry gel. Run lottery. Kwas estate. Dino Kwas. Cross number. Dino Kwas. Goalkeeper Kotwa. Call to duty a punch up here. Na crossing the hoop. That's a bit of Pedro. Pedri ni boko jemu de matani omo omo so pekwan ako tani omo omo so jemu ya ba chiri sa one cross the abastan 50 on Pedri I was so the ba chiri born kita space ah and then a man Rodri pekwan ako me pekwan ako oda bana chi boko o se munye mi enkoi kinkri sa one edge the aba so Spain repossession almost to play so rosa pass effort let me ya man if so rosa or rest with my cross the bam plenty box in for the room cross no so anko asa the ba chiri sa Spain still ya omo kita ball Mosa, I'm a Pequia room, may Pequia Costal Spain, Lamayama, the Pamino, Buffer Mokona Swanfa, the Quajibono, the Kumikanefe, the Quajibono, you turn out to form as a foul. the Chadwick Kwato form a foul. Coach, when a friend professional foul, who gentleman acquired for Shebeba?
0: For Shebeba, I think, sir, Dokwa are lifting the war, giving him fire. The athleticism now, Abba, and he's disorganizing the Spanish team. I think, sir, from Ghana, if you know Spanish, no, when he can be a little bit aggressive and a little bit skillful, I have more power. But I think that foul, as he said, it was at the right place. It's better you pick that foul than you allow the player to go.
1: It's better, sir, over your foul than so many professional foul power. 58 minutes. Belgium. 1-2.
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1: Belgium, the coin, Mona Swan for goalkeeper, Bofio. Danny Omo, American effort, Rascu Quatino. 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Or rest of the coin, Mosa. In the end, also me and Fansayachi. Boko. 1-2, Spain never knows the Bianfa. Anfa. Rascuku, Michael, only Remar de Vie. New manager, Aya Jose, and Jose Ashek Masse. Coach in the MC, I'm over. I'm going to be a young man. Says and swap him, Lukaku swap him. The sector senior break from the far Lukaku. So between the corner, many cab and about 60 minutes. Wabi Lusuyani and Shawuna, anytime you acquire start time, be a quota. Borrick is a spin. Beautiful Lamiyama, Esrosa, Lamini Pepaya call Lamiyama. Kotua punch up here. Kotua punch up on a Fasiakra. Painful. One more recover beautifully, pa.
0: That's a very good recovery. Rate of speed on the bike, you know? A very good pa. That's a penalty.
1: My referee said that be a bonnie night. Replay the plan. Daniel Omo. So Spain looking for space. Benkum Suasa. Abatoboko. Ferran Torres. 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Well, you dear quite so been tied short. Now so Debbie. Pedri and Winnington. Copy my by say. Rodri ya jemu di abache di ama Pedri. 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Pedro so so gye ya na ya gye fiom nsam. Oh, o mo gye ya na ya gye for na recovery no. And what
0: be? Yeah, there's Spanish recovery na no yet. And own badge of fun when you talk of foot preparation and ankle preparation, they are not swift at all. Spanish is swift, and you know they play a typical, a kind of a typical Barcelona game. They roar when they lose the ball. When they have the ball, they come like a dove. Only soccer Barcelona is in ball two way.
2: Okay.
0: They develop players, so we roar when we lose the ball. Mm-hmm. Then when we have the ball, we are calm like they do.
2: My goodness. And as I said, Lamine Yamal on the right hand side, Lamine Beso Rum. That's what I want to hear. Lamine and Tumiyan Kokra. All day, he found him. What do you have? Belgium, the second strength of Lamine. Maybe they beat them on Mane Kokra. Rexona. Kelly Bonosa. Tibo Kotwa, the Kelly Nesano, who didn't tell me, no baby. Kumasa State. Case condoms, okay, on it. In the commentary, yeah, dear bro, 64 minutes in the abo. 64 minutes. Spain passes completed compared to Belgium. Whoa, over 400, Belgium in 180. Tinti, Tiabedia, Siasara, Skuku, Amanantra, Wajin Vefefa, Wasodia, Kofi, Fidiama, Pedri. 9-10 Pedri, Pedri Pobi Diamano, Daniel over Fefe. This is Spain. 1-2 Spain. Ramaras Kuku. Kuraya Wasso dia Kwechri. Stabon Kita. Spain. Wow, beautiful. 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Bekum Swadia, don't go there. Yamane Kwankra, no Kusuji, Ania Jeffinism. Hey, Chamando Kukras and Erewo. Into Okohene Iraba. Mwafa player, Kujina na Irene Chaman Erewo. Gio, yeah, oh daddy, no samba back.
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2: And if you send your neck on my mom, your video, don't hurt ye. Top player, po. If you want to be wild, no need it won't go. I wish that one thing, and then you send it back to our own, you know. I will be.
0: Be part of the process.
2: Man, I'm back. Would anybody else know how to carry a few hours?
3: Me uncle be so. Ah, chairman, try money now for.
2: Be part of the purpose here. Like a guy, my coach now. Me example purpose. This is what we're going to say.
0: We're going to say.
2: I'm going to say, hydration break.
0: Hydration break.
2: Yeah, beer soon the same for Park and Sukakra. The control of a fast track, what we're saying, in my way inside. 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I'm okay on any other commentary, dear bro. Pepsi and do the two. UMB Bank. UMB Bank, Bigo Energy, Azar Paint, Vena Watane Betano, Wasieda, Ampaye Jawa, Wessels Mall, and the final of Instrument Season 8. And Nyasam Ketuakura, Utia Domano 6.3.
1: And you may say they can empty and also make a show. Empty and it's 30 good years. To 30 no money and 80 years. You see, I'm empty and GDD. Watch your idea, baby. Cano. Land Cruiser Prados. Makuma Kung Kung. Nasam Kitwa. Kitchen and also. TVBC and my FSA. And some more adverts. I'm a man, Kono. Okay. Kono. Yay! Yes, when you win him. If you are the Kakra.
3: Debbie. My lifetime, you know, I mean, take your alcohol.
1: It's a full cra.
3: Oh, Debbie. It's a full for me, Yana, me pay into Kuno. They are still fresh. They are still fresh. Yes, sir. Yeah, the chef freezer and I fermented a crabby. No. Mede, Omina, me more to be. I'm okay. I'm good to go. Yes. Even this Emansa, but I could be as a friend Emansa. I've forgotten the name. Smell off. Smell off. No, but once it's alcoholic, no quadia, and yammy like.
1: Oh, so would this get a good thing? I was here, yes, I'm going to go about 69 minutes. Kuwas Estate. Rebuild your dream homes. And here, I'm going to fever. Coach has a budget to hold this paper.
0: Yeah, we're holding. And it tells you the tactical index of the coaches, the video analysts. Try to find out the strength of your opponent, the weakness of your opponent. That's what Machine Kakra. And that is what the World Cup is made up of. At this level, we want to see the best. It's a walkover game.
1: Dabi. We want to see the best. And Benedict Ochoa, once the Spain should make sure they take lead before King Kaluta enters the pitch. King Luka, come down, King Paluta. Tintin, Kukuraya, the jumper. Kukuraya. Oh, head the pass, my friend Torres. Hey, Luka, come play.
3: Send a lament.
1: Tinti. Man, you keep a reba. Oh, Tiwa Kotoa. A big blow. Okay.
0: Presence of a player changes the tactical approach of a team. So once Courtois is out, the confidence, and yes, I don't believe
1: it. Also. Yeah. It looks like Lukia is serious injury.
0: Yeah. I think so. It looks like one of the old injuries.
1: Yeah.
0: And Mr. Prince is injured in the Ebano.
3: I believe, sir, boss player, a bear near recurring muscle injury. Now, he also could feel 6 months during the end of the 2025-2026 league season. And now, Okotine Fia now bouncing back. Now, World Cup in the crowd, people didn't believe.
0: So,
3: they're making it to the World Cup by here. But I believe, sir, it's a like for a like substitutions. Senna Lament for Manchester United. Oh, you're brilliant.
1: Yeah, just over to me. I see, yeah, Kotwa Nemoa. Can say some Bobby or Wako to be in a coach.
0: I think that is the difference. You know, I think someone in time, mm-hmm. Enter a break room, or let you keep on it to be a good warm up to come in.
1: Wow. Jose Marino, Shabo, you say, Radima. Because I said, I'm so near coming here.
0: I'm so near coming here.
1: I remember the phone in a few crab, but I was at the big issue. Lai Rasuku ne boss on the gusono.
3: But Mourinho, the second coming, we're here, better things fall apart.
1: Sir.
3: Oh, yes. Now, Mourinho, those days, 2010 to 2012, we are now so crown, and now we are master tactician, and now team in here to crown. We are Spain, 3 trophies in Abeji. So, what I say, we went from 2010 to 2012, only 3 trophies. Now, some of you are team in here, Frubai, why you are not win? You cannot conjure any magic.
1: Mourinho,
3: problem. I'm not any problem. No.
1: La Mia, man, I'm so Debbie. And then, let my own mind to someone, I'm waiting for Boba to come from the ground.
0: I'm closing it down. And I'm
1: not,
0: I'm also just starting desperate crosses. Because in there, desperate, I didn't say. It's been a good game.
3: Rudy Garcia, I'm proud to the game, say, oh, my PN special strategy to mark Lamine Yamal. But as I said, the idea, yeah, I'm
1: saying, yes, I don't want that life. One more down. Hey, life. Game on the air, Kaka, Kodoko, Fuya, Omanjusa, Omanpesi, and Daniel.
4: Mommy and Quados. Wow, Belu Suja, Mommy and Bob. Fiedam, Mommy and Trans, I don't know. 73 minutes. Rascoku. I was on your question, Tempaso. Laporte, or JR from Fim Fisa. Beautiful from Pedri. Pedri to Omo Omo. And that pass was beautiful. That's what catch the yee. What a pass. That's a controller to me and Fakani and Kadia Belgium. Fie. Oh, yes, I'm going to control your gas. What's your name? I'm going to pass the perfect. Torres the Jai. That's what I'm going to do. I'm for 73 minutes. Obiasa Nyokwe Kabakoba, Belgium, Spain, a World Cup. Quarter final, why they qualify 2010? I got Ghana, Jimmy Mubari, Barry, Danny Obo, Barry, Danny Obo. What am I? Hey, Lamia Mamba trash off the minutes when I copy him. Coach, when are we going to get there? I mean, when are we going to get this close? Hey,
0: I think.
4: Yes, sir. This is just the video. Coco, so come run Titi Bibri. Some of them. I'm surprised CBC and CBU. I'm surprised.
0: The real currency.
4: Maybe why and Tom can say CBC and CBU. If we don't learn.
0: No, we don't learn. We don't learn. Without the right people, without the men. Oh, come on, only sports. You must always have the men to take that decision. Once you have the men to take the decision, you don't get the results. Yes.
4: 74 minutes. Belgium should be careful. Spain and Bembe, Honka Kakra. And in the penalty box, nice 10. Lamine Yamal DP. Ababe Di Poro, back to Lamine. Cross an effort. Danny Omo Kouyem. That's what it be. Omo 3. Yeah, then Shadai. Onyade with 3. 75 minutes in the Yabo. Kukureya. That's what it be. Pass it on yet. Pedri to me and Fabona Brantrashe. De La Fuente. Nice for sa look at Kuneko boxing, you know. On a Laporte, almost Jim was a Laporte best of a job. Full house 70,492 pack a bomber.
0: Full capacity,
4: 70,000 tickets. Also, more than ding.
0: Yeah, better. Hey, say your plan here. Hey, summer holiday
4: before the Jim and you.
0: Yeah, I mean, the best thing you can attend in this world, one of them is the World Cup.
4: Wow,
0: one of the World Cup. Man. I always feel glad to say I was part of the 2010 World Cup in South Africa.
5: Okay.
0: Fully.
5: A nice experience.
4: Next one, no? Morocco. And then Portugal, no? In Spain, no?
0: Yes,
4: beautiful back here. Born in Seyo. Not to be Belgium. What do you say, Morocco? Portugal, Spain, Mexico. USA and Canada, and I'll be a journey Mexico. You'll be a journey Morocco. You'll be a pair Spain and Portugal.
5: But Morocco isn't all that bad. Morocco isn't bad.
0: Morocco.
4: Morocco. Abusia send a game on the Kakoro Yanama Yamadu said no me no Chese Enra born we're here in any video Enra no even though France need to live more day I think they're not
0: sharing no I'm watching we're all very cautious I think Spain are a little bit cautious one consider going like a real game no
4: who said no go for
0: one consider going like a real game no but they have the tendency, I think, say, Spain, or why are you confident?
4: I'm confident.
0: I'm
4: confident. Rodri, Pedri, Dri. What is the call? Lami, Yama, Lami, Nipamino, or Jipon and Nipamino Corso. Back to Lami. Lami bet me the Abana, Lami Peswatra. That's what I be on fire. Bonnie Pimbia Fuel. Simadio Sonson, 77 minutes.
1: Rodri, which I'm going to catch the crowd. Gemma Paul, who said Laporte, actually, who said Fumano. Now, so that the first was in the captain in Sanyi. Captain Ache, fantastic. Still, Bonikita Spain. Gemma Matani Yomo. Tani Sope Koyako. Tani Yomo Sawa Safa Fifi. Yeah, Ferran Torres, who called Elu Tuboro, who was Gemma Malamiyama. Ferran Torres looking for them. That's what they be, yes, or the man.
4: Let's take a tourist trade, you know.
0: Rick, I saw beat you when you because they knew say you go there.
4: They're not power watch you, man.
0: Because normally you say, we're going to have a what creates a particular decoy, you know. Then you take them around.
4: When you say, what a. Let me yama, you decoy, that's one fa. Nico Williams, Eba. Nico Williams, Eba. Nano, what heroes? Then Nico Williams. And in Lamine Yamal partnership, and they, we have the Balafim. I'm a Nico Bam, yes, a Nico Nico Nibam Yakoda. Nico.
1: Na, Bebrena Mokanyumui. Raymond Akume. And you want me back to Ukai. 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Big O energy. Aba, refreshing moment ma papa. UMB Bank Bank na papa ni UMB. Massive Ghana since 1972. I never punched a good at that. I have student do the two sports water, Vena Diaba. Rasha B, Rash Energy Drink. Kevin Ibrana, kwa cry and break. Oh, Kevin Timin to us, what's enough for Kevin Ibrana, Tanafom. Oh,
4: I'm not Kaji, the one who said, Bia, Befini Waba, Nature, man, put my break. Tell me, Landy, don't be more.
0: I break.
4: Oh, so, Kosa, you want to. I want to crack. And now I'll be over by US. Hey,
5: MLS crying about it.
4: You see, Sanya, go for next day. Some money, every person you're born on Tabi Ataku, Focus Technology, Lost in Ever, Fortune Spread, Sigma Plans, Alive Soap, Spain 1, Belgium 1. It's your drum 106.3, yes, and 94.7 FM. Kid one, I can send you Eric Cassidy ready. Louis de la Fuente in the mountain, Rascuku. Mama bought Nantra. Watch it if a fair PS on Tempaso. 1-2 Nico Williams. Nico, I was for my team. Pedri. Back to Nico. Nico, I was for the Ama. Rodri. Rodri, you shall me, Ama. Tintin, Kodish, was Ujia. Famala me. Ujia. Famala me. Sahana Koso. Belgium, so Ujia. Famaduku. And so there be a pass from Dukwamfa. And a foul on Kubasi. Spain and Jay Bono, the bombing him. Kikiki Krisa, Kwako Disuro, Lame Yamani, Osanamo de Sanachi, Poriketa Spain, Ster, Rodri, Rodri Pequia, Quatentente, or Jenico, Nikoja to form of Nebunaje, or Petriachi, Nicodie, or Wasson Tempasama Pedri, Pedri back to Nico, Nashi Pam, you know, Maniko Quine, Nico William and Tiago. I'm a broken a cra. I'm a broken a cra, Jesse. Hannah Bearoff. Because in the Belgium. That's also Belgium to be qualified. And he said, Neoma Babi Duhano. Africa for now, you're bright, cowboy, I don't know. You're in here, say, Koye, my arm, wait, not your faso. And he said, Jay, how you? And go, Anna, I'm my tenny, the Koyano. And go, Bessie, Yakoya, Yasamba. Now so, at least Morocco, the Abaca, so to be Koyako, quarterfinal. Nano semi-final na France. Atia Faso, this could be it. Borua, oh my goodness. A few first start, very poor. Lamine Yamal. Beautiful cross from the middle on the 90s when they two Anfa.
5: Exactly. The pass, you know, was a red carpet. But the first touch, but it was on Lamine's favorite foot. In the left foot, but it was too heavy. So I said slightly heavy. And I was shared direction, so I na boy neighbor na you wouldn't blame him that much. But I believe say first touch, you know, and yet quiet heavier. And can be a Lamine Yamal and your proper controller. Can be a different story. Nanka said your boss player person called it. Nanka why in the shop. But all the same, no. Still keep holding on. Hold on tight, tight.
4: We are holding on tight. 83 minutes in the air, Spain 1, Belgium 1. Na pass na Rodri Di Maio no already yanko po FKK. Now to control down for Rush energy drink, Vim energy, Sansona life soap, Sigma plans as the fortune spread. For New Year's year 23 times. Kikri kikri sa. There's a minimum we here, papa. Yeah, Borua 21st century, Mudia. Yeah. 5 meters in a sprint to Belgium attack. Or to Belgium attack. On their way to qualification to the 2010 World Cup, Spain and Belgium, we the brand ID yellow card. The brand ID yellow card, Okitekita, Fran Torres Musa. And to quite a front one out to Akika. So the one final to form. In the most recent meeting amongst the two, now between the two, yeah, September 2016, a friendly game. Now Courtois moving in Ajinemu, Lukaku, De Bruyne moving in, I was still on with Ajinemu. De Bruyne and Tubi, oh! On this year, Nkwa, Akwa Gani, Jumana Day, Jumana Makes Nabam. Spain so we change. Danny Omo Fim. Oh, Komo. Ama. Akwaba kwa Portugal beso mhune nimpa Merino. Ena abam, oba museya no beshe Portugal. Oba museya pa. Inti esa Belgium ya careful. Merino. Gonna get a Lamine Yamal also was a pass there for Ferran Torres. Torres the appear. Boko chance in you. It took him to the Bianfa. Bidras Kuku. Nico Williams. Nico Pobidiamano. Or the Maras Kuku. Kuku a German to pass for the Pedri. Pedri a Pedriti. Was a Munyamia Kwe. Also the Ama Aye Rodri. Rodri the Akuma Lamine Yamal also was a Lamina Boko. The Atofa 1-2. Lamine. The Chipeno Pastor San Tricati in. Pedro for the BM and Quensa, Panya no more to Ashley. Sabre, spin there, Pequia Coro, May Pequia Co, spin there, Bano, passing in here. Nico Williams on the left hand side of attack. Nico Rumu, Nico Rumu, Nico Rumu, passing in here. Now should I be Belgium up to my future? Lukaku. I want to get over down to see ya. But the Mikako spin ho. Now should I be on fat? Spin a hand lawyer. Also, my goalkeeper. Nice Simon, a body bim the according bin comes up. Laporte, or what you are following, Samaku Korea, Raskuku, Samonia, me according to their fan team for Marino. Still Spain with possession. Bobo body, Momoa. Spin on Ebano. Nice pass, Kukurea. Kuku Pequena, Koras Kuku. Jamudia Bachiri, Pedri. There's a montage shot to me and call. Montage, me and call. Tasha goalkeeper punch up here and you go. What shall I want to say? Spain a second to Sumianu. It was coming. Camera Koto to Kotwasu. Oh, La Mem Gang. Oh, pinball into her. Sin lament and Marino once again super sub
6: Obama be say Portugal, well, Bamu, Abesha Belgium, and possibly taking Spain to the next round of the competition, coach.
0: Most definitely, most definitely. I think say on your ban, okay, you play the records out. What position, what strike, I think say. The goalkeeper will feel guilty throughout the real game we are.
6: Look at that drive was beautiful. Ponchi Pierre, and right there was Marino.
0: That was a wrong technique from the goalkeeper.
6: Ooh! One of the Okoyet or check it up.
0: Okoyet.
6: Oh, my goodness.
0: 2-2 by Kyle Livakan. And Ronaldo.
6: Kubasi driving and one day. Next second goalkeeper, Timmy Chiadano.
0: And on him.
6: Or Chiana, a finish.
0: It's a ball. It's a ball from once. And I put on the limit, I think so.
6: Thank goodness. Spain. Now go on in by a camera, cut off stance anymore. Senna Kwebia, ye gave ye two palm, and yes, was on in the bio. Ghana Tadian is also come, women are sweet.
0: Where the instant are two.
6: Instant.
0: Instant are two.
6: Instant justice. Then the ball also know why you get a two. Ding, I was. And yes, that's why I'm going to.
0: And I say, it's not going to show up. I hope it's a
6: position we
0: are. It's when you're
6: about
0: to. When you're to.
6: 89 minutes. There can't get quite a day. And they are. You need my bed on Betty Kerry. Second half, you need to threaten our form.
0: No, except you got to say, we are not likely to get more than 2 goals.
6: Oh.
0: We are not more than likely to get more than 2 goals. Maximum 2 in the second half. And I'm saying, I'm fine here. Mr. Philippa, sorry, dear. You're quite dental.
6: Marino. He's a deal in a editor, Kaninja. Kaninja's with you. I'm a woman's Marino. I'm not sure. 90 minutes. Referee, 7 minutes now to so. Belgium, I was 7 minutes to do magic and possibly put this game. Into extra time, so I'm going to push up for many grab you in the best way. Marino. On the 49th cap, she had a 13th goal for Spain. On start of Bamwan Wabeshe. You to say, coach, you know, only the strength.
0: Only the strength.
6: On the bench, you know, Munaye.
0: Nabi. Only the strength now, or say, share the weakness. Of the position. So he says face in the hall. So he took that confidence and gave that good drive. That was a good drive.
6: And Juma we are no Didi Masna. Obesha was here. Where Johnny man running them will be starting a career also sooner. Nemu abo dot one abo abo Newcastle abo suicide that. Usada Nasna who said they be a queer the Moko Fanemra. Team football didn't say a moya mesobo. Rudy Garcia one numus over 3 gallons. Oh, tell my bread. Belgium, some more bread. Ghana bread, but Belgium bread. If we were a woman, they are too fine. Italy, no money. Belgium, I'm more
0: bread.
6: Italy, pie, Italy. Now, World Cup back to back. Now, Ghana, Nemuza.
0: When you get it wrong, it will affect the top.
6: Yeah. Brazil, for Chassé, complaining, say, I'm blessed, no, my Chassé. Echo England, no one in one rehabbing, and I tell for so I bet your mathematic and oh, Kuluka Kutai, not to the old Rabbi La Porta. Why are the papa? Slamon can find a quote in the American effort. Naluka Kutai, Kaluka Kutai, but the defenders now, Makama Pona, Maluka.
0: No.
6: Kiluka.
0: Said defenders only say if you are the
6: enter.
0: I always say I'm
6: going. And yes, I'm guess what? Open show this year. If you open show this year, can I go say?
5: You are getting me exposed. You are getting me exposed.
6: And Doku, Eko passing and Swanfa. About 7 minutes, 2 minutes, rack zona. Mring La Porta could yellow card across the Kuma to form stadium on Boma stadium near double decker, where triple decker stadium to a foot three. Hey, man for senior man. How do you really the beats, Miss Wah? Tintin, Tintin, Kobe, Lukaku. Oh, to me and connect it bone yamanatia faso spin nasa ebano spin nasa ebano ni faso wasa beam nation Belgium ye fio anyanye ye de ne ho ajim anyanye ye ele ne ho ajim ba oh and Belgium abre Belgium abre coach one fimu ntem pa so na oba be do this side dey you so eye o wa ba woni msa na be fimu
0: no dey call record so we call be nim so we call be nim ko do the quarter finals na Spain share it eh so e o man kiti kiti a na eye ya
6: wow
0: but I'm Spain dear O capa assist
6: me. Thank goodness. To show up for
0: this.
6: Assistant at here. Aboboya be ball there come legs or some
0: more. Ni ka bo.
6: Ah, ze ka bo. Neti kubina. Picanto bina ball there. Debi. Debi debi debi. And at the World Cup the last time Spain and Belgium. The Pimso, the last match at the World Cup in 1990. In Spain, a ball 2-1. History repeated 2-1 on a Kako. 2-1 on a Kako. Rodri, that for man, you didn't say. What you said, man, enough for. Rodri, this is the 9 that Oku 26. Avia.
5: I believe that. Yes, as a Vettel, when we are be referee, I be under the bench. No, so what I say, Mr. Orban, Okrefi, offer don't understand the buy. Offer fifteen, I can be red because no dangerous tackle, no too dangerous. But I believe say he has been pardoned.
6: Niti, and I hear when you intend to do some messy dealing, be old Tiana night. I cut 2 minutes. Belgium last goal for closing. Lukaku, Lukaku defending man Grovoi. Oh, where are they? Born a bonnet, Tiana Sabe, one night. And Tia Faso, that's to the look, Doku, ya de papa, or recover ye. Nansu Akadiaka, the Faso was a bed of me, cross na cup, one up, Aji, Achi, that's what Pima Finnai. You know, Simon, Achi, born a Pima Finnai, some Lukaku. Lukaku last hour, no boy.
0: On the mouth.
5: But coach, Lukaku cry watch you because way back 2012, Abraham had the advocate, a manager. Yeah. Now Lukaku, as a visitor, now, somebody say, I'm more oldies too much.
0: I'm more.
6: And this World Cup, Michael Oliver. Well, this game was deep out. We are the seventh World Cup match. This is Odoe Telepa. Odoe Telepa. Atia Faso Ahanom. Kiki sa a chance na so debi. 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Amfa. 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Kebo ni more day. 1-2 osorosa. Spain je bo na mo bo mo sa. Amo bo bo mo sa. 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Cross na ba. Spain mo hu aboya re fo mo bo. Rexona. Star cement referee apo. Spain through to another semi-final. This is a semi-final on a bad day. France versus Spain. Abba.
0: Real deal.
6: That is the real deal.
0: Yeah, that's the real deal. That's the game of us. And I'm in China. I'm in China, Belgium.
5: And a repeat of Euro 2024 semi-finals. Indeed.
6: Maru, you know, I'm going to win. I'm going to win. I'm going to win. I'm going to win 20. I'm going to win. I'm going to win.
0: I know.
6: Mama about 20 camera no send da Lukaku so chama bre
0: on baby
6: out
0: say bye bye to the World Cup. Ocean age in the VB, I think say he has done his best, he has paid his due for Belgium. I think KJ, that was a good game. Wow. All Spanish now.
6: And as predicted, Obiaka says Spain in Belgium be wee wee.
0: Yeah, only baby. You can't just say, don't get more than two goals in this second half. Get number by first half, just as say, no, they can't score more than two. And then people best send me their phone. And people best send me their phone because sometimes who say, get me because we say, you do Salem with a Brasuba. You be a Suba.
6: And I'm enjoying the commentary from Asuboy. You are indeed the romantic commentator. Thank you. Was a ticket from me. Spain is winning this year's World Cup. Well, let's see how it goes. Because I tell you for soon and I'm quite more. You do have no man, you should be ready to meet anyone because we'll be here big.
0: Oh, once you go out of the group stages, I'll be ready.
6: Be oh, God, Roger, Kofa, Colombia.
0: No.
5: Colombia.
6: I know.
5: SoFi Stadium, one of a kind. One of a kind. And you see, this is America. So what I say, yes.
6: But boss player,
5: seriously, my memo La Furia Rojas Spain Abasu. Oh my idea, oh my try. It's answer Belgium came, they saw, they tried to conquer, but not on Spain. Yes, they tried. Because Belgium, the first two games, 2026 World Cup, about draw. Only Egypt, about 1-1. Only Iran, about 0-0. And son of Ocean New Zealand, 5-1. And in them, Washington, Senegal, 3-2. Now, we're teaming Ayama, US, 4-1. And not the Abedruha. It's been such a journey. And the fairy tale is over. Now for a Red Devils of Belgium, let's say bravo to a coach and the Daniel Louis de la Fuente. Already game at a point in time now, or throw in the wild cards. It's as a now the honest strikers now. Our Oyazaba now, or the Ferran Torres Aba now, our Lamine Yamal. It tells you, say he needed a goal desperately, and so go no. And I'm making sure say bit made it could do semi finals. Semi finals, and this will be a game on its own. And for the first time since 1982, this same scoreline so happy in 1982 World Cup 2-1. Yes.
6: France, Spain, the semi-final, the other route also, Norway, England, Argentina, Switzerland.
5: Yes, serious.
6: Norway, England, Argentina, Switzerland. Norway, England, the Ochina, Argentina, Switzerland, the Ahimachin.
5: Yes, on Sunday. Yes.
6: England have been bad. England ball on the boy against Mexico. They are strong side.
5: But England for still, I'm far from convincing.
6: Okay.
5: It's a match on the boy against Mexico on that day. Statistically, say stats na niya deka di a boss player. Nanke say Mexico la tricolor or qualify ahead of England. But at the end of the day,
6: chef ya bani coach. When the Goi gas staff was squeezing him. Sometimes you don't play the spectacular.
0: No.
6: Squeeze it. Get
0: squeeze
6: the win.
0: Squeeze the win.
6: France. And Paraguay. That's when the tournament is here. And yes, spectacular football. You can get all the records. But winning that qualify, winning that cup.
5: But for how long can you keep doing that? Depending on the opponent. Which year Panama, which year Ghana, Nomni Adena, which year Mexico? England did play Ghana.
6: Yeah, the legend.
5: That is on record.
6: Yeah, legend.
5: Sir.
6: Yeah. Legend, who to me?
0: Four times.
6: I need to be dodgy. Who put me a dodgy? I come from Colombia. Say, come to me. Yeah, dodgy. I come from Nairobi. Yeah, say. Now you see a player about cookie or a man tell me I'm benching him. If you hear no. Coach, if you were in the shoes of the coach, Mama, let's be careful. Say, this is the time we. The Mama times move pick a crap. Move here the player now man tell. But you needed a player in the next match. What would be your ideal punishment?
0: No ideal punishment to be able to go on your bonus. And you have to play the game for me. If you're able to convince me on a certain mark, you get your bonus back.
4: to say something my own movie.
0: It's only on your fitness. I'm inflicting a new hole. I know what injury be. But based on that punishment for the first time offender and me.
4: First time offender.
0: Yeah, I'll say I'm picking your bonus. But if you can get me a goal and get me a good assist and a good performance, you get your bonus back.
4: Because Kakana Santi never show first game anymore, dear. I'm a car savior. Some level of, I mean,
0: yeah, but oh boy, Krambe say, oh boy,
4: Krambe say.
0: No, I think Eric, the World Cup goes with details. The details start from the staff, the technical team, the workers around the team, what you put him in your body, how you eat, how you feed, and everything.
4: Don't get up and go there.
0: Then, you see, there's a culture barrier we need to break. I it means some players work camp.
4: Wait in that time.
0: More debut are, which much was it? Out of bounds.
4: Out of bounds, yes, engineering hall.
0: Yeah, call right away.
4: You know, these boys have complained before.
0: Yes.
4: Blackstar's boy,
0: yeah, we need to break that culture. I mean, at Olympics, a point that we told them, say, no money worship. My council.
4: Morning worship.
0: Obianda.
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1: To say walk up here echo see what said the cassia at the mark and a four SS Utimi El New House in your sassy and t not nin sassy what it a bonusu ukona say ewo teacher mante nana wamia we see elden houses go and I'm walk up in tea estate new one I was see ewo teacher mante nana wamino what it a bonusu it's no and numia bedunia and son walk up no ako newe ye and wetinus and sansia nibo etapum a 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

0: Sunny Volante nyina ya focus technology dia from 024-429-5302 we ayo foran ponsa so otonwom woni eye kofinti ni baraski but and then mahu ade bi mani age Mr. All For Real odonwom ame boy no why a 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

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And I would the stone boy atoso. 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Kwans Estate, where a dying old pedanta, a Kwans Estate. 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Me patro. Jinamba no. Sense nay, a insulto to one we are called down, baby. I'm a shock of a cotas, I saw baby. Kwans a ye approved. A tried and tested. Now a day is so no restica a day, Gia. For full of all. 055 JJJ Kwans Estate. We'll build your dream homes. Oh, a day. Fa, oh, project the moment. 055 313 3978. Now 053 829 0959. Once it's 34, I can't commentary in a day, bro. Now, there's what a debut is here. Debiana, Kwame Eugene, and we're young Crofonium, Kwame, who said, you know, sometimes importation. And I said, tell me, what about the only one in preference? And maybe I want your inspiration defeat, and you'll be more. I say, be a warrior. No, it's you and SC baby. Oh, I see, baby. Me throwback for no more. Throwback team, no. Tis okay, you know. Big O energy. Okay, that be to whatever I mean, possibly. Well, no matter the occasion, I said Big O energy, bassie. I said Big O energy, a bassie. Sanserone papa no ti Rexoma. Okay. Turundodo Ayatollah Industries Limited Nediaba 0249717777 0207063117. Big O energy, big refreshing moment. Oh, your program, I am my drinks, come on and was here. But big one was here, why?

Na fei etie wei. Eno aye Rexoma de na otie. Fa osisi twi no fa na World Cup. What? Ay. Hey. Rand Lottery. JJJ star 806 hash star 806 hash ben kasabiu sika na abu JJJ star 806 hash Rand Lottery, we put you first. Obe bo match rasha sok e kiss condom condoms na papa ni e kiss condom uti Rex o man die no we a CK man. Strawberry gel no to the bia enko ah for strawberry gel no I man is smooth fa chu moto me rexora ah say rexoma is some bia bia the same they say mo e jam zu jam kwa me yuji me nyo no nkwa Rexona, we far more to the whole 72 hours. What open we open here? Eh, Tienyu is okay, Titi. 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Kwanza State. 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

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I dey lie in my mind. The money in my mind. The money where you dey owe me, you go pay me. 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Obafia dey my side.